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0: Hi, VVA. This is your girl, Melanie. I wish you nothing but the best on this beautiful day as you add another chapter onto your life. I wish you nothing but the sponsor that you got long when I come on show in your house. Bago pizza for the MC gigs. Bago pizza for the TV gigs. 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Kore le mojolo wa gago onne on another level. 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

0: Dear Heavenly Father, Lord Jesus, we come before you this morning with grateful hearts. Thank you, O God, for the gift of a new day, for the breath in our lungs, and for your constant love and mercy that sustains us. Lord Jesus, I lift up every listener tuned in today. Bless them, O God, their families, their work, and their endeavors. Father, fill their hearts with peace, joy, and strength to face whatever lies ahead. For those who are struggling, who find it hard to wake up and get going, whether from exhaustion, stress, or any burden that they carry, Father, I ask for your grace to renew their strength. Remind them that you are close to the brokenhearted and that your power is made perfect in our weakness. Lord, I pray that you guide those who are feeling weary and overwhelmed. Be their comfort, their source of hope, and give them the courage to press on. Surround them with your peace and refresh their spirits today. Father, we commit this day to you, Lord Jesus. Bless every moment, every conversation, and every decision we make. Lead us in your ways and help us to shine your light in all that we do, Lord. We give you all the glory and praise, trusting in your grace to carry us through, Lord Jesus. In Jesus' mighty name we pray, and amen and amen.
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0: 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It's 6 a.m. on Yaruna FM. Dumela Mogaetsu. How are you feeling, Botswana? It's 6 a.m. and you are tuned into The Rush on a brand new month. Hey, Batwamudimu, July ukile adrega, on and on, like that song by Erykah Badu. But finally, we're experiencing a new month.
1: You know, I feel like the person, though, who won the August tender to take care of August.
0: To take care of the wind.
1: That's lacking, dog.
0: Hey,
1: we don't have wind anymore in August.
0: Morena, can I get so go Pique? Can I get so go Mahala? Peggy hit like a palap. It was windy there. I think it's still coming.
1: Mogole rule.
0: Morena. Hey, I think it's coming. Don't worry.
1: Okay, maybe they're not delivering on the south.
0: No, but the thing is, the wind in the south often wants to be in line with the trade fair.
1: And the trade fair is coming.
0: So it's waiting for the trade fair. Okay. That's when you'll experience the wind. But Speaking of wind, Ibile, the weather forecast for today, Gaborone will be expecting sunny skies with a high of 23 degrees Celsius, while Francistown is expecting clear sunny clouds, sunny skies with a high of 26. It's warmer up north. And news dominating Botswana media MOG, the National Assembly will sit today, hopefully with key debates on economic reforms and community development. And hopefully they'll form a quorum.
1: And hopefully, well, you say the National Assembly will sit. Hopefully there'll be people seated.
0: Dude, not just the chairs.
1: Yes.
0: And also local coverage will highlight preparations for upcoming charity initiatives and cultural festivals which reflect Botswana's strong spirit of unity. And of course, they stimulate the local economy. Positive news from across the world. UNESCO has added 25 new sites to the World Heritage List, strengthening global cultural preservations. We should take care of this planet. So this is a welcome move.
1: It's a welcome move. We have a couple of those heritage sites in Botswana already today.
0: Yes, so. And also, food banks worldwide turned waste into billions of meals, which means feeding millions while cutting carbon emissions. I also read a report that said world hunger reduced this year. I think it's also down to what was done with the food banks worldwide turning waste into meals.
1: Big shout out.
0: And what's the world commemorating today? We have National Watermelon Day, celebrating a fruit with roots in Africa, refreshing and iconic in summer. And we also celebrate Cloves Syndrome Awareness Day, raising awareness for one of the rarest medical conditions globally. We'll read about it and ask one of our doctors who are resident analysts to come and tell us about Cloves Syndrome and what it means for us.
1: Do you like watermelon?
0: I love it. Especially more smoothie.
1: Yeah. You know one of the perks of it, or the advantages?
0: Yeah, it has a lot of water.
1: It has a lot of water. And also, it acts like it's a natural jumpstart.
0: Yeah.
1: So, eat a lot of it. It's a natural jumpstart. So, yeah, big shout out to the watermelon.
0: So, I look at you. I was starting on a rinyard. But thank you, watermelon. And our Bible verse to start the day: the Lord redeems the life of his servants. None of those who take refuge in him will be condemned. This is Psalm chapter 34, verse 22. Mudimu uridima di servants tsa gagwe ibile baba mosala morago ba tsa refuge mo go ene, and they'll never be condemned. So think about that as you go about your way. Ame o ngwana wa Mudimu o servant ya the Lord Jesus Christ. And we're going to start the show with a triple play, Zeus with Bona Bloma, followed by Basho Vision and Vex 99 with Malobola, and Raptured Roots and Angel Mula with Matobo to drive us to news from across the continent on This Is Africa as we head to the DRC to learn more about the Ebola outbreak that side at 6:14. Good morning,
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3: Bonjour, Uncle Fox et Uncle MOG et Madame Pambuka. Je m'appelle Tao. Ça va? Moi, ça va bien. Au revoir. It is French.
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0: TIA. This is Africa.
1: The Ebola outbreak in the Democratic Republic of Congo is the biggest in the country's history, according to the World Health Organization, WHO. As of the 30th of July, there were 3,605 confirmed cases, including 1,587 deaths and a fatality rate of 44%. The current outbreak is caused by the Bundibugyo strain of the virus. It was declared on the 15th of May 2026 and surpasses the previous biggest outbreak between 2018 and 2020, which had nearly 3,500 recorded cases, of whom 2,300 died. There is currently no approved vaccine or treatment for the Bundibugyo strain, but vaccines are being developed in the UK and Singapore. Ebola, which spreads through contact with bodily fluids, has killed 15,000 people across Africa over the last 50 years. You can learn more by logging onto the website bbc.com.

0: Ke tlotso sekolo sa Mickey St Mary's. Ke to araba potso. E ke direle phoso maabane ka seo ke kopa maitshwarelo.
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2: 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Coming up on the other side of 6:20, we have Miss Abby featuring Vizo View with Like This, followed by DJ Skizo BW with Tsiri Tsiri, and then the good morning text, the good morning voice note.
3: Yeah, so the news with Pambuka tells us what's happening in the country, in the world. 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
9: 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I'm not a kid anymore, but I want to share what my late mother used to say when angry. She would say, "You're such a boring machine." She's super angry.
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1: 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Good morning to Takatso Litsile on Facebook. He just sent us a shout out on our Yaron FM Facebook page. We love and appreciate you, and thank you for joining us this morning. At the top of the hour, we have the news, but first we'll have the news headlines at the bottom of the hour. Let's find out what's happening in Botswana, Africa, and the rest of the world. But right about now, the good morning text, the good morning voice note, our WhatsApp line is +2673911066, and Muruti wa rona o re romeletse lehuku le le boitshepo a rutlwa gore a reng ka beke ye a reng ka Monday.
2: Good morning, BW, in a new month, in a new week. Shout out to FOX, shout out to MOG. I greet you in the name that is above every other name. Shout out also to Miss Pampuka with the news headline at 6:30. Welcome to the Rush. Apostle Novet is in the building. My good morning message this morning is taken from the book of Matthew, chapter 5, verse 3. And it says, blessed are the brokenhearted, for theirs is the kingdom of heaven, or the kingdom of God. What I want to encourage somebody this morning about is that God has a tendency of breaking people, taking them, breaking them, and blessing them, and then saving them to a greater number of people. If you have never been broken, I know we speak in the sense of likes, of followers, of influence, of impacting lives. We speak in the sense of numbers, especially social media. Numbers are a big thing, but you will not be enough if you have never been broken. Somebody out there, it is just a setup for revelation. God is in the business of breaking you so that you can feed or be enough for many people. It takes a broken heart to know how to mend another broken heart with experience. That is from me. Have a blessed week and a day, and enjoy the rest of the Rush.
3: Big shout out, Apostle Norbert. How did he change his name when he came from Egypt? Yeah.
1: Atola Noka.
3: Atola Noka.
1: Hey, Pams, do you believe in changing names? How long we new month, new me.
3: No, women cut or do new things to their hair.
1: Hey.
3: Yeah, they don't change names. Mohammed Inagiwarona Majita.
1: Letwadi is a sign. Letwadi.
3: When a woman goes bald.
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3: Fox knows a lot.
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1: Blonde, you tint blonde when you get into a relationship. 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
0: 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On the Rush. 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
1: 6:32 on Yaron FM. Wataka Metsuru sendetse a good morning text, a good morning voice note. We'll get to attend it between 6:40 and 6:50. Coming up on the other side, we have a double play, KO featuring Young Stunner with Sete and Khoisan Psyche with Vex 99 Sione. Psyche, ibilemu pinenya feature Vex 99. Mm-hmm. I had a chat with Vex 99 last week. Mm-hmm. He'll be coming to our show on Friday between 7 and 8. We're gonna learn more about the dude. And right after those two songs, we have...
2: Just kidding!
1: Dumelang bon nana, ina ntse jang weekend. I hope you are back and ready for the week. Some of you are closing this week, right? Or they're closing next week.
3: On the 14th.
1: Oh, they're closing next week.
3: Yeah, on the 14th.
1: So they're edging closer and closer to the school holiday. Tomorrow, some of them are coming back from their holiday.
3: Last minute matwadi.
1: Kerata motion wa private and government schools. When government schools go to the school holidays, the private schools should be still on that term.
3: Has it always been like that? Big shout out to Kenono.
1: Big shout out to Nono. Big shout out. Finally, la bona gore that hotel suite
3: ya bereng
1: e mo ofisi nya go e na le shower and all of that. Yes, spa,
3: she's refreshed.
1: Bile ke batla go suggest gore a tsenye diwe kitchen le chef. So this is what we are talking about today, kids. Did you know that today is National Watermelon Day? Watermelon is sweet, juicy and full of water, perfect for hot days. Some watermelons are red inside, but others can be yellow or even orange. Grab a slice, share it with your friends, and let's celebrate the fruit that makes summer extra fun. So today, instead of encouraging your parents to buy you the usual snack, try to see if you can buy some watermelon after school. And we have three fun questions to find out how much you know about watermelons and National Watermelon Day. Question one, why did the watermelon go to school?
3: Why did the watermelon go to school?
1: Yeah.
3: Okay.
1: You should know. You go to school. Question two. What do you call a watermelon that tells jokes? I wouldn't have known had I not come up with this. And last question. Why don't watermelons ever get married?
3: Because they are bold. Right?
1: And by the way, we're not necessarily looking for correct answers or smart answers.
3: Just fun.
1: Let's just have fun. Why did the watermelon go to school? What do you call a watermelon that tells jokes? And why don't watermelons ever get married? Plus 267-391-1066.
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2: 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A huge part of what you're doing as a teacher isn't imparting information. Books do that more effectively. What you're doing as a teacher often is setting the motivational frame and dramatizing the process of being engaged with the material.
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3: All righty then, 6:45 on Yaruna FM. Good morning. How are you feeling today? And if you didn't know, now you know. Today is National Watermelon Day. Watermelon is sweet, juicy, and full of water. Perfect for hot days. Some watermelons are red inside, but others can be yellow or even orange. So grab a slice and share with your friends and family, and let's celebrate the fruit that makes summer extra fun. Speaking of fun, MO to the genius, we have stupid questions because we love fun. Question 1, why did the watermelon go to school? Question 2, what do you call a watermelon that tells jokes? Question 3, why don't watermelons ever get married? Plus 2673911066. We are not looking for correct answers, we are looking for answers.
4: A fun fact about watermelon, FO.
3: Yes.
4: Do you know that it is considered both a fruit
3: and a vegetable?
4: Yeah.
3: It depends. Would depend a lot of who's preparing.
4: No. And then in Japan, crazy stuff, they grow square watermelons. They're not round.
3: Dude, I saw those online and I thought it was AI.
4: No. It's actually real.
3: What did they do?
4: I don't know.
3: Goodness. Nanga tsabago e ja mona ke ngile square. Let's check out the voice notes on our WhatsApp line.
5: My name is Tata, and the school that I go to is Dunhill. Dunhill's in the building. Pa-pa-pa-pa. Meow, meow. The watermelon went to school to eat some oranges.
4: That's funny.
3: Sounds like a square watermelon, eh?
4: Yako Japan.
3: Yako Japan. Ine ile go jadi na mood.
6: Hi, Sam. My name is Bill, and the school that I go to is Dunhill. Dunhill is in the building. Bo, bo, bo, bo. Mama, mama. Lala is on the roof, and the roof is on fire. I will be answering question 1. Why did the watermelon go to school? The watermelon go to school to get water.
3: Mm-hmm.
4: 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And watermelon is 92% water.
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7: Hello, Yaruna FM. My name is Hilar. The school that I go to is Brothers. Brothers is in the building. Bo, bo, bo, bo. Meow, meow, meow, meow. I'm answering question 2. What do you call a watermelon that jokes around? It's a joker melon or cocoa melon.
4: I love that. It is a cocoa melon.
3: Plus 2673911066. We have 3 stupid questions for you. Why did the watermelon go to school? What do you call a watermelon that tells jokes? And why don't watermelons ever get married?
8: My name is Amani. The school that I go to is Hillcrest. Hillcrest is in the building. Po, po, po, po. Meow, meow, meow, meow. Lala's on the roof, and the roof is on fire. I'm answering question 3. Why did the watermelon not to get married? Because it was breakable.
4: Because it was breakable, so it couldn't get married because it's gonna break up. I like that.
3: The marriage wouldn't last.
4: It wouldn't last. Yeah.
9: Hello, Yaruna FM. My name is Toto. The school that I go to is Brothers. Brothers is in the building. Po, po, po, po. Meow, meow. I'm answering question 3. Why are watermelons married? Because they don't have rings. Bye, Yaruna FM.
3: Maybe the square one would find it difficult to wear a ring. But Yaruna Africa, it's like a ring you can't say.
4: Crazy stuff. You know, they've been around for 5,000 years. And then the Egyptians, the pharaohs, you know that they placed them in the tombs of the pharaohs to provide nourishment in the afterlife.
3: Oh.
4: Yeah.
3: Or half a rock as well.
4: Yes.
3: I don't know what I
4: mean. Yes.
10: Hello, Yarna FM. My name is Ami, and the school that I go to is Dumbbell. Dumbbell is in the building. I want a 50 Pula e-wallet on Friday, but I still haven't received it.
3: Sorry. Where is my phone?
4: I think I noted the number.
3: No, you'll get it right now, Auto, before the news at 7. Hey, well, I'm putting it down about Tata Tanga Taka Watermelon.
11: And the school that I go to is Protest. Protest is in the building. My name is Anna. The school that I go to is Protest. Protest is in the building. I'll be answering questions. The reason why watermelons can get bit is because they can't talk.
4: Because they what?
3: They can't talk.
4: Okay.
12: Good morning, Yarona FM. Today I'll be answering number 3. And my name is Abraham. The question number 3 is, why don't watermelons get married? It's because they don't have a finger to put the ring on.
13: Consent.
4: Mom, what's wrong?
3: Mom, that's a very good answer.
4: That's a very good answer.
12: My name is Abraham, and I school is GIS. GIS is in the building. Meow, meow, meow, meow. Today I'll be answering number 3. Why can't a watermelon get married? It can't get married because there's no finger to put the ring.
3: No, that's a very good answer. I don't know why mommy's is not happy with that answer.
14: Hello, Yarona FM. My name is Wenu Mukosi, and I school at Baba Primary School. Baba is in the building. Meow, meow, meow, meow. Lala's on the roof, and the roof is on fire. I will be answering question number 3. The reason why the watermelon doesn't get married is because it doesn't have a, its head is too big for the ring.
4: The head is too big for the ring. Speaking about the head being too big for the ring, do you know that, and I don't know why they did this, the world's heaviest watermelon, it was grown in the United States, it weighed
3: 159 kg.
4: Yeah. I don't know why.
3: How many families did it feed?
2: Just kidding. A huge part of what you're doing as a teacher isn't imparting information. Books do that more effectively. What you're doing as a teacher often is setting the motivational frame and dramatizing the process of being engaged with the material.
0: This is Just Kidding on The Rush.
3: 6:52 on Yarna FM. Today on You Not. Just kidding. We were talking about watermelons because today is National Watermelon Day. In case you don't know, watermelons are sweet, juicy, and they're full of water. They're perfect for hot days. Some watermelons are red inside, but others can be yellow or even orange. So grab a slice and share with your friends and family as we all celebrate the fruit that makes summer extra fun. And speaking of fun, we have 3 fun questions. Why did the watermelon go to school? What do you call a watermelon that tells jokes? And why don't watermelons ever get married? Yeah, no, Kerata, yeah, why do you call a watermelon? What do you call a watermelon that tells jokes?
4: A cocomelon.
3: Or a pan melon.
4: Or a pan melon. So a perfect excuse to enjoy a slice. But are they in season, dog?
3: I can read the same season in Rokanagudi store for future reference.
4: For future reference, I don't know. Are they there? Mon shopong konan.
3: Agit. Rata check.
4: You need to be a Mahapu dealer because you used to be a Madila dealer.
3: Ah, from Mahapu to watermelons. 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

0: zu hang. Immer muss er die See, mein Körper verlangt. Wie Gott bei Leon, wie Mira, wie Fasila, Runa, Bula.
1: Tribal leaders in Ramkhwebana call on government to increase surveillance along the border to thwart cross-border crime, and MP to table a motion calling on government to decriminalize sex work.
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1: With Yarn FM News at 7, I am Warabile Pambuka. Good morning. Ramkhwebana Khosi Molen Dube has raised concern over the smuggling of counterfeit cigarettes and alcohol into Botswana from Zimbabwe. Khosi Dube urged authorities to urgently provide police patrol vehicles to help thwart the illicit trade. He noted that cases of smuggling these products have been on the rise, warning that the trend poses risk to communities and undermines law enforcement efforts. The Success Capital Organization has called on police to desist from discriminating against LGBTQI plus people when they seek assistance at police stations. Founder Dumiso Gacha said law enforcement must strengthen protections to ensure dignity and equal treatment for LGBTQI plus individuals accessing police services. Gacha noted that transgender people, cisgender women and men have reported being disregarded or treated without respect when reporting cases or interacting with officers.
3: We have all endured some form of disregard or indignity when reporting a case or engaging law enforcement. Success Capital noted that the structures of the Botswana Police Service do work in escalations processes, where we have not had to reach out directly to higher leadership structures over the last 8 years when following up on cases, usually moving from station commander to officer commanding for the district or region and towards brigadier level. We also relayed the unfortunate gaps in public knowledge of how extensive investigations can be.
1: Mogoditane West MP Galena Wabolekau will this week table a motion in Parliament calling on government to legalize sex work. Lekau argues that both women and men in the trade should be protected legally to prevent exploitation by customers. He noted that sex workers are often harassed by law enforcement officers, while some clients flee without paying. He added that with proper legislation, brothels could be established across the country, offering safer working conditions and reducing abuse.
4: Ke nnete ke tsentse mogopolo wa gore Botswana o legalize the commercial sex workers. 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
1: Religious leaders have already voiced opposition to the motion by Mogoditane West MP Galena Wabolekau to legalize sex work. St. Jacob Pastor Wamorena Hange warned that legalizing sex work goes against Christian and traditional beliefs and values. He stressed that such a move would undermine moral teachings upheld by the church and cultural institutions.
5: Sex work.
1: And now a recap of our leading stories. Tribal leaders in Ramkhwebane call on government to increase surveillance along the border to thwart cross-border crime. And MP to table a motion calling on government to decriminalize sex work.
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1: And a look at Yarn FM Business News. The Small Scale Miners Association of Botswana expects demand for construction materials to rise as diamond sales recover. Technical advisor McDonald Sekgola says improved diamond revenues will enable government to accelerate infrastructure projects, creating opportunities for small-scale miners to supply river sand, gravel, and other materials for roads and public works. Diamond sales and production increased in the first half of the year, boosting Botswana's revenue inflows and raising expectations of expanded public infrastructure spending.
5: The latest production figures show that Botswana's output has gone up by 88%. So that translates to 7,800,000 carats. This is a significant production output. So that means, fiscally speaking, the revenue base of Botswana government is going to be positively impacted. So we may see projects that have been stalled or paused being given the green light to resume, or new ones coming on stream. When you look at the construction industry, is going to be the first beneficiary of this good news.
1: And in currency exchange rates, the pula is trading at 1 rand 21 cents, 13 pula 58 tebe against the American dollar, 15 pula 67 tebe against the euro, and finally 18 pula 30 tebe gets you the British pound.
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1: For the highs expected this afternoon, Gaborone will be comfortably mild at 24, Kasane and Maung pleasantly warm with a mellow safari day feel at 25, Francistown 23 with a slightly cool, refreshing air. Across the borders, Johannesburg will be at a chilly 19, Cape Town 18, and lastly, Harare, Lusaka and Windhoek an easy 23 degrees Celsius. 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
7: 7:07 on Yarn FM. Teams unite for charity at the KC Sports Pretty in Pink Football Tournament, and we give you the latest from the 2026 Orange Pigwe National Marathon. Good morning. Let's kick off with local sport. The 2026 edition of the KC Sports Pretty in Pink Football Tournament is designed to generate funds for the 8 participating teams. This is according to tournament organizer Waitse Mweti, who also serves as the head coach of Mexican Girls. The event will feature women's football teams and will take place at the SSG grounds in Gaborone on the 8th of August. Mweti informed Yarn FM Sports that the money raised from the event will be used to support the clubs in their preparations for the upcoming season. Mweti also called on Botswana to turn out in large numbers to help ease the financial challenges that women's teams face every year. Silibe Piko was alive with energy this past weekend as thousands of runners took to the streets for the 2026 Orange Pigwe National Marathon. And what a race it was, filled with sweat, spirit and spectacular wins. In the men's Kenyan's 42.2-kilometer marathon, Kenya's Lazarus Tour stormed to victory, showing the grit and endurance that has made East Africa a powerhouse in long-distance running. His performance earned him the champion's crown and a prize money of 30,000 pula, cementing his name in the history of this prestigious race. But the loudest cheers were reserved for Botswana's very own Kifilwe Galitsiwe, who conquered the women's marathon in a blazing time of 2 hours 44 minutes. Galitsiwe's triumph wasn't just about speed, it was about national pride. Her victory brought joy to the home crowd, proving that once again, Botswana athletes can stand tall on the continental stage.
8: Big shout out.
7: And she too walked away with 30,000 pula and the admiration of the entire nation.
8: Big shout out. So the PSL is back. Now I thought it was some very friendly.
9: Lina, I get a Paris name, Samagali Timmy, or Lina Lyon.
8: Yeah. Yeah, but the PSL is back.
9: Ine Samagali Inesia of the PSL. But the league is back.
8: It's back. So we are waiting for the top five leagues of Europe to also return.
9: Yes.
8: All right. So in homage of that, so in the 21st century, FO, only two clubs have gone entire seasons or an entire season for Europe. Basa Jewe, and then won the league.
9: Mm.
8: Who are those two teams?
9: Mm.
8: Yeah.
9: For Europe.
8: Yeah.
9: The entire Europe.
8: Top five leagues.
9: Top five leagues.
8: Yeah.
9: The entire Europe top five.
8: I agree, we're talking.
9: Was well, starting from which year?
8: 21st century.
9: 21st century.
8: Hey.
9: Ah, Emoto.
8: Yeah.
9: Ah, Emoto.
8: Yeah.
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0: It's Yaruna FM, Lift the Music, with one of the records that defined Soul Candy Session 4, the compilation. What a classic. Oh my God, this is my house. I confused you,
1: yeah.
0: Man, this is a gem. It's by Unit 46. But Tobabo joining, but Unit. But I can't
2: tell you how to do it. But I'm going to Unit 6 and Unit 7. So Timmy, I think you do 6 and 7.
0: Oh my goodness. So yeah, this song goes out to the guys, Baji Mecca, as well as you in the car right now. So this song, F.O., you know what I love about it? It's not chasing a huge drop. It's just layers of keys, the percussion, the vocals. So everything is just natural about the song. Like, you're just leaning into it. It's nice. I like it.
2: Dude, I thought I had listened to Soul Candy Session 4. Was it the one with four CDs?
0: Soul Candy Session 4.
2: I think it had four CDs. Yeah. Agri Session 3 had three.
0: Yeah.
2: So I don't remember hearing this one. I don't know what happened. But the thing with me was that once I found the CD that had a lot of local DJs and local music, I stuck with it.
0: You know, the thing about music sometimes, some songs become big because they are played everywhere. Others become classics because the right DJs played them at the right time. This song was just a song that would need to be played by the right DJ
2: at the right time.
0: Exactly.
2: When I got to one lema thata mana Akere Tyler had announced her world tour. Na sunsura ba hita ka Nigeria no go ntshitswe listi. And in the list of cities Nigeria was in there, but ebo go tla go dirwa an updated list and Nigeria is no longer in there. So I suspect you are maybe with the current wave xenophobic attacks in South Africa, maybe they said nah, it's not safe for you to come here, so don't. So you see gore what we do locally can affect us internationally.
0: Can affect us internationally. And something that was affecting you quite a bit, Pambuka, big shout out to her. She helped you a lot. So folks didn't know the nickname Yapig. No, I can't say it.
2: No, you know, I'm confused. I'm not Zana, I'm Zowa. I'm trying to tell you that Zowa, Zowa, Kikai, Zana, Kikai, what?
0: No, Zowa, Kikai. That's a war rap,
1: yeah,
0: come
1: in.
0: Yeah.
2: Hey, what one? Next one's getting a little confusion. You need work and tile is an adizor, straight, straight, kai, kai.
1: Why didn't you ask Kaunora to receive the picture?
0: Exactly.
2: Yeah, niggas a little hell. I can like to go to the trip over a man who is a OEN and you can't name a toil or Nasa. Let's say I know I got people.
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2: 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In 2 minutes time, I want us to have a chat with our resident life coach, Mr. Jeremiah Dikhang. We had initially wanted to talk to him last week, but we couldn't because the issue is tomorrow our government schools are going back to school for term 3, and you know what term 3 means. It means exams for standard 7, form 3 and form 5. So we want to help the entire family, the parents, the guardians, including the kids, on how best they can prepare for this very important time in their lives. Gore re ka supporta bana ka tsela entseng jang ko lapeng e tshwantse re ne environment e tseng jang. So stick around.
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0: 7:24 on Yarun FM. Good morning and welcome to a new month on a new week. This is The Rush and here we celebrate all Botswana who do amazing things. Ya ka Botswana waruna owning a winner 42.2 kilometers mo racing ya basadi ko Orange Peak National Marathon kifilwe galitsiwe atlokile 2 hours 44 minutes. What a runner.
1: Big shout out.
0: What a runner.
1: Yeah.
0: And Risimola Race Yemwe MO2 The Genius. This is the race towards the 2026 PSLE exams, the 2026 Form 3 and Form 5 exams. And this race, we're not going at it alone as the students. We're going at it with our families. We're going at it with our teachers, our guardians, and our parents. So the best way families can help kids to prepare for exams is a topic that we want to discuss with our resident life coach Kene Jeremiah Dikang of Quantum Leap Academy, and he's joining us all the way in Francistown. Mr. Dikang, good morning and welcome to The Rush.
2: Good morning, folks. My kidumedisele emoji. 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
0: Yeah, ke rona ba.
1: We are well.
0: Comrade, ho ntse jang ko getho this morning?
2: Ba ke tho go se amhela oitse. 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
0: Go kwa no go tsiditsana nyana ka kwana.
1: Go hato go diphefo.
0: I see the symbol. Are Ipa can you say the exam is a standard 7, form 3, and form 5? Really, the family. I want this to be something that we all share. Is can I go wa akwala? I ne horera akwala. So, what exactly do we need to think about? How should we plan as a family? Reach or can attempt 3 yana, era hori, a child in a koya akwala.
2: I think you put up a very good statement or raqual, and how do we prepare? Meaning that the preparation is not only for the child, but for the preparation that covers the parent, the guardian, the writer, him or herself. Yeah, I think a standard 7. Our starting point. Realize how any at standard 7 is the child wabasanse tota a tshoga motho wabasanse thaloganyo e santse le hong e bata a lot of he still wants to lean on something for assurance, for validation and the like. So that is where the parent has to play a lot of put up a lot of contribution there, to be there for the child to lean on the statement that the parent makes, to be there to listen to those validations from the parent. This statement, say long hore o batla gore are validate me, be very present so that you can pick that here the child needs validation, here the child needs a feeling of support, a feeling of moral support. Make sure that you jump in and put up that support. Those questions, I mean, the child doesn't even know there is something called validation. She knows that she needs to hear something from the parent. So it's very, very important for the parent now to always pick those statements that will always cry for assistance, cry for validation, in all kinds of, communications. So it's very, very important for the parent to always pick any statement that has the need for validation written all over it. So it's very, very important that way. And no kono home. For the form 3, for the form 5, it's a little bit different, but there is also need for validation, of course, in a completely different way. There is need for the support. There is need to be there by the parent and play a role, especially in the preparation. The parent has to know that this is the time when you need to protect the teen mind that happens to always be bombarded by different things, starting from the social media, the friends, and all kinds. The teen mind is always struggling. It's always filled with a lot of things. But the parent has to be there to ensure that he or she supports the child. This is the time you think you're parents, do your best, at least become an enemy of the child by taking that phone away from the child so that the mind focuses on the exams instead of maybe focusing on the phone, and because the phone affects concentration a lot. The phone affects the ability of any person to remember and focus and recall so much that is being put in the mind. So sometimes the child doesn't even recognize the reason why he or she is forgetting a lot. He or she may be reading, studying for hours, only to find that they remember a little bit of information, the information that they thought they have actually put there in their minds. So in most cases, it's due to the phone. The phone carries a lot of junk knowledge, which in most cases always replace the mildly, the information that carries mild feelings, which is the academics. So the junk information that carries with itself so much strong feelings will always come and override information that carries mild feelings like academics.
3: 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The music in conversation with Re Jeremiah Dikgang. Just hold the line for us. So tomorrow, thousands of children walk back into the classroom. For some, it's also a term that comes with exams. So as a parent, how do you prepare yourself? As a learner, how do you prepare yourself? We continue this conversation after the news headlines with Pambuka.
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5: Can I get it? Tatam no one, how liberated Parliament day ahoy. It's a mass in. Canama, no little rebellion General Assembly. Rataha, Pushe, Wissang, UDC, NTC. Lumpia Northern Parliament in 2 o'clock, 2:15. Pushe and Zehayo. I know one of your Jama Center, Rahori, Tata do a Jama Center, Mr. Speaker. Honorable Minister, Bata Lady every day, Tata do a Jama Center, Mr. Speaker.
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7: 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Tribal leaders in Ramkhwebana call on government to increase surveillance along the border to thwart cross-border crime. And MP to table a motion calling on government to decriminalize sex work. 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
8: The real story.
9: Okay. Can I do this like criminalizing and decriminalizing one? How more are you there? The best. Talon, yes. When I lemo to killing a charola sex work and got put away for a very long time. Can I have a long hold? Why is I around so now? What is that idea? Emaka, obola like a hammer packet of bones you have worked that idea. Like Rukila and a conviction, hella a long term.
3: I don't think
10: not
3: so.
10: That I've heard of.
3: Mm. Yeah. I don't think so.
9: So you would disturb her, like you would disturb a business, yeah, in short.
10: Yeah.
9: But shop for a few. How about to have a
3: I mean, just by speaking about nicknames, Chihuahua.
9: Mm.
3: I mean, there's a police station there, but you know.
9: Can they sell close to the police station?
3: Hey.
9: Hey.
3: So, you know.
9: Yeah. Bon. Una number of MPU. I MPO about the Utas and MPO sound like I with some sort of study or the Melena Barra.
3: Damn. So in the news clip, there was where he said, Ganarton or Retelica, Muhuzo, Wapad. Yeah, no, go me.
10: Give Muhuzo a pad.
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11: It's a more follow up for Botswana legalize the commercial sex workers. Tota Panya thing, like a whole Botswana, we are in denial. 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
9: Dumelang ko Ministry of Finance. 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

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Good morning and welcome back to a place of human interest stories where we inform and educate. 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Exams, careers, and life challenges can sometimes feel overwhelming, but with the right guidance, we can all unlock our full potential. Joining us today is our resident life coach. His name is Jeremiah Dikhang. He's based. Seven 7:37 on Yaron FM. Good morning and welcome back to a place of human interest stories where we inform and educate. Yanung wetu rnale kang e tona eri discussan today. Exams, careers, and life challenges can sometimes feel overwhelming, but with the right guidance, we can all unlock our full potential. Joining us today is our resident life coach. His name is Jeremiah Dikhang. He's based in Francistown, where he works.

0: each other.
1: So last week, Redikhang, we're hosting some kids here, like we usually do on The Rush, right? They come, they visit, we have a chat with them. There was a child, Onare, they didn't do well. And then folks about Mozart, why didn't you do well? They're like, I don't know. I think I just wasn't focused. So it brings me to this question. How do you as a parent tell the difference between a child who's simply not excited about school and one who could be genuinely struggling emotionally or mentally?
2: Yeah, the one who could be struggling, you'd find that they're doing everything that they can. You'd find that their mood when it comes to writing the examination, they will be trying to do their best for them maybe to pass and get themselves ready for the exams, and the results that comes at the end of the day doesn't correlate with the amount of effort that they are putting in. This is a child whom we can say they are struggling. But there is this child who actually doesn't put up any effort. And some of them, they don't even care about the preparation and the like. So this is the kind of maybe difference that you can look into. But like I mentioned, the issue of the phone. Parents have not yet recognized the impact of technology to students' performance because it contributes a lot to fatigue. The phone contributes a lot to dementia, forgetting a lot. It contributes a lot to distraction during the preparation, whereby the child is half focused, half maybe distracted. So these are the things that play a part into the thing. So that is what, again, sometimes make it difficult to pick or is this child struggling, or the child maybe is the performance being affected by technology. So in most cases, parents should get to the point where they say, at this stage of the child, maybe the child may not even like it, especially at junior school, senior school. They may not like it when you are taking the phone away from them, because at the end of the day, you'll be able to tell, no, this child is not doing well, but I can be able to gauge the effort they're putting in or the lack thereof. So it's very you'll be able to tell, no, this one is struggling because of this, or this one is not putting the necessary effort.
1: How then, because for parents and guardians listening to us right now, how then do I create a healthy screen time, boundaries, without constant arguments? I think we struggle with that. And then maybe also the daily habits that can help my child stay mentally and emotionally resilient throughout the school term.
2: Yes. The issue of healthy screen time is very difficult because parents don't realize that after you maybe have engaged with technology for some time, it takes roughly 17 minutes for you to completely disconnect from the phone that you are looking at when you are trying to pick up the book or to do anything different. So you'd find that the child will just put the phone down and then pick up the book to try and read. You'd realize that a good amount of attention remains there. They call it the attention residue, remains on the phone even when the phone is being put aside. So it's very, very important there to say, when you start to read, at least be 20 minutes before you start, put all the phones aside so that you disconnect completely from the phone. And then after, again, post reading, avoid putting the book aside and then picking up the phone. Exactly immediately after putting up the phone, then you pick up the phone. So again, you need that time to sit back and wrap your mind around what you have just read, think about it, and put a lot of sense to it so that at the end of the day, it will go to the long-term memory. So this is it's very important to take care of that time before the reading and after reading. So these are some of the most important times, which in most cases, by 30,

0: is very, very easy. It's important. That is why you should be, the phone has to be in possession of the parent, because the consumption of information from the phone is junk knowledge, which is more attractive, which is more enjoyable, more entertaining, and for the child, is in normal circumstances, they will be more into this knowledge more than the knowledge from the books. So it's, parents, it's either they completely take away the phones or they manage those times pre and post reading. So those are the key times, more important than the reading time itself.
1: Mm. We're talking about the family preparing for Form 3, Form 5 and Standard 7 exams. This year we're not only making it about the students, we're making it a family affair. 7:45 on Yarona FM, you're hanging out with MOG on The Rush. Yanong, Mr. Jeremiah Khang, our resident analyst at Quantum Leap Academy in Francistown. I have a friend called Koketso Ntsebe. He's a highly qualified coach. He has an academy here, Squash. So Koketso Ntsebe, Alpha Squash Academy, he doesn't allow the students to post sport barbakwaladi exam. In fact, he encourages the students to play throughout. And funny enough, he has produced world-class athletes who are ranked in the world, and some of them are in the UK and America studying at top universities where they qualified and were able to get sports scholarships. So let's talk about balancing study time with rest and hobbies. How do we make sure that even though mwana ke a tswela a tsameka squash, me squash re kgona gore as much as a se rata be re make sure gore dibuka ga di safari, ka gore kana ga te ba tshwantse go resta ebile ba tshwantse go exercise as part of their preparation for the exam?
0: Yeah, I think Kogeshwe is doing a very good job. It's very important for the child to always find that time where a recharge and thing, a recuperate and thing, especially after reading and maybe before reading, you need that time whereby you prepare your physical body, because at the end of the day, your physical fitness, your physical well health plays an important part in the level of operation of the mental engine, because engineer is so much connected to the physical body a lot. So it's very, very important for the child to always engage in the physical exercise before and after. After studying, so there is need for that balance, of course. Coaches sometimes, all the time, coaches will play a very important role in managing that balance. Normally, when it comes to the exams, I normally tell Banake Barakering, please, how if you are a football player, don't stop, but maybe Halukoro Osamika Muliking Oka Emisa to avoid injuries. But when it comes to the activities that engages the body, because your health is playing an important role. The brain and the body and the physical body are so connected, such that either one, if it's not doing well, the other one will struggle. So it's, I would suggest to parents to say, if ever a child is engaged in anything that is physically demanding, do not stop them during the exam, because those physically demanding activities do contribute to the health of the mind or the health of the brain. That plays a part now when it comes to academics.
1: Mm-hmm. Now, last week, me and MOG talked a lot about ensuring that mo family in kwala peng, whether in a mo two room kana one room, on a space is a one up on a one go sone, a bas studisa, as a as I interrupt you, kesepe, eloro kwana go focus, like a study table, have a lamp so that when she studies or he studies at night, kwana le lighting e proper. What else do you think long term, beyond these exams, families can do to instill resilience and growth and a growth mindset mo ngwaneng? Kana se re se mo rutang ko sekolong kwa sentse a le primary, junior and senior, that's how they are going to live the rest of their lives. Ha re ka ba ruta go tsaya dibuka seriously, gongwe le career ya bone ba go etsa seriously as much.
0: Yeah, like you mentioned, you need the room. The room has to be very clean, has to be very clear. The table is also in it clear. If the table is in a bedroom, the child has to read in a bedroom alone is properly kept. Ask Abala, when the table has got other books scattered all over it, then the brain cannot focus well in an environment is completely mixed up. It affects the operation of the brain. You know, these boys whereby hearts and amount to wapola burukhaba budikhaba bukhata gona ho to ghelela bola garagantu, those things you'll never know them, but they play a part when it comes to getting the brain to focus and operate at the highest level. But I will also encourage parents and request them that even post the exams, get the kids, bring some books, personal development books. Let the kids read. Let them read and give them time to come and maybe do a presentation to you, that oral presentation that they tell you what is it that I've learned. So that time after final examination is very, very important, because so if you don't get the child to do things that are more important, they tend to idle and do things that maybe sometimes are detrimental to their future destiny and the like. This is the time when banabana pregnant, this is the time where so many kids start to smoke, start to drink alcohol, because there's too much time that they don't know what to do with it. So some get the kids to the library, buy books for them to read, reward them if ever they somehow come and tell you a lot of things that they have read and the things they have learned. So reward them for that so that they can do it. So kids, sometimes they want to be rewarded for things that they're doing. So this is what I will encourage. The other one, folks, is burnout. You find there will be so many kids right now, they've long started studying and giving everything in preparing themselves for the exams. And when they are just building towards or getting nearer to the exams, a good number of them would be experiencing burnout. A good number of them will be experiencing that fatigue. So it's very important now for the child, for the parent, to play a part in assisting that child, maybe to recover, maybe to recuperate and get ready for the exams. You'll hear them basimola ba go bolella gore nakana nna malatsi a kere ke abala go itsepe. Maybe now basimola ba go bolella gore in most cases, know very well, burnout could be maybe the cause. And in that case, make sure that maybe tell the child to take a break. Even a two days or 1 day break doing completely nothing can help them to maybe recharge and recharge the batteries and get the mind to relax, get the mind to refocus. So let the child take a break. Like when I feel they've got high dreams about themselves, they can overwork themselves only for them to write the exams. But it's by experience a burnout, by experience what we call ego depletion, whereby now you should know very well that the very energy that we use to control ourselves, to focus, is the same energy that we use to control ourselves, self-control. I mean, if ever the child can experience ego depletion or that burnout, o khona gore a lose control on the eve of the exams. Aba hela go ngwe withelela o khantele o mo di groom, maybe that young girl already yo sa isa ke ane le boyfriend, o na le boyfriend in the eve of the exams, because they cannot now, they are struggling to control some of the temptation and the edges that they've always carried. So a parent has to be very close to assist the child managing all those struggles as the exam comes closer.
2: Brilliant stuff. So some of our children are at school, some return to school tomorrow. So let's remember that behind every uniform is a young person carrying dreams, fears, questions and hopes. So some of them will walk back into school excited, some nervous, some carrying battles that they haven't spoken about. So us as parents, as guardians, and communities, let us become the support system that helps them believe hore they can really, really do this. Re Jeremiah Dikam of Quantum Leap, thank you so much for your wisdom today. Enjoy your day.
0: Thank you, Emoji.
2: Cheers.
1: And if you want to contact Jeremiah Dikang, you can check him out on social media. Again, Jeremiah Dikang. Also, look for Quantum Leap Academy on Facebook and you'll get to interact with him and gain more knowledge. He can also assess you and help you as an individual or help the entire family.
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1: Tribal leaders in Ramkhwebana call on government to increase surveillance along the border to thwart cross-border crime, and MP to table a motion calling on government to decriminalize sex work.
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1: 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Good morning. Ramkhwebana Khosi Molen Dube has raised concern over the smuggling of counterfeit cigarettes and alcohol into Botswana from Zimbabwe. Khosi Dube urged authorities to urgently provide police patrol vehicles to help thwart the illicit trade. He noted that cases of smuggling these products have been on the rise, warning that the trend poses risk to communities and undermines law enforcement efforts. The Success Capital Organization has called on government to desist from discriminating against LGBTQI plus people when they seek assistance at police stations. Founder Dumiso Gacha said law enforcement must strengthen protections to ensure dignity and equal treatment for LGBTQI plus individuals accessing police services. Gacha noted that transgender people, cisgender women and men, have reported being disregarded or treated without respect when reporting cases or interacting with officers.
4: We have all endured some form of disregard or indignity when reporting a case or engaging law enforcement. Success Capital noted that the structures of the Botswana Police Service do work in escalations processes, where we have not had to reach out directly to higher leadership structures over the last 8 years when following up on cases, usually moving from station commander to officer commanding for the district or region and towards brigadier level. We also relayed the unfortunate gaps in public knowledge of how extensive investigations can be.
1: And finally, Mokgoditsane West MP Galena Wabolekau will this week table a motion in Parliament calling on government to legalize sex work. Lekau argues that both men and women in the trade should be protected legally to prevent exploitation by customers. He noted that sex workers are often harassed by law enforcement officers, while some clients flee without paying. He added that with proper legislation, brothels could be established across the country, offering safer working conditions and reducing abuse.
5: Ke nnete ke tsentse mogopolo wa gore Botswana o legalize the commercial sex workers. 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
1: Religious leaders have already voiced opposition to the motion by Mokgoditsane West MP to legalize sex work. Sanjay Gobbs Pastor Wamorena Hange warned that legalizing sex work goes against Christian and traditional beliefs and values. He stressed that such a move would undermine moral teachings upheld by the church and cultural institutions. And now a recap. Tribal leaders in Ramkhwebana call on government to increase surveillance along the border to thwart cross-border crime, and MP to table a motion calling on government to decriminalize sex work.
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1: And a look at Yarn FM Business News. The Small Scale Miners Association of Botswana expects demand for construction materials to rise as diamond sales recover. Technical advisor McDonald Sekgola says improved diamond revenues will enable government to accelerate infrastructure projects, creating opportunities for small-scale miners to supply river sand, gravel, and other materials for roads and public works. Diamond sales and production increased in the first half of the year, boosting Botswana's revenue inflows and raising expectations of expanded public infrastructure spending.
2: The latest production figures show that Botswana's output has gone up by 88%. So that translates to 7,800,000 carats. This is a significant production output. So that means, fiscally speaking, the revenue base of Botswana government is going to be positively impacted. So we may see projects that have been stalled or paused being given the green light to resume, or new ones coming on stream. When you look at the construction industry is going to be the first beneficiary of this good news.
1: And a look at currency exchange rates. The pula is trading at 1 rand 21 cents, 13 pula 58 tebe against the American dollar, 15 pula 67 tebe against the euro, and finally 18 pula 30 tebe gets you the British pound.
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1: And for the highs expected this afternoon, Gaborone will be comfortably mild at 24, Kasane and Maung pleasantly warm with mellow safari day feel at 25, Francistown 23 with a slightly cool, refreshing air. And across the borders, Johannesburg will be at a chilly 19, Cape Town 18, and lastly Harare, Lusaka and Windhoek at an easy 23 degrees Celsius. 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
7: 8:07 on Yarn FM. Teams unite for charity at the KC Sports Pretty in Pink football tournament, and thousands brave the streets of Zana for a thrilling 2026 Orange Pikwe National Marathon. Good morning, let's kick off with local sport. The 2026 edition of the KC Sports Pretty in Pink football tournament is designed to generate funds for the 8 participating teams. This is according to the tournament organizer Oaitse Mweti, who also serves as the head coach of Mexican Girls. The event will feature women's football teams and will take place at the SSG grounds in Gaborone on the 8th of August. Mweti informed Yarn FM Sports that the money raised from the event will be used to support the clubs in their preparations for the upcoming season.
8: Re tla be re tsegeditse metshameko ya Pretty in Pink tournament. Re na le ba KC Sports bone ba re bitseng tournament ka bone. 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
7: Mweti also called on Botswana to turn out in large numbers to help ease the financial challenges that women's teams face every year.
8: Malatsing a women football setse e tsinotsa go ka nna le challenges eng kana ka sepe ya tiriso ya madi. 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
7: Ene re tswa Pikwe, Silibe Pikwe was alive with energy this past weekend as thousands of runners took to the streets for the 2026 Orange Pikwe National Marathon. What a race it was, filled with sweat, spirit and spectacular wins. In the men's 42.2-kilometer marathon, Kenya's Lazarus Tuo stormed to victory, showing grit and endurance that has made East Africa a powerhouse in long-distance running. His performance earned him the championship's crown and also a prize money of 30,000 bula, cementing his name in the history of this prestigious race. But the loudest cheers were reserved for Botswana's very own Kifilwe Galitsiwe, who conquered the women's marathon in a blazing time of 2 hours 44 minutes. Galitsiwe's triumph wasn't just about speed, it was about national pride. Her victory brought to joy the home crowd, proving once again that Botswana's athletes can stand tall on the continental stage, and she too walked away with 30,000 pula and the admiration of the entire nation.
9: Big, big, big shout out to today's trivia. So the top five leagues, depending on how you want to put them, it's EPL, the Bundesliga, the Spanish, the Italian. Which other one do we put in there?
7: Get Italian, Serie A, German Bundesliga, Spanish League, England, and France.
9: And France, right? So out of those leagues, only two teams in the 21st century have gone an entire season without losing a game and going on to win the title. What's the name of those teams?
7: Trevor Lorenzo Areke, Arsenal 0304, Le Bayer Leverkusen 23-24. Benedict Lone Mokwena Are, I can see Chelsea there. Where are you looking, Benedict?
9: Where are you looking? Arsenal did it, of course. 03-04, the famous Invincibles. And then that memorable season for Bayer Leverkusen, 2023-2024, coached by Xavi Alonso. They also achieved this feat.
7: Who knows? Maybe Chelsea can achieve it because Xavi oko Chelsea right now.
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0: punchlines, metaphors, and rhymes. You know it's about that time.
1: Yeah.
0: It's the Goon Cypher.
2: That was fresh.
3: 8:15 on Yaruna FM. Good morning. How are you feeling today? Today on the Goon Cypher, we're setting the tone with the boom beep, the boom beep. The track is called Everyday Struggle. It features Nas on the first verse, Lauryn Hill on the second verse, and Black Thought of the Roots on the third verse. This is not a song. It's a popular fan-made conceptual remix or internet-circulated mashup track. These three verses are from three different songs. And then a producer made a beat, Abadiri Zip Mote. I don't think the song has ever been released officially, but I got it from the internet and I thought, wow, this thing really bangs. And you were particularly in love with the third verse, Yaga Black Thought.
4: Yes, I'm trying to Google it. I'm not finding. It's not Googleable.
3: I'll find you the original song where they took that verse. Indeed,
4: yeah, because I heard Botswana in there. And obviously, I'm like, okay.
3: Dude.
4: They're talking about us.
3: What global like that?
4: And I heard a word layer, just kidding. So I'm like, you and I are gone, dog.
3: Yeah. Black Thought is taking over.
4: We're gone. But big shout out. It's a very dope song.
3: Super dope song.
4: Fire song.
3: And if you are just joining us, you missed out because between 7 and 8 on the Freedom Square, we were talking about how families can help their kids to prepare for the exams. And one of the things we touched on with our life coach, Jeremiah Dikang of Quantum Leap Academy, was that sometimes you don't need to tell the kids to stop pursuing sports or whatever art form that they've been doing from the start of the year.
4: Yeah.
3: Especially if they are passing students, because you find that it creates a balance from all the stress that is caused by the books.
4: And we got a voice note from our good friend Greta, whom we will share the number Yaga Ready Khang with.
3: And this is her concern.
5: Good morning, guys. Nagana kenali one challenge ya sports. Ngwana e leng gore ha tsameka sports ya nngwe ga ga matsaka ha sportseng o di bukeng wa repisa. So how do we support Nyalo, how do we as parents deal with that? Because now most of the times I know ha motho a repisa ko sekolong a sa tlhole a perform go raya gore nna ke bona gore ke tshwanetse gore ke emise ko sportseng gore a focus-e ka ga dibukeng. I'm really struggling with that. How do I find a balance?
3: We'll give her number ya ga Jeremiah Dikang gore a tla mo thuse. And I think also this week, Nakweri Ram Freedom Square that focuses on sport, let's invite Coach Koketson Tsebe from Alpha Squash Academy. Find out how does he go about it? Because bana ba gagwe, like the elite athletes, ga ba pose sport. In fact, ba kgona go kwala exam beforehand, because during the time of the exam, go tla bona le tournament. But ba pasa blind, ba pasa or impressively well.
4: My family doctor, she grew up in Botswana, but they moved to New York, to New Jersey, and she talked about the education system yako America, or even in the no matter what you see from outside in the news, it's a very, very good education system, and how they emphasize mixing the sports and the academics, it's why they are where they are, and their sport makes so much money. So I think, Lorena, once we can find that balance, for you to excel at this sport or to take it to the next level, you also need to do well academically. I think that's something we can borrow.
3: Yeah, but first things first, Robert Re Marina, re ha ke tsho re go wa ding ye he economy re go e check up pele
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1: So I did a bit of searching. So I don't know if Google is telling the truth. They say it's a name. It's a praise name. Mm-hmm. You know, it could be praising a person, a place, an animal. So, but here it seems like they are complaining. What? Why are you calling me that?
0: So, oh no, me it would make sense.
1: It would make sense.
0: Because what I'm talking about Reiki, go deja vu. Park 27.
1: Oh.
0: So, I'm meeting a quarapé because a whole thing. A machine also a pangwa quarapa too much. Arek.
1: So, economy a hago e atenya thing.
0: Economy a hago e neturi.
1: Neturi.
0: Eh. Hai chani le abu chana e komari.
1: E komari. Eh. That's why I'm meeting a quarapé. Nya rekon. Rekon. Rebo chale hala moha. Obo ha kamaza.
0: Yeah, but we should host the guys very soon.
1: Absolutely.
0: Barabule le straight. Also, this is a banger. I mean, more often when you have so many people in one song, you never find out what contract no we regala ngone wa bona ngwe ena ka re emoji was in the stew, so let's just put his name in there so that ajedi royalty ke like tiaro no wa bona. But with these guys, the quality is so nice that maybe, just maybe, the quality of the song was nice because all of them got involved.
1: Was Bangui on that song? Is Bangui in that song? Who's singing there?
0: When I give you the mango, but Bangui is not in here, and I don't even know who produced it.
1: It sounds like Bangu, but it's, if you
0: Chambers
1: say,
0: Music, yeah. Crispin, Skit, Slick Keys, Tabona MSK.
1: Big shout out to them.
0: Mm.
1: Big shout out to them. And Crispin has always,
0: associated
1: himself with hits, man. He's always been behind hits. So big shout out to the longevity and the consistency.
0: He has a good ear.
1: Yeah.
0: Speaking of ears, I think you have good feet. Nagana, I have two left feet, so I can't dance to save my life.
1: I really can't, yeah.
0: If the day I get married, let's call I expect that one. Nale mogatsa ke tabe re bina. No.
1: So wa go binelwa?
0: Ke a go binelwa.
1: Eh.
0: Eh, ke ira hensi. 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
1: But I want to dance, dog.
0: You want to dance?
1: Hey, just behind you.
0: No, what I want to do, what will happen is, but my truck, I can't use the truck. 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
1: ye.
0: My truck wa rona, ata joena hensi le ba bini bagao. 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
1: I think she's going to want to dance with you.
0: No, she agrees with me.
1: She agrees.
0: She agrees. The music that she listens to is not danceable.
1: It's not danceable. What kind of music is that? I can imagine you can dance to
0: what that classic music. Oh, Nang Habat Sobor. Did you hear that orchestra? Oh, no.
1: You can dance to Beethoven.
0: Hey, but I agree, you know, Gore, you have to be a specialized dancer. Oh, Nanga Dukolo Kayana. Atibo Atembola. Asotse TP.
1: Yeah.
0: Itaimo Setsi Morawana. Aibo Heletsi Motoba Ninja.
1: Oh, Fox Clemona. The art of dancing is part of our marriage culture.
0: Nonsense. Yahuri Gili beats a Kohami. 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
1: 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Coming up on the other side of 8:35. Once again, back is the incredible DJ Caps on the coffee shot mix. 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
0: Are you ready?
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0: 8:53 on Nyarun FM. That was the first one of this week, the Coffee Shot Mix by DJ Kops. You should check him out on all streaming platforms. DJ Kops, he's also on YouTube, where he usually posts these mixes. If you want to learn more, if you want to listen to them, if you want to download them and enjoy some of the finest mixing this country has ever seen, all the way from New York, New York.
1: And the next Coffee Shop Mix will be on Friday, so we look forward to that as we close off the week. Efo, as we give away movie tickets like we usually do, apparently all the cinemas are packed because of Spider-Man. Is it good? Have you watched it?
0: I haven't watched it yet, but I hear you have to book. If you want to watch the movie tomorrow, you book today.
1: Is it nice?
0: I get it created a buzz.
1: What's the storyline?
0: I cannot deny the fear of missing out. The storyline is there is a guy, he was bitten by a spider.
1: Okay.
0: Now this guy...
1: get out for this movie.
0: Hey, for this movie. I don't do it.
1: Okay.
0: I haven't checked it out. Corina, I don't mind watching Spider-Man, but I don't go goo-goo gaga for Spider-Man. Like... he's just the guy. What?
1: Yeah.
0: The city needs me. The Batman.
1: Hey, man, I don't think they'll ever make another Batman. Because who else? We don't know who these guys are.
0: There are too many to name nowadays.
1: Too many. You know, back then we just had two guys. You had Sylvester Stallone and Schwarzenegger. You know, Le Rambo.
0: Le Chuck Norris.
1: Oh, it's the same person.
0: Le Bruce Lee. Le Bruce Lee.
1: Le Jackie Chan. Five.
0: Le Zelota Ma. Body Six.
1: Le Tom Poe.
0: The villain.
1: You know what I mean?
0: Tompo used to smell so much that you could smell him through the speaker. So it's...
1: how do you know?
0: I'm telling you, like, no na kungwe kirika ajaya na Tompo abatse na ya na emona kya kungkanya na mona kya kya ubadi jo ngine kataka jaya after move. Na kwa hendo sandri dirisa di VCR, Tompo used to smell like crazy. Aso na lele ite ngwana kote tatanga ya na wa wrestling ya.
1: Tatanga. So yeah, emona, there's too many people, man. Back then, yeah, we used to have like a few guys. You know how the storyline would go. Oh, a crazy, crazy story. Right, so it's a podcast. Schwarzenegger. He's telling. It's Samuel L. Jackson.
0: Samuel L. Jackson.
1: Hey, Abu Ahore, Sylvester Stallone once gave him the greatest advice of all time. Ari, you need to have a default role. Sylvester had Borambo. Schwarzenegger had Terminator. You know, movies where the storyline is the same. So that you don't break.
0: You look the part, you act the part. You've done it before. And people see you as such.
1: Hey, so Samuel R. he didn't get it after a very long time. Kori, you need to have a default role. You're going to do the same thing. Yeah.
0: Dude, I wonder what that would be for us on radio.
1: Default role.
0: What's your default role?
1: Question.
0: You do best as a politician. Na default role I'm making. Koleka go tsosa economy.
1: Nakana
0: ke motho ile gore when the year started, I said I was going to sell diamonds no matter what. I get it. Lutule gato they started to sell.
1: It's you.
0: Yeah, no, next ke a marine ra chaisa le rato modie ga is coming through and ya ka re chaisa yana ke a marina ke a go tlhola bra ya rona itsholelo
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10: 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But Fox is a bully. My bunny. 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What is the nutritional value of that thing? 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Of course, I eat bogobe most of the time, but I still allow myself some palace. Mehela, you bullied me yesterday.
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0: That's Coco Jones, as well as Justin Timberlake with I See You, the remix right here on Yarn FM. Good morning and a happy, happy Monday to you. It's the 3rd of August, finally, a brand new month. Man, and August is coming in nicely. Kora August hela, hai sete wele ni setili weekend. Kora wito riking, we need to give August a round of applause because wow. It's just coming in with like a lot of hope. In a that thing, August. And if you're an August baby, man, a happy birthday to you. If it's your birthday today or your birthday still to come through, man, happy, happy birthday from Yarn FM, especially from Wyatt. All right. Happy birthday, man. Good morning and welcome to it. The name of the show, Wyatt. And this is where you and I get to plug in, connect and have a good time between now and 12 p.m. How was your weekend? Was it great? Was it amazing? Were you resting most of the time like myself? Hey man, I was home. Unfortunately, I haven't been well. Like the whole of July was not pretty at all, right? Like just a quick summary. We discovered a lump. And then we relax. And then we found out that it wasn't anything too serious. And unfortunately, because of the way it's situated, right, I can't do things like giving out hugs or anything like that because I was in pain the entire time. So this weekend, what the hell, I was home just resting and, you know, trying to get the lump to decrease getaring and everything like that. Yo, the pain that I've been in, finally it's looking like the grass is coming back and being greener again, you know what I mean? The light at the end of the tunnel, that's what I've been dealing with. But you can let me know how your weekend was on +26739111066 on our WhatsApp line if you want to connect with me, as well as Facebook page, that is Yarn FM. Right now, music coming through. Look out for Camille and DJ Levels with Kele Nosi back to back with William Last Kieran featuring Stretch with Pantola for Life. Hella hot. Things just start going crazy hella with the body. Is it just me?
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1: It's 9:29 on Yaron FM, and that was Camille on DJ Levels with Kelenosi. I must say a big shout out to each and everybody that I saw yesterday at Timumba for the Hunters activation that was happening. Yo were absolutely amazing for coming through, and I hope you had a good time. Anyway, still to come through the show, Imani and Layabout with I Found My Light, the Layabout remix. Before we get into first aid counseling, this is where you and I get to talk all things mental health. So make sure that you do stick around for that conversation that's happening at exactly 9:40. Right now, it's 9:30. Good morning, Ngojani.
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annual global campaign that raises awareness about loneliness, reduces the stigma around talking about it, and encouraging people to create meaningful social connections, right? And this year's theme is connection doesn't happen by accident. It happens in the spaces we create for each other. This focus on intentionally creating welcoming spaces where people feel they belong, emphasizing that even small acts of inclusion can help someone feel less alone, right? So as we talk about Loneliness Week, right? Today's conversation is between loneliness versus being alone. Can you be surrounded by people and still feel lonely? Our question for today, and which you can send in on +2673911066. Can you be surrounded by people and still feel lonely? If you've experienced that, what did you think was missing? More people or deeper connections? +2673911066. Is the number to WhatsApp, all right? We often use the words alone and lonely as if they mean the same thing, but they don't. Being alone simply means you're by yourself. I get you and I can agree that being alone simply means you're by yourself. It can actually be a healthy thing, right? Many people enjoy solitude because it gives them time to recharge, reflect, or simply enjoy their own company. Because let's face it, in today's world, everything is just so busy, so fast. You're always communicating, especially when you're on your phone. Everybody feels entitled to a quick response, a quick this or that from you. And so sometimes being alone just simply means that you just want to distress from everything. Now, loneliness, on the other hand, is emotional. It's that feeling that you're disconnected, that the relationships around you aren't giving you the understanding or support or closeness you need. That's why someone can have hundreds of contacts on their phones, thousands of followers online, a busy workplace, or even a family at home, and still feel incredibly lonely. Now, according to lonelinessawareness.org, they describe loneliness as the gap between connections we have and the meaningful connections we need. Sometimes we become so busy performing happiness that nobody notices we're struggling. We post the pictures, we answer, "I'm fine," we attend the events, but inside we're hoping someone will ask us a second time, "No, really, how are you?" Right? The truth is, loneliness doesn't always disappear just because more people are around us. What often makes the difference is feeling accepted, understood, and emotionally safe. One genuine conversation can mean more than 100 casual interactions. And here's something more important. Feeling lonely doesn't mean that there's something wrong with you. It's a normal human emotion. Just like feeling hungry tells us we need food, loneliness can be our mind's way of telling us we need deeper connection. If those feelings become persistent and start affecting your daily life and reaching out to someone you trust or to a mental health professional can make a real difference. So today, maybe the challenge isn't to collect more friends. Maybe it's to build deeper connections, to check in on someone without waiting for them to ask. And if you're the one feeling lonely, remember this, okay? Asking for connection isn't weakness. It's part of being human, honestly, all right? And you are never too much to ask for such a thing, all right? As we wrap up our conversation, you can send in your answer on +2673911066. If you've ever experienced loneliness, right, what do you think was missing for you? Was it more people or a deeper connection for you? +2673911066. That's the number to WhatsApp. But for now, MSA featuring Sammy K and Misoguhle with Lengoma. On the other side of that, I will be reading your message. +2673911066.

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This is Ghana with Just Say That on Yarn FM. And as we wrap up our conversation for today, loneliness versus being alone. The question for today was, can you be surrounded by people you still by people and still feel lonely? And if you've experienced that, what do you think was missing for you? Was it more people or deeper connections? A couple of messages that came in. First of all, it was Sid just saying, good morning, Yarn FM. Good morning, Sid. I hope you're well. All right. Another one here says, hi, Lerato. It says, for me, it was deeper connections. I had friends, but every conversation stayed on the surface. I wanted someone without feeling judged. All right. This is from Anonza. Shout out to you, Anonza. Another one here says, I work with people every day and everyone thinks I'm outgoing. The truth is, once I get home, I sometimes feel completely alone because I don't have anyone to share my real thoughts with. Ish. I understand. I really get it. But maybe it's time for you to, you know, maybe have somebody that you can talk to or invite a friend over or make it a routine to build a community that you can clock out to, you know, and not just rush, be quick to rush home. I remember there was a conversation I had with somebody a while ago about this thing of being ready to go home. Go ahead, how chaser. When I want to do hobby, so get nayala or chaser or was straight home, or chaser or was straight home. You don't even take the time out to like defrost from the day, you know, be it hore hala how chaser, maybe go and get a coffee or walk or go to the gym. If you can't afford the gym, you're walking outside, right? And you're exercising, you're playing a sport, you are learning something before you get home to serving others, or even if you don't, you live alone, to that quiet space. At least if there's something to disrupt that your day from when you have to get home, maybe that's the thing that we need to be focusing on. Maybe that's something for you to consider, Paul, right? And last one says, I think what's missing today is genuine conversations. We spend hours together, but everyone is looking at their phones instead of talking. Have you been to restaurants lately? Especially when it's like couples. Maybe babua like one or two sentences. Somebody's on their phone, they're snapping the food or they're taking a selfie. It's just the most awkward things that you just see every time. I love people watching, especially when I go to crowded spaces. And and sometimes it's okay to just let it be there and being present in the moment. And I have to agree with you there, right? As we wrap it up with First Aid Counseling, you can always access their services on *127# if you're an Orange user, or reach out to Chanel Nikolic on her Facebook page and she'll definitely attend to you. It's 9:58, still to come through on the show. It's the second hour of Wired, and as we turn up the volume a little bit, or rather the tempo a little bit, this is what you can expect in the second hour.

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0: So Kid Beta featuring Arrow M with Mamati. Tell me what you think of it on +267 391 1066. Are you loving it, the song? Are you not? On the WhatsApp line, that's where you can do it, right? For now, here it is.
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0: 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Are you loving the song? Are you not? On the other side of Ziggy with You Need Love, I will definitely read your message.
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1: That is a Soul Kid Beater featuring R.O.M. with Mamati. This is our today's new song that you can catch. And if you have missed out on it, you can definitely catch it throughout the day from The Good Life as well as a Climax and No Cap. If you love it, you can always give it a shout out on +267-391-1066. George Leslie coming up in just a moment. Ezra Nee Things as well before we get into Hot Takes with Sai. Make sure that you do stick around for that and more.

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0: sutilwe ke mjolo or o jele something. 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

0: William Lost QRM featuring Stretch with the Pantola for Life, back to back with some Ezra Nee things with a Pula, leading us into Hot Takes.
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0: Normally, I am with Cy the Menace, and unfortunately, it's his week off to be working from home. So that means that I'm riding solo. But today's hot take is from Anonza. But their take is this: men date for men and women date for themselves. If you're wondering, what do you mean by that? Basically, Lena's a bit confused. So basically, men date for other men, all right? Meaning that they seek validation from other men. Kore, if other men approve of who they are with, that means they want to be with their girl. They feel like, oh my goodness, their girl is amazing in terms of their physical attraction. Maybe they feel like, hey, when we do a gang, you know, that's definitely what they're looking for. They're looking for that trophy that they can definitely put to the side, and everybody is then they're the envy because they're with this person. As opposed to women, it's the absolute opposite, in that women don't generally date for other women. They date for themselves, and what, in the sense of what can they gain from this person? What can they learn from this person? Are they a provider, security sense? So not necessarily for other women, but for themselves. So that is their take. Hore, men date for men and women date for themselves. Do you agree? If you think about it, it keeps making more sense. If you really, really think about it, men date for other men and women date for themselves. Do you agree? Do you not agree? You can let me know on +267 391 1066. And the more I thought about this, the more I kept thinking, you know what? It really, really makes sense. I'm inclined to agree that men actually date for other men, right? So that's why they'll feel like, okay, women probably love this. Not because women love this, but because other men love it, you know? So they will, you know, try as much as they can to become what they think women like. But unfortunately, it's always the wrong thing, right? But when it comes to women, completely different. We care less about, yes, if we find you attractive, fine. But it's not on the, like, at the top of the list. If for being honest, but Chankura is probably at the top of the list. Why? Because that means more options. I'm not going to be able to struggle when I say, hey, you know, I was thinking maybe we could do X, Y, and Z. You're not going to give me a hassle, right? Money is equal to more options. That's all I'm saying. So, hey, let me know. +267 391 1066. Let me know. Waxy Are, it's actually the option.

0: opposite. That's why a man will date a woman from any walks of life, but women have a type. Women have types. I don't know. I don't think we have a type. Okay, so what type do you think women have? I'm curious. I'm really curious.
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0: I'll read your messages on the other side of O'Neill James. Ooh, it's been a while since I heard that name. Alongside Thomas Chilume with You Belong. But for now, Malcolm Todd with Earrings.
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0: Ancestor rituals featuring Lera with Badu Meti leading us to the last hour of the show. Denny Blaze are ready to serve you and I with some amazing hip-hop and R&B on a beautiful Monday as it's the 3rd of August, just to usher us in into the new month. Okay, so I need you to just sit back, relax, enjoy the mix, stop whatever it is that you're doing, take a pause, man, and...
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0: Daddy Blaze with the hip-hop and R&B mix on the two-wired mix, wrapping it up. You can always follow Daddy Blaze on all his social media platforms and hopefully get the link to this amazing, amazing mix. It's the last 40 minutes of the show. Ariana Grande, Rockefeller, HT, just some of the artists that you can expect in the last 40 minutes. Also, binge-worthy coming up, but we'll get to that on the other side of 11:20.
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0: Rockefeller featuring Twisted Butterfly with Ratatata. It's 11:29. It's the last 30 minutes of the show. And do stick around. Binge Worthy is coming up. This is where you and I get to find out what we could be watching every single Monday at New Capital Cinemas. Right? So make sure that you stick around. So much is happening on that part at exactly on the other side of 11:35. HT with I Gotta Go coming up. Says Me Deep with Leracho as well before we get into Binge Worthy.
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2: What is happening to me?
3: Did you miss me, Spidey?
2: I'm losing my mind. I am totally out of control. I gotta fix whatever this is right now.
4: Final semester, MIT.
5: Dad, who do you think is actually watching these?
4: Maybe someone.
5: Okay, well, bye, someone.
2: What the?
6: Dr. Banner, you found a way to suppress mutating DNA, right?
7: If you see me with this off, run.
2: What's happening to me?
3: Did you miss me, Spidey?
2: I'm losing my mind. I am totally out of control. I gotta fix whatever this is right now.
4: Final semester, MIT.
5: Dad, who do you think is actually watching these?
4: Maybe someone.
5: Okay, well, bye, someone.
2: What the?
6: Dr. Banner, you found a way to suppress mutating DNA, right?
7: If you see me with this off, run.

0: students, are you?
1: It appears we're faced with a threat we can't control. One we can't even see. You're the only one who's immune to it. You're the only one who can sense it.
2: What do you think they're looking for?
3: Oh, see, you stumbled across my board. I'm not one of those weirdos, I swear.
4: He's a little weird. I'm MJ.
3: You two don't know each other?
5: Yo, Spider-Man.
6: You okay?
5: Did you get rid of that monster inside you?
7: Think I might go see how MJ's doing.
6: You're not gonna get away with this.
7: But he might.
6: I didn't know you could get that big.
3: But you're in danger. You just have to trust me.
8: Fine. This whole thing can get really scary.
7: Who the hell is that?
4: Who the hell are you?
3: Frank, please. I don't have anywhere else to go.
8: By the people who love you, just gonna let him go by himself? Love you because you're you.
9: If you're gonna do something, you better do it now.
8: Never forget that. No matter how powerful you become.
10: I miss you, mate.
6: Just give me a sec. I'm not in high school anymore. Oh, did you stretch? Are you a big stretcher? It's so good for you. You ready?
11: You know exactly who this is. This is Spider-Man, and this is Spider-Man Brand New Day, and it's officially out at New Capitol Cinemas. You can definitely enjoy it. It's their latest new release, and I know this past weekend it was difficult to even try and squeeze in and go watch because everybody was out, man, and it was absolutely beautiful to see. So please go and enjoy and let me know what you think of it. Okay, is it a hit or not? So far I'm seeing a lot of people are giving it that 10 out of 10 when it comes to Spider-Man Brand New Day. Or you can enjoy the ODC or enjoy Supergirl, Minions and Monsters, as well as Moana live action. That's how we wrap it up with New Capitol Cinemas for today. All right, but the big highlight really is Spider-Man. Everything Spider-Man right now. All right, and that's how we wrap it up with Binge Worthy for today. It happens every single Monday right here on Yarni FM.
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0: with My Blues on Yerne FM, and that's how we wrap up the day, or rather the show. Okay, it's been such a pleasure hanging out with you. I'm Lerato Mundiera. Have yourself a fantastic one. Please, please be kind to yourself and everyone around you. The news at 12, followed by The Good Life with Luhle, but leading us all the way to the news, Double MP Family with Abashwe. All right, so much is happening this week on Wired, so you need to make sure that you don't miss a beat, especially tomorrow, as it is the start of breastfeeding week. So make sure that you are locked in for that conversation tomorrow. 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
4: With Yarn FM News at 12, I am Warabile Pambuka. Good afternoon. Commuter numbers have increased on broadest routes 2 and 5 in Gaborone following the decision to reduce combi fares from 9 pula to 7 pula. The fare reduction, which took effect last Monday and also applies to routes 1 and 4, was introduced to ease transport costs for passengers. Drivers report that many commuters who had stopped using the service due to higher fares have now returned as regular customers, reflecting the positive impact of the price adjustment.
6: Go borna sala re go tsa madi a 20 go botoka ela thata ga go tswa le ka 9 pula ka re ba thobone ga re re re batla ka metela mme ela go parologa jo ka gore pele dilotile re gore go bona lotse pedi mme ya re gore re gore go nna thata
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4: The drivers also say the lower fares are helping to reduce competition from taxis, with more passengers opting for combis on the affected routes.
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4: Human rights NGO Success Capital Organization has backed the motion by Mokgoditsane West MP Galena Wabolekau, calling on government to decriminalize sex work. Founder Dumi Gacha said the proposal is multifaceted, addressing both human rights and public health concerns. Gacha stressed it would safeguard sex workers' rights, improve access to justice, and protect marginalized groups, including gays and transgender people. He cautioned that the motion's positioning is critical, warning against prioritizing brothel regulation over broader rights and protections.
3: And our position at Success Capital is in acknowledging that decriminalization ensures that when sex workers approach law enforcement bodies, they are able to get legal remedy, safety, and equality before the law without stigma, discrimination, and possible persecution. Now, the positioning of this motion is critical and important because we note that it seeks to regularize brothels.
4: Still on this issue, members of the public have expressed mixed views on the motion by Mogoditane West MP to decriminalize sex work. While some citizens welcome the proposal as a step toward safeguarding human rights and improving public health protections, others remain opposed, citing moral and cultural concerns.
9: Improves public health. When prostitution is legalized, then it will enhance health screening at government facilities that will reduce the spread of sexually transmitted diseases.
10: High rate of the activity, you know, like the high rate lately, the numbers have gone high, and most of that is done illegally, which means that there are no rules or regulations governing it. So that way, as much as it has, the numbers have gone up. So I feel like, yeah, it should be legalized. So
11: all the things that can be considered, considering the rate of unemployment currently, and also looking at how it has been already been operating in Botswana. So.
4: And lastly, government has started paying the 300 Pula monthly child support grant 4 months after the program was scheduled to begin on the 1st of April 2026. Approved beneficiaries are now receiving arrears payments. Chief Public Relations Officer at the Ministry of Local Government and Traditional Affairs, Chandapiwa Babutaki, says the grant covers eligible children below 1 year from low-income households, with payments including outstanding amounts dating back to April. She clarified that the delayed rollout means beneficiaries will now receive 4 months' worth of grant payments at once as government works to catch up on arrears.
12: The ministry wishes to advise all beneficiaries that there is no need to rush to post offices or any other designated payment point on the first day of payment. They don't need to all go there. Once funds have been credited, beneficiaries may collect their grants at any time during the month. Payments will remain available throughout the payment period.
4: And now a recap of our top stories. Broadest public combis realize an increase in the number of passengers following a fare decrease, and government starts paying 300 Pula support to new mothers.
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4: And for the maximum temperatures today, Gaborone will be comfortably mild at 23, Francistown 26, Kasane and Maung pleasantly warm with mellow safari day feel at 27. Across the borders, Johannesburg will be at a chilly 19, Cape Town 18, and lastly, Harare, Lusaka and Windhoek an easy 23. 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
14: Botswana reaps rewards for AFCON 25 campaign, and thousands brave the streets of Zana for a thrilling 2026 Orange Pigwe National Marathon. With the sports update, I am Thabang Matlali. Good afternoon. Botswana is still benefiting from its qualification for the 2025 Africa Cup of Nations despite failure to progress beyond the group stage. This was shared by coach Morena Ramurewuri, who is the coach for the senior men's national football team, the Zebras. Botswana was eliminated in the opening round, finishing at the bottom of Group D at the AFCON, hosted in Morocco from December to the 18th of January 2026. Ramurewuri emphasized that the exposure gained at the tournament has created international playing opportunities for local players.
15: Africa Cup of Nations is gone, but we see the results of Africa Cup of Nations, which is part of the success that comes. That success has brought growth in our football. You see most of our boys leaving the country and go play outside the country. It took only 45 minutes for Mr. Ratsukudu to be recognized in Europe. It took about 35 minutes for Mr. Inosa to be seen. Who will talk about Africa Cup of Nations and forget about Mr. Pop?
14: He also said local players are beginning to gain recognition following the team's second ever appearance at the AFCON.
15: The success and the consistency of Mr. Tawang Sisi has taken him to Betway Premier League. Mr. Muhutsiwa left Algeria and is now in Morocco. And our players are starting to get the recognition they deserve outside the country. Many doors will be open. Many people will come and take more players in the country. The Africa Cup of Nations came as a success for us to qualify. The stage itself will always breed and produce competition that will make our players better.
14: Sediba Pigwe was alive with energy this past weekend as thousands of runners took to the streets for the 2026 Orange Pigwe National Marathon. And what a race it was, filled with sweat, spirit and spectacular wins. In the men's 4x2 kilometer marathon, Kenya's Lazarus 2 stormed to a victory, showing the grit and endurance that has made East Africa a powerhouse in long distance running. His performance earned him the champion's crown and a prize of 30,000 pula, cementing his name in the history of this prestigious race. But the loudest cheers were reserved for Botswana's very own Kefilwe Galitsiwe, who conquered the women's marathon with a blazing time of 2 hours 44 minutes. Galitsiwe's triumph wasn't just about speed, it was about national pride. Her victory brought joy to the home crowd, proving once more that Botswana's athletes can stand tall on the continental stage. She too walked away with 30,000 pula and the admiration of the entire nation. Catch the next sports update right here on Yarn FM at 105 on The Good Life. 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

0: It's a banging local tune by Fela featuring Rodrigo, Cafu and Ali. What I Mean is the name of the song. Before that, open up the show with H. Are Alone.
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0: Oh, what a beautiful local tune by Mdu the Party and Balaclava Blanco. Pula is the name of the song. Ahead of that, I played you Nkatumele, another local tune. And this one is a Thomas Chiluma remix by Say Diamond featuring Soul Q and Tato Tadi. It's time for you and I to jump into the news headlines coming through at 12:30 with Warabile Pambuka. Before we could catch you again for the 1 p.m. news bulletin. And right after that, we need to unpack on the weekend. Right? We need to fill each other in on how the weekend was. Where were you? Nedin Tsanglibo Mankai Jang.
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1: Let me take this moment and just embarrass myself. Before that, let me just make it clear that I had a very great weekend. All right, before we get into the details, let me start by saying, but no one am I honestly did feel good. Okay, there's having a great time and feeling good. No difference there, but it's okay. I had a great time, but the embarrassment comes here. So remember, this year for my birthday, I didn't do the 30 by 30 list like last year, because last year I was turning 30, so I had like 30 things to do in 30 days before the 30th birthday. I ate that. This year I decided to sit on a 7 by 7, 7 things to do in 7 days before my birthday, right? And one of them was going for a fun run, and obviously I proposed that to my girlies, let's bona, let's be cute, ara joge jogeng, something. As much as my friends have always been very big with supporting me, any single thing that I like, anything you can imagine of right now, they did not want to jump onto this one. Obviously because, and that, not only one is, but two. I got a pressure. I got, you know what? Orange, okay. Yes, leave me. There's a marathon. What am I gonna do? I'm gonna join in. And I knew I'm gonna take the 5 kilometer fun run and more five, Fiona. I'm gonna do 2 kilometers running, 3 walking, if not 1 walking back. For me, it wasn't anything much regarding like your trophies, your medals, your whatnot. It is just me feeling like, oh, I can actually unlock a new hobby, you know? So fine. Everything is sorted. 4 p.m. I get picked up at the hotel. 4:30 a.m. I get picked up at the hotel. By 5, I'm already at the stadium. It's all good, you know. But you know, 6 o'clock in the morning, 10 I'm shush. I'm ready. I'm set. And you know what's crazy about me is now I will take medication before I leave the house in the winter. I don't care if I'm sick or not. But I fight the virus before the virus fights you. So I was sorted. I had my Effaflu. I had all my vitamins. I took my Benylin medication. Sir, I won't stop me. I get there. I'm like, we're probably gonna start at 6, obviously. So let me just chabanyana in the car. I had my fleece in the car, kya chabanya. Well, I felt like, it's like I've been napping for a while. And okay, sharp, I could get some my hair, right? So I get off, the first people by ML, like, okay, hold on, about 42 kilometers. Alright, by the time I decide to leave the car, I walk out. Hello, it's your house most stadium. We have a winner for the 5 kilometer. Wasn't I broken? I was so defeated. At this point, I then get to realize, actually, why did you do it? And I'm gonna get anything. I'm just gonna keep the direction. God, I'm not going to love or win. I'm gonna kill. And you know what? That was it. That was me and running. That's how everything went. But lo and behold, you still need to make way with what you got, man. I'm not gonna come back to the city feeling like I did not enjoy my time. I did a little bit of exercising. Hakudira. I don't know. They have a language for it. Cool down. Yes, when they were doing the cool down. Enjoyed that as well. I've never been an aerobics girl. I can't run. If not, yeah, but then you know my goal. Yeah, you know my goal. Water, nyasho, nothing. So I was very mild with the warm-ups. I enjoyed that, you know, networking. And one thing that I saw for the first time in marathons, I've been around marathons. I've never participated, but I've been at, right? Was this time around, Kopiko, I felt like the people's aura was really, really dedicated, or rather centered around the marathon itself. Why is it? They were there for the fitness purpose, exactly. They were there for most of the time. I have like just start as a buwa, start go to marathon and go. Why is it? One of my blood. Qua. I kid you not, man. Everyone was so dedicated. Everyone was there for that. Even from there doing the cool down, they did not need to be pushed. Everybody was in it for real, for real. I'm like, crazy business. And then I saw one of my favorite cars. I've always been an X-Rider girl. I've always been an Isuzu girl because I was born in a family at Isuzu. But the X-Rider, give me 0 for D-Max. X-Rider, baby, come me in. Didn't I go for a test drive? what do you mean? Ke akile kwa ke re babuile banyana ba re monna ke vene. Mara lutlo mo veneng. Ah, it was best time of my life, hey? I had a solid time. I'm at a holdings from Francistown. We're in the building and anything that comes from Francistown is my thing. I was chilling with Nwanamai. Had an absolute great time. Fast forward the after party. It was okay. I just feel like it was underwhelming. Maybe it's because I really don't mess with after parties like that or, you know, going out at night like that. But, yeah. Absent for that one. Do hit me up on +26739110066. Let me know on any other time when you go for a marathon, what exactly are you looking to do that you feel like wanna hana? Like but what fulfills me is the neck tracking part, or what fulfills me is actually achieving my 5 kilometer, my 21, kana kweilung I had set for myself even prior to the marathon. Hit me up and let's find out who wanna send the marathon plan hooking when you book for them, when you get ready for them, when you hit them up. +26739110066. And while you do so, don't forget Yarn FM across all social media platforms. And shout out to Orange Botswana. Orange is here for real, and shout out for you, dude, that you feel like wanna hana. Like but what fulfills me is the neck tracking part, or what fulfills me is actually achieving my 5 kilometer, my 21, kana kweilung I had set for myself even prior to the marathon. Hit me up and let's find out who wanna send the marathon plan hooking when you book for them, when you get ready for them, when you hit them up. +26739110066. And while you do so, don't forget Yarn FM across all social media platforms, and shout out to Orange Botswana. Orange is here for real. And shout out for you for giving us such an amazing

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2: +26739110066. What's up, text coming through? This one says, "Hey, Shungwana Ma, you are actually right. Ma piko nile sarane. May I manage to partake on my run, and it was fun. It was my second time participating on a marathon, and I enjoyed every part of it. Would I do it again? I don't know. Maybe it's winter. Oh, yeah, one more. Maybe it's winter. Next weekend, 6 o'clock in the morning. Ten, I'm sure. I don't know what we're chasing, but we need to chase it and keep chasing it. I hear you. And thank you so much for jumping into the chat. The other WhatsApp text coming through says, "Hey, Shiluke, I'm not going to lie, man. Pico was actually very underwhelming, like you say. Lena negi fila helalo. I don't know how to explain it in words, or maybe I just don't want mima." Oh my girl, you know what? I like that as girl superpower. Our superpower is reading between the lines. I don't know if you're a girl or umjita, but the coolest thing about you and I, when I'm on the good life, is we know how to read between the lines. Another one's up just coming through before we wrap up and jump into the 1 p.m. news bulletin with Warabile Pambuka. This one comes from Tefo to say, "Hey, Shingwana Mai, tota hela ko marathon nake. 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ke so yeah, I don't know much about the details. Do check out the must come social media platforms for now. All I know is that it's next weekend go Francis Town o toropo ya muka. I know for sure because 6 o'clock in the morning Tsenam shush. That's how it's go be at. Besides that, thank you so much for jumping into the coolest station in the nation. We're jumping into the second exciting hour. Opening it up with the 1 p.m. news bulletin coming through is Warabile Pambuka with the bulletin. Alongside Thabang Matlala chiming the world with a sports update before he rocks the station and lets me to catch fire on the red hot building. More music coming through right after the news. Enjoy the bulletin.
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3: Broadest public combis realize an increase in the number of passengers following a fare decrease, and government starts paying 300 pula support to new mothers.
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3: With Yarn FM News at 1, I am Warabile Pambuka. Good afternoon. Commuter numbers have increased on broadest routes 2 and 5 in Gaborone following the decision to reduce combi fares from 9 pula to 7 pula. The fare reduction, which took effect last Monday and also applies to routes 1 and 4, was introduced to ease transport costs for passengers. Drivers report that many commuters who had stopped using the service due to higher fares have now returned as regular customers, reflecting the positive impact of the price adjustment.
5: Go borna sala re go tsa madi a 20 go botoka ya latata ga go tswa le ka 9 pula ka re ba thubone ga re re re ba tla ka metela mme ya go parlo ga yo ka hore pele dilotile re gona go bona lotse pedi mme ya re gona re gona go nna thata
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3: Human Rights NGO Success Capital Organization has backed the motion by Mokgweditshane West MP Galena Wabolekau, calling on government to decriminalize sex work. Founder Dumi Gacha said the proposal is multifaceted, addressing both human rights and public health concerns. Gacha stressed it would safeguard sex workers' rights, improve access to justice, and protect marginalized groups including gays and transgender people. He cautioned that the motion's positioning is critical, warning against prioritizing brothel regulation over broader rights and protections.
8: And our position as Success Capital is in acknowledging that decriminalization ensures that when sex workers approach law enforcement bodies, they are able to get legal remedy, safety, and equality before the law without stigma, discrimination, and possible persecution. Now, the positioning of this motion is critical and important because we note that it seeks to regularize brothels.
3: Still on the issue, members of the public have expressed mixed views on the motion by Mokgweditshane West MP, while some citizens welcome the proposal as a step toward safeguarding human rights and improving public health protections, others remain opposed, citing moral and cultural concerns.
9: Improves public health. When prostitution is legalized, then it will enhance health screening at government facilities that will reduce the spread of sexually transmitted diseases.
10: High rate of the activity, you know, like the high rate lately, the numbers have gone high, and most of that is done illegally, which means that there are no rules or regulations governing it. So that way, as much as it has, the numbers have gone up. So I feel like, yeah, it should be legalized. So
11: all the things that can be considered, considering the rate of unemployment currently, and also looking at how it has been already been operating.
3: And lastly, government has started paying the 300 pula monthly child support grant 4 months after the program was scheduled to begin on the 1st of April 2026. Approved beneficiaries are now receiving arrear payments. Chief Public Relations Officer at the Ministry of Local Government and Traditional Affairs, Chandabiwa Babutaki, says the grant covers eligible children below 1 year from low-income households, with payments including outstanding amounts dating back to April. She clarified that the delayed rollout means beneficiaries will now receive 4 months' worth of grant payments at once, as government works to catch up on arrears.
12: The ministry wishes to advise all beneficiaries that there is no need to rush to post offices or any other designated payment point on the first day of payment. They don't need to all go there. Once funds have been credited, beneficiaries may collect their grants at any time during the month. Payments will remain available throughout the payment period.
3: And now a recap. Broadest public combis realize an increase in the number of passengers following a fare decrease, and government starts paying 300 pula support to new mothers.
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3: For the maximum temperatures this afternoon, Gaborone will be comfortably mild at 23, Francistown 26, Kasane and Maung pleasantly warm with a mellow safari day feel at 27. Across the borders, Johannesburg a chilly 19, Cape Town 18, and lastly, Harare, Lusaka and Windhoek an easy 23 degrees Celsius. That's it from me. Do catch me again on the Climax at 4 with the next Yarn FM News update. Have a good afternoon.
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15: Munchuris and the Chiefs are building a premiership powerhouse for the 2026-2027 season, and teams unite for charity at KC Sports Pretty in Pink football tournament. With the sports update, I am Thabang Matali. Good afternoon. Munchuris and the Chiefs' preseason preparations and recruitment drive has established them as a force to reckon with in the 2026-2027 premiership season. This was noted by football pundit White Milongo in a conversation with Yarn FM Sport as he assessed their performance in pre-season. Morosi beat Gaborone United 3-1 in the final of the Joining Mind GM Soccer Fiesta on Saturday to clinch the four-team tournament ahead of the league start. Milongo has been impressed by Morosi's preparations as well as the squad reinforcements ahead of the league kickoff.
16: I've been really impressed by Stopasa Munchuris and the Chiefs in terms of their preparation for the 2026-2027 season. They've been making the right kind of noise in terms of the buzz and the excitement. The new coach, he arrived in the middle of last season. What a perfect way now to have a pre-season. He can pass on to his methodology and understanding between him and the players. They had to go to a training camp in South Africa recently. It was about Tusa to have the team gel and form those combinations. They also had a couple of new players in.
15: He also noted some of Mahosi's acquisitions who he feels will add value to the team.
16: Looking at the players that they have signed, Musha Khaolaule arriving from Stopesa Township Rollers, Saliba Matlakalobakalelele, he would bring in that wealth of experience, versatility, being able to play from the middle field as well as the defense. He's a national team player as well. Mpo Khaswane, football of the season, after winning back-to-back championships, he will add a lot in terms of this team, goals, assists, that creativity, as well as leadership. Kelvin Ndebele from Rupile Wanderers, what an exciting player.
15: The 2026 edition of the KC Sports Pretty in Pink football tournament is designed to generate funds for the 8 participating teams. This is according to tournament organizer White Moeti, who also serves as the head coach of Mexican Girls. The event will feature women's football teams and will take place at the SSG grounds in Gaborone on the 8th of August. Moeti informed Yarn FM Sports that the money raised from the event will be used to support the clubs in their preparations for the upcoming season.
17: Re tla be re tshegeditse metshameko ya Pretty in Pink tournament. Re na le ba KC Sports bone ba re bitseng tournament ka bone. 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Tournament e re na re dira ka pre-season, maikaelelo a magolo thata e le gone go ka raisa di-funds, re se tsaya ditlhopha tse di mo tournamenteng ka bo 8 ba tsone, re leka go ka ipaakanyetsa setlha se se latelang sa kgwele ya dinao.
15: Moeti also called on Botswana to turn out in large numbers to help ease the financial challenges that women's team face every year.
17: Malatsing a women football setse e simolotsa go ka nna le challenges eng kana ka sepe ya tiriso ya madi. 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
15: So, Lutle, this has been living rent-free in my mind all day. 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
2: For starters, it's not apparently. 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
2: 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North, right? 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And you need a song that's just going to, you know, resonate so well with the aura, the atmosphere, the vibe, the energy, and local dope tracks. So Cute Be Dub is coming through featuring ROM with Mamati. I give it a hear. 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I haven't had it before, but after this, let's you and I review on it. I'm very sure I'm going to enjoy it because it's local, but you still can. 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Mamati coming through.
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4: First person shooter mode. Returning your son to a funeral. To the just say they want office. You better be talking about working in cubicles. Yeah, them boys had a lot, but I knew the code. A lot of debate in my numero. Not the three, not the two. I'm the

0: Macheki Kwabathung. It's Drake and J. Cole with First Person Shooter. Ahead of that, I played you a new song. It was called Mamati by Soul Code Beater featuring R.O.M. And Biko sent through a WhatsApp text to say, hey, Luhle, you know what? When am I? Hey, you know, Zipa, Mamati. I can hear Mr. O rocking it. Holy laid back vibes. I like a consumer of music that would hear a song and automatically put a DJ in his mind. You know, could actually know how to use the song or mix it. Because one of my talent DJs when he mixes out, he throws aux cable and phone. Now he can playlist a questionable. I genuinely don't like that. I'm not gonna lie, man. When I lip in a ring, I some muscle cream. Wow, to horrible na ha. Lao no sna budget. They plan to go to more budgeting. How are so? Because or Twitter straight to the DJ muscle crewing the climax of the song. Fanaka. You should ask me what they were doing. Go El Paso and Silver Pico. More music coming through as we take it to the top. Rocking hard plus 2673911066. Still the number for you to engage with me on the Good Life on Yarn FM. 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
1: Fire flame emoji. One word. Describes the song. 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
0: Now, obviously, because I was in Silibe Pico this past weekend, this whole week, Yami will probably have a touch of Silibe Pico, man. But that touch obviously comes with celebration because Zana Junction Mall breaks ground in Silibe Pico. And I'm not going to lie, this marks another milestone in the town's economic generation, hey? And it's an over 200 million project that will be taking place, developed by the Zana Cooper Leaf, a joint venture between JTTM Properties and Nickelhead, and is expected to create jobs while boosting commercial activities. Now, we heard the mayor, Wasilibe Pico Wahe Makosa, describing the investment as a significant step towards the town's future. And as much as I celebrate that, you know, the Honali program, Honali movement, something is happening in the Spedge region. I like that. I celebrate that. But obviously, my biggest question will be directed to retailers. Does the 60% occupancy in this area before construction does it guarantee short-term recoveries for investors? Obviously I'm asking this, take into consideration how we've seen old malls in Lady Ghost Town, any other place in Botswana, the newly completed A10 mall, for example, looks empty. The occupancy rate is lagging quite a lot, so I just want the clarity on that. And if you're also in the Spedi region, let me know what's your contribution, what's your plan with the small Khaeta Lele Bani Barijiniyo, because this is a great investments, but it needs to make sense. So make it make sense on the WhatsApp dial. Plus 2673911066. Hit me up and let's take it to the top. It's plus 2673911066. Enjoy the music coming from Ziggy. And the name of the song is You Need Love.
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Bang your speakers right in right now on your favorite frequency. It's Yarn FM. And you are locked in into the good life with your scalp tin plug. My name is Luchin. Good things happen to me. And you are that great thing that's happening to me so far. When I was still talking about the groundbreaking Kwasi Libe Pikwe, the Zana Junction Mall breaking. We're talking about a 200 plus million project. We're talking about something that marks another milestone in the town's economic generation. While we're at it, my question was directed to retailers. Does the 60% occupancy in the area before construction, does it guarantee short-term recoveries for investors? School me here. And obviously, I'm asking this wide, take into consideration what we're seeing around our country. We have old malls going into ghost towns after the completion of a new mall. We have the newly completed A10 mall looking empty, you know, and I just want you and I to be sure. So hit me up on +2673911066. Let's try to weigh the advantages and the disadvantages. As much as right now we're running with the advantage because does the 60% occupancy in the area before construction, does it guarantee short-term recoveries for investors? School me here. And obviously I'm asking this wide, take into consideration what we're seeing around our country. We have old malls going into ghost towns after the completion of a new mall. We have the newly completed A10 mall looking empty, you know, and I just want you and I to be sure. So hit me up on +2673911066. Let's try to weigh the advantages and the disadvantages. As much as right now we're running with the advantage because we're talking about an economy.

0800 011 066. WhatsApp text coming through from Bonolo says, hey, Ngwana, my Asian Maki, to me, let's have a job description. The Spedi region has been struggling. And Ridera Madi Khabai Mbazile, like this past weekend, Mahaburuni Alimo. That's how we manage. But besides that, I think we need to find something solid since the closing of PCL Mind. I like that. You know, fair enough. Very true. Job description is what we're running with because we're talking construction. You know, it will create temporary jobs at the construction near the mall. And once operational, the mall will also employ people in retail. We're talking security, cleaning, maintenance, admin, hospitality. So many different people will be engaged in this from its start to the completion and even after. So I agree with you on that one. We also have another WhatsApp text coming through. Says, hey, Shingwana, my ubuanit, ya kahwa kwa mimolo, ya hotzana kebo maang already. Rente ya tura ya di shopo mo pikwe. That's all bona ma China tse go lengwe bone kana ba khaba mind. It's another thing, you know, I like jumping into disadvantages, not because I'm trying to steal the shine or the light away from what the good news that we're sharing, but it's because I'm trying to have us identify threats before they actually become threats and they come to life. So as we're pushing our advantage, we have ways or rather solutions prepared enough to cock block any disadvantage. What you're saying is very true. You know, when we're looking at the risk of empty shops, competition with existing malls, saying, look, already rente ba lela. When we're looking at high investment risk. A 2 million development requires strong and consistent rental income, to be honest. If occupancy remains low, then investors could face financial losses. And we'll be back again to experiencing Zana the way we've been experiencing Zana since BCL is Aratota. So that's a big thing. It now calls for the small local businesses, but businessmen in Spedi region, not just Sibili Pikwe. Get this, I keep saying Spedi region because I feel like one how can I holy Spedi region somewhere. So wherever you are in the region, within the Spedi region, okay, no. We have a mall here, and if as businesses were trying to go rent out the office or stores, and we come in or approaching maybe we're 50 or we're 10 or we're 40, and we're like, okay, we understand this is your fee, your rental fee, and it's ratarle 15 minutes and one time me as the Spedi region small business, small local businesses, okasera katelo of 20% who discount for rental. You see how easy that is? Developing a city or town or any other thing does not necessarily have to do more with the policy handlers, those with the final word, it also has to do with you. As long as affect, and the fact that it affects you, it means you can also affect it positively in this manner, you know. Another was text coming through says, Lutla ga gona batho mo phiko le ba ba leng teng ga bana madi. So la ha di shopo di katlala di a gore kwa kemang. I mean, I don't know. I'm a dreamer, man. I never think about people in front of me. I always think about people who have not heard about me now. Because as soon as I have put on table what I want to put on a table right now, then they're going to hear about me. Every single progress, every single new thing in your life attracts new people. So don't worry about the consumers, but Pico, right now. Worry about the looters that are not only going to be coming to Silibe Pico for a marathon, but now they'll be coming because there are more things I can actually find in Silibe Pico. You know, back in the days, Palapa used to be nothing. I'm not going to lie. But if you look back from 2019, yeah, from beginning of 2019 all the way to today, Palapa is the place to be, man. To show you that they now even mess with the aura at different places. They do go attend sometimes events in different places and they bring the concept back to Palapa. Now Palapa is the eight, man. Palapa really is. So it just starts small. You don't look at everybody who's around you. You look at everybody who's not yet around you. How do you bring them to where you are? So I think consumer spending not being enough shouldn't really be much of a concern. It's a disadvantage that we need to take into consideration. Like I said, the disadvantages are for that. But it should be something that really shakes us heavy, hey? +26739 011 066. I'm going to be taking three last WhatsApp texts and also sharing with you my ideas of the advantages. So we're going to be looking at increased property value. Sometimes we look at a place and we forget property.

0: Have we looked at the property value so far? Now, if we're going to add another mall, we're talking increased property values, man. And areas around the mall could become more attractive for residentials and commercial development. You don't know what tomorrow is going to hold. If ever BCL it would be too late for you to start invest on any other thing for the benefit of now, before anything else. Moving on with more disadvantages coming through from Kinsa says, Eish, Luche, I really celebrate this, but I don't know who commented owning Abuaka. Competition, me makinete. Competition, itabe ile tight. The Chinese, but let's say mo molong ulu one, ebe go lose sa le molo seridi. Re lapile ke me molo e tseng. I can say it that way. I agree, you know, ka tswana o ka ser motho ke wa bana o dirisa the ma with like ma China ma so I just call them Oriental Plaza. Oriental Plaza mo molo. And I honestly think we're good at complaining on the socials. We never do anything about it on the ground. How many I'm a mobile shop on Instagram. My point is you're making big money, but you're a mobile store. Why? Because you feel like you can't afford rental in malls. You know why? Because you've opened up the space and let other people from foreign countries come up and take our spot, our spaces. We're going to be complaining about this on the socials until when? You're going to be complaining about opportunities when you're not even taking an initiative to make your complaint move. Why not? Word of mouth, they're actually doing something to curb, if not eradicate, that problem that's been disturbing you for years. Haina Musola is giving, it's a dog, just bark, no bite. So maybe this calls in for self-introspection to local, small local businesses and spread the region. Because we still have an opportunity. And when we're talking about Molo Akhiwa, let me tell you something about it, when Molo Akhiwa. We're talking about Pokoja, the likes of Pokoja is such a beautiful place by Tenele and Madinat. But how are Kanya Hua weekend away go Pokoja? We put our in the morning, let Holalidira in La Horeca, La Hoshopa, and then you're like, nah, let me share corner by Martin Drift because if I want to do shopping, I'm going to go to Palap. You see, it's not only the mall and the Batwaba Tango Fila in the office that will benefit. We're talking hospitality in the Spedi region as well. So maybe let's just take it in that manner. But do keep engaging with me on the WhatsApp there. For now, we're it up, and thank you so much for jumping into the good life to create and maintain yet another one. More music coming through. It's Rye with a Deep Love, back to back with my favorite gent Elijah the Second featuring BOG with Mpuelele.
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2: The acting permanent secretary in the Ministry of Health, Dr. Tsepo Matshacha, was appearing on behalf of the Ministry of Health this week at the PAC. And one of the things that he added when he was speaking about this was the way that Ronarle Batswana eat kating, gahare jang kating, dilutse ilong khoradija. And I don't know what to think about it, because it's almost as if he was blaming us. It's a very bad thing, right? What is your favorite thing to eat, Lumagunya? Hit me up the text, hit me up the voice note. A couple of comments came in on our Facebook page when we put this question up, and it's been a crazy one. Crazy one. But I've seen, I think, the most rated comment that we got. I'm telling you, that's the one thing that you'll always find, right? Second most voted one for us today was one Yaserobe. I think Sorobe Lesone pretty much goes down Limagunya, right? We've got Liteng Manzi in the studio. We asked the question, Hore, what is the most favorite thing for you to eat Gamagunya? What's yours?
3: Mukwechepe. There's a lady who couldn't go to some question. I like a lane. You can have my foot and mouth.
2: And I don't know so well because of foot and mouth. Is that your absolute favorite?
3: That's my favorite.
2: How would Mukachev go to name?
3: Okay, then maybe Serobe. But Mukachev.
2: Umosana Totoizi. I know people like Boma Fresh. I think the one that was most surprising for me was Acha.
3: Do you have to pick though? I can't remember.
2: Yeah.
3: They are coexisted. Though.
2: Yeah, they are coexisted, but we have to know what's our favorite.
3: Okay.
2: Kanayang.
3: Okay.
2: Hey, that's good point.
3: I don't choose, but okay.
2: Have you ever had it with acha?
3: No, I don't like acha.
2: Same.
3: Like
2: I don't know. Maybe I'm not grown up enough. I'm immature, but I think people like acha a lot. We also got some interesting answers. Sugar beans. People mentioned body bonzi.
3: It's a combination. Have you had that combo?
2: I mean, I've okay.
3: Or
2: I don't want to admit it on radio, but I have.
3: Obviously.
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0: Beautiful music taken from Frost and Press Beats. Hele, le, take us all the way to the top to 12:30, where you and I get to hang out with my favorite DJ on a beautiful Monday. DJ Felix. Engage further with him across all social media platforms at DJ Felix, or catch him every single Monday on The Good Life on Yarn FM. I'm just going to give you this time to enjoy the mix and just simmer down into a solid week ahead of us, while I then come back to say my goodbyes to love and leave you, but not alone, obviously. Well, the climax of the day coming through DJ Sway and Melanie, holding it down and setting the red hot building on fire from 3 to 6 p.m. on The Climax. For now, enjoy the mix.
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3: You are now rocking with your boy DJ Felix on the mix. 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Koala!
4: You can't get me.

Thank you so much for enjoying a banging mix by DJ Felix. It's time for you and I to read the WhatsApp comments, okay? As fire emojis coming through from Kintz. Are luhle luhle kholo ko sidibe biko tilolo mogota. Asen naki DJ, okay? Asen naki DJ. Engage further with the DJ. As DJ Felix across all social media platforms. And thank you so much for hanging out with me. My name is Luhle, and you can always find more of me on the social media platforms. On Luhle face, on Facebook, it's Luhle. And Instagram and TikTok, it's being Luhle. Let's do this again tomorrow, same time, same place. If you want to be spicy and dicey, wish you should jump into the social media platforms, all right? The climax is coming through with DJ Sway and Melanie holding it down and taking it to the top to 6 p.m., vibing and engaging on the same WhatsApp dial. I love you so much. Now go out there to love and to live. Live the moment, live the dream, and definitely live the music, when am I?

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1: Yeah.
2: KC.
1: Oh, yeah,

0: DJ Lace, Navy Womculo, as well as Msindo Listo and Tobani White on this one. It's called Njenge Mali right here on the Climax, man. This is how we're going to kickstart our beautiful week. The vibes are super up, man. And let me tell you something. I went to the Sunday market yesterday. Oh, my goodness. No, LMG. No, LMG has a concept, and that concept is a concept. You, Mel, holy good. Good, good. First of all, we sold out. All right, and I say we because I was a part of the team as MC yesterday. So big shout out to everybody who was out there rocking with me, man. It was super, super fantastic seeing you out there. Absolutely love the vibes, man. So many stores were there, but it's all about Pusha Mel, whether it's food, whether it's drinks, baristas, distillers, Adilwana. Everybody out there, Tsatsi was out there. I know Rampe Chani. I actually caught myself a Rampe Chani t-shirt yesterday. I caught myself some Lord Summer merch. Mm-hmm. And you know, man, dog. Yeah. Ozzy F. Teddy's looking good, bro. Like, he's
1: glowing.
0: Looking and feeling good. Like, his skin is popping. Kuri! Look.
1: Even his aura, the way he talks.
0: The aura is just different,
1: yeah, like
0: dog.
1: His bag.
0: Nah, Ozzy is definitely big back, bro. We're hanging out on the highlight. The Simply Piano team was out there. But DJ Earth were there. Zayn Aftermath was there.
1: Bena
0: was there. Dolly was selling. Kobe Red was there. And he was there. And dog, I think I'm in his vlog because he took a video of me saying, so yesterday was absolutely amazing. A big shout out to Leb G. Leb G's friends. Of course, the regular Degulos are there.
1: I was supposed to be there. You should have came, bro.
0: Dude,
1: I was supposed to go there, but I couldn't because you're not support locally. Support locally. I ordered a couch from this guy a long time back. I was supposed to receive it the 7th of July.
0: Okay.
1: And then yesterday he was like, I'm coming until
0: yeah, no.
1: And I got local, I have hope for he's definitely gonna come. Yeah. By the time he comes, when did I like to call back? Again, no, him let's say instead of him calling me to give
0: but give DM for price, show me. But
1: DM for price in the region. Trust me, I love his work. His work is amazing.
0: It's amazing. It's clean. It's a clean couch.
1: He's got this potential, and I'm trying to push him. I'm trying to support him because he also did my sleigh bag.
0: Oh, word.
1: And he's the same guy.
0: Yeah.
1: And the couch is so nice. It's beautiful. But why tell me your couch? Yeah.
0: Customer service. I know exactly what you mean, man. Look, the service providers, as much as, you know, we put them on the radio in terms of, you know, for example, I'm praising everybody who was at the Sunday market yesterday. You know, sometimes let's just, as tired as you are, just give us factual information. Don't lie.
1: Yeah.
0: Don't try to buy yourself some time because... Oh, the only thing that I'm gonna make it worse for yourself because I'm not gonna recommend you to the next person.
1: And imagine I'm canceling my plans so that I could wait for you, by 3
0: For sure.
1: 3
0: It is a beautiful, beautiful Monday afternoon. And speaking about Mondays and starting the show, we have what we call Hit or Classic. Now, today's one is dedicated to yesterday.
1: Mm-hmm.
0: Mel, I'm talking about corporate baddies. When the song plays. We saw it, Carbassimana by Lore, Hatabana Lemadimo Havor, Balets Bayraya, Marukal, Asatola Lengisit, Atula Dizabela Hamu, who
1: was hanging.
0: Bosena Bo was hanging one. I got Coriano repets a JV one. We don't know when this song dropped. I saw all my 1K in the event, the Rokowaga Gardens. Everybody lost their mind. And I said, you know what? Kamoso. I'm going to play this song. Ke batla mo hito classic a kompolelela wena ga utla pina ye ke batla go tshameka gona. Do you think it's a hit or a classic? Ya no takile go tlhalosetsa le hit king classic king. A hit is a song that was good back in the day. Now ka teine le mona tota sa bebetsa. Me right now in 2026, how to truly feel it anymore? Or maybe, Mel, you think it's a classic and you just lose your mind as much as we lost our mind yesterday.
1: I feel this song needs a disclaimer.
0: Yeah.
1: This song needs a disclaimer.
0: Why?
1: If you are driving right now, please locate your nearest stop and then oboe yema. If umo trafficking, somebody has a little peke, I'm telling you.
0: You are about to lose your mind right now. Let's go. Hero Classic.
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0: And with the record, it be down with the Maya right here on the Climax. Yes, already say your FM. Has it said you met sale? Car already say your FM. Car Mavani Pina late and in a Libina Tayaga PK. PK was Musa Magalin, car nine. Car you have a dohan, carpine, car debedi. They dropped it down so low.
1: Do you know why they dropped it down so low, Trump?
0: Yeah.
1: Because Pinate, Kitty Pinate and Ridi Bina, but all about Hammer one back in the day.
0: Hey. But you just had to be there. But if you're at the Sunday market and you hadn't left by 8:30, you are so blessed because when this sun dropped, no was an open above chair level. One short guy, more than one asaka, make a battle about to quotas.
1: You know, wash up or battle about to quotas. We don't know like at
0: the hey, la chumi. I was stuck in between being in awe and also dancing. Go to chumi, your game.
1: Chumi, I'm going to go to the haka.
0: Chumi, I give my to my grass level.
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0: It's Hit Our Classic. We're asking you a very simple question. You're listening to this song after so many years, and we are asking you, is this song a hit or a classic? A hit is a song that was good back in the day, but right now you're listening to it. Ole Moyarne FM. Where is the Mungwa 2026? So, but sorry, it's Ampelo Nesint. Or maybe you're like, it's a classic, and you're like, ah, I'm going to get the Mabanuka Sunday market.

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0: I'm in such a good mood on a beautiful Monday afternoon. No Monday blues are around here. More the climax with Sway and Mel as we ask you a very simple question, man. Already say hit or classic. Risimula shoyela re. Risimula laka ene jante.
2: Morali, morali, up, up, up.
0: Not better like a morali, morali, morali, morali, morali, morali, morali, morali, morali, morali, morali, morali, morali, morali, morali, morali, morali, morali, morali, morali, morali, morali, 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

0: The first 30 minutes of the show, and we are wrapping up what we call Hero Classic. It's always how we start the show here every single day at around 3:15, where we play an old school track. And what we're going to do is we're going to play a snippet. Remember, back in the day, everybody was playing. And when I tell you everybody, I mean everybody. Corner to corner, pillar to post, Ramakwebada to Ramatabama.
1: Do you know what's interesting about this song? From the album, and it's from Bulamadu.
0: Okay.
1: So there's no song I'm gonna skip this one.
0: Yes. In case you're wondering, or you're just joining us right now on the climax, this is the song in question.

0: gore ba ba ka bana bigo le tsang tile tsa maitse jo ma ba nyo go di just had to be there ke gore ke feela ka re batho ba rena ba le go Sunday market e ka re ba ka bua re swe ka na mega wa ke party tso go simola le PK ka half 8 me re simolotsa mosagare ka 12. Oh my goodness, what a set. That boy is absolutely bad news. He played the song as his first song and he said, and I thought, you know what, today I want to make sure that I put it on Hero Classic. Yes, you are listening to Yarn FM and we're playing Nata Capricorn's
1: It's
0: Maya.
1: A classic.
0: You can't deny it.
1: No debates.
0: There's no debate.
1: Starts a party anywhere.
0: And you
1: anytime.
0: Your mind.
1: It doesn't
0: anytime.
1: Matter who you are. Hurry. Ziwa more.
0: Let us know from 2673911066. 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
3: Man, it reminds me of the tank Balawa. Yeah, oh my god. I used to go mad over this track. Still a classic. How white classic world.
0: I got the classic got away hella ya na lele are helang. 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
4: Na ke gore tsika re bogologolo no gona le dibedi tse di thwa
0: hetse. Over these baddies, they gave us real hits.
1: Mweriku. 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
0: Isa.
1: Isa. These are people we need to find.
0: Those are the people with the real story. We have a couple more messages
1: but
0: coming
1: you know,
0: in.
1: Do you know who else?
0: Yeah.
1: You know how to get into.
0: Give
1: girl was on a swing like a dinto.
4: I don't know.
1: And you, when you find that girl.
0: I'm telling you, these are where the real stories are. When it comes to music, I'm telling you, man.
1: Telling you.
0: No messages coming in, Virgie K, RC, Riti, gone. Wana hella ho.
1: Gone.
0: Miss PR, yo, Pine, Batung, Legale, Taki, Didimale. It is a classic. Kare, Bangare, Anaka, Papa, Kamirue.
5: Maya.
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0: ha dur
4: maya
0: no senyaka Emax Cabello, the last message of this one, Are, is definitely a classic, and I think we all agree in studio and across the nation, man, this song is a classic. Man, with that being said, more music is coming up, and then remember, Mel is coming in with the hot story of the day. This is some of the music that you can expect until 3:45. Look what I got for you.
5: In my arms.

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0: the song, Nanette and Blackie on this one, featuring Mike Barnes. It's called Talk To Me, right here on The Climax. And for the next 5 minutes, she's definitely going to be talking to us and keeping us up to date with what we call the hot story of the day, courtesy of Melanie K. Monare.
1: Hot story of the day on The Climax.
0: Hit me, Mel. What's going on?
2: All right. Before I tell you what's going on, I want to ask you, okay.
0: Yeah.
2: And the Maxis as
0: sure.
2: well. I want you to imagine this, ne?
0: Okay.
2: So imagine a 14-year-old that is a Form 2 student.
0: Okay.
2: Atamos kolong.
0: Yeah.
2: Aba ataka a firearm.
0: Okay.
2: And then aba fayara.
0: Okay.
2: And then two learners and two teachers are killed. Now, pozo ke gore ha gontsaru. Hare try ngwana. Remotra ila kere keno ona ataka the gun, right?
0: Keno molato.
2: Keno molato, right? Kena anenga ashuta batho, right? Now, imagine an instance whereby ha gontsa lo re okay sharp ngwana o hudile motho motsadi ene o na a le kae ha ngwana a ira yana
0: ba
2: motsadi ene o ne a dira eng ha ngwana a ira yana.
0: No dog, if the kid told me and there's proof that the kid told me, then I'll do something about it. But what if I don't know?
2: That's the thing.
0: What if I had no idea?
2: You even bought this child a gun. Kerale form 2. Would you buy the form 2 top?
0: You see, now that changes the whole scope.
2: Mm.
0: First of all, it's not permissible to have a gun only below the age of what? Maybe, let me just say 21 for the sake of this conversation, or 18.
2: Mm.
0: The form 2 has no right. But I will tell you, I have used a pellet gun when I was in senior high.
2: Mm-hmm.
0: No, junior high.
2: How old were you by then?
0: Yeah, so maybe like you're 15,
2: Form 3?
0: 1430, Form 3, somewhere
2: okay.
0: there. So, I've used that before, and it was towards Khategeng, Nwanyan, and that's it.
2: Yeah.
0: But most guys did that. So, okay. Okay.
2: All right.
0: Now I'm looking back, I'm like, but also, at that age, I was being taught, right? The things that a man should be learning.
2: Yeah.
0: Right? You know what I mean? Mm. So, now that I look back, I'm very confused, Melin.
2: Because
0: I don't know, hey.
2: Because here's the thing. This man is a hunter. Your dad is a hunter, I get
0: okay.
2: it. This is Corey's dad, right? This kid's dad, a hunter.
0: Hey.
2: And then where that's a male one, I have a hunter, right?
0: How
2: about some of a hunter? I know I'm going to know when I get misinterested in this. Maybe like he even shot a deer at some point.
0: Okay.
2: And then you're like, oh, okay, sharp. I'm going to go and so Christmas, I'm going to spoil it. I'm going to
0: spoil it. Yeah, you see, that's where you went wrong.
2: Again.
0: You see, that's where he went wrong.
2: So that Hare Yakwa, Roku Hanta,
0: Molonga Bana Tola,
2: obviously to him, Ona feel like he'll be supervised.
0: Ah.
2: And then this child decided, I'm going to get this gun. I'm going to go to school with this
0: gun.
2: And
0: do a
2: mass
0: shooting.
2: And results? Two teachers are dead. Two students are dead.
0: Now that's so tricky though.
2: Yeah. And here's the ruling. You can play this clip and then we come back to the whole
1: story. Okay, love the music.
3: It matters that you didn't have actual knowledge that Colt was going to school to do that. It matters that you didn't intentionally commit a crime. It matters that you didn't plan an attack. It matters that you didn't seek to harm anyone. It matters that you didn't pull a trigger. I'm sentencing you to 15 years in confinement concurrent with one another for each of the involuntary manslaughters. I'm sentencing you to 10 years confinement concurrent for each non-merging cruelty to children. I'm sentencing you to 10 years in confinement concurrent for each non-merging reckless conduct charge. I'm sentencing you to 12 months confinement concurrent. This is an aggregate sentence of 15 years in prison.
0: No, wait, hold on. So the dad got 15 years?
2: Yes, the dad got 15 years.
0: What?
2: Your child goes to school, uhula two teachers, uhula, nine were injured,
0: okay.
2: And then two teachers died, two students died. So whatever is nine, is 13 people who got hurt.
0: 13 people who got hurt,
2: and then four died, yes. So now because of that incident, as a parent, ole motsadi gore o nna le ngwana o ngwana a ba tsa thobolo a ya sekolong a ya go bola batho lo wena o le motsadi o na le molato
0: ke mona phoso. Look,
2: do you think it's fair? Do you think this is a fair ruling?
0: I think maybe 15 is a lot. I think 15 is

0: really punching above the weight of the, but it is a very serious offense. But he didn't do the offense. Yes, he encouraged it, and this is with the little.
1: But how did he encourage?
0: By buying him his own weapon.
1: He bought
0: at 14.
1: Honestly, he bought this weapon for him as a Christmas present. Also,
0: no, but Mel, if I'm with my son, Mel, and then I go to the range or whatever, it is a controlled environment. You don't have, access to my gun. I have. And I'm sure there are gun laws, like you should have a safe. It shouldn't be accessible to bana. And those are all the things that you need to stipulate before you get your gun license, right?
1: Yeah.
0: Cool. Fine. Sharp. So now, because you bought him his own gun, now that's a problem, because he has access to that gun clearly, no? Because he managed to get the kid get out the gun to take to school and do a mass shooting at the age of 14. So I will low key say. He is at fault. He is at fault, right?
1: All
0: right. He plays a part in this whole thing. I if I was to imagine this as an Akhobolo, he was never going to be able to buy his own gun.
1: Mm-hmm.
0: Maybe illegally, yes. But as a parent, the minute you instigate something, it's like, for example, yes, ngarutwa go khwetsa trekker.
1: Yeah.
0: Ngarutwa go khwetsa go skhweng, maybe gore nya gear one ke mo gear two. Ha gona batho, it's a controlled environment, right? Yeah, if I get a car at 15, 16, now you're saying you're letting me go. You trust me enough to have my own car. So that means I can now go to the store, kilo one, go, get whatever and come back home. Ha ke tsana mo accident ka ne ke thula motho. Who's at fault?
1: I think also,
0: you know what I mean?
1: Yeah, I think also with this case, it I get it as an example. I think with the courts, to them they were trying to show that parents can also be held criminally responsible if they give a child access to a gun. Kore nele example, na dirisiwa ele example loko super got born. But also I feel like as parents, this is something they say, no, we really, really need to pay attention to. This child, the parents, they divorced. After they divorced, the mama babalala the dead, I feel like mentally unstable. The dead being the dead, because I feel, or you know what? And this is something saying as parents, and we need to stop it.
0: The benefit of the doubt.
1: I feel like this was him trying to cheer up. And in the end, people died. The child is sent because he was tried as an adult.
0: Yes, he was. Oh, the kid was tried as an adult.
1: Yes,
0: wow.
1: He was tried as an adult.
0: Wow.
1: So, what is happening to the kid? Life imprisonment. The dead, 15 years.
0: Wow. What a case study, actually. To where do we draw the line when it comes to parents being responsible for what the underage kids do, in terms of? But at the end of the day, how can you allow them out? As much as yes, you are a parent, you're supposed to guide, you're supposed to be stern. But when you got how little you're doing with the melin, these are the results that will happen. How long was I? Let's take, for example, Botswana. Why is your one go bala form 3?
1: Yeah.
0: Why is your one go tota umba high school? Why is your child not home by 5?
1: Exactly.
0: Why is your child going every single weekend to sleep over?
1: The other thing that I get to ask myself, this kid carried this gun. There's a video you can get.
0: Yeah, I think it was a little concealed, but yeah, but he still.
1: You can ask, what are you holding?
0: Yeah, I guess.
1: Because that was a rifle.
0: Yes, I guess.
1: A rifle gun.
0: Yeah.
1: Ozana mobasing kayone, uboni wana kogatsana mobasing, uholoha mobasing yasko, koruana as a bus driver, ha hutliki koruwae wano atama aswere kohonzan.
0: I remember the video,
1: The video. What I'm just saying is that as parents, we have this thing, you know what, we need to be more alert and more aware. I know ladies do that a lot, but also fathers need to be aware, because in this case, the mom could tell her something was wrong.
0: Yeah.
1: The dad couldn't tell her something was wrong. What happened? Now you're going to jail for 15 years. For something that you didn't do, by the way.
0: I know, when you think about it, like I was saying, just to close off this conversation, we may think, because this is a very extreme case scenario that's happening in the United States of America. Something as small as not knowing where your child is being irresponsible as a parent.
1: True.
0: Because you don't know who is hanging around with. You don't check none of those things. How much the Templar is okay? You know what I mean? Those are the small things. And I think this is a very good case study. We need to be aware of what our children are doing. Mel, thank you so much for today's hot story of the day. I think we learned a lot. I learned a lot personally. You know what? As much as they get level up from afar, I was raised enough to say, no, do the manly things. But at the end of the day, I was very cautious enough. I was being told and being reminded, this is not a toy.
1: Yeah.
0: You know what I mean? This is a real gun, and it should only be used when you are going for your huntings, etc. What's what I get?
1: Yeah.
0: But anyway, yeah. Today's hot story, we wrap it up like that. There is a gentleman, I think mid-50s, who's going to prison for what his 14-year-old did, as in shooting, a mass shooting at a school, killing 4 and injuring 9. Thank you so much, Mel.
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1: Okavango East experiencing serious shortage of condoms and exposing residents to STIs and HIV infections. And South Development, rather, and African Development Bank projects that SADC's economy will slow from 2.3% in 2025 to 2.1% in 2026.
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1: With Yaron FM News at 4, I am Warabile Pambuka. Good afternoon. Member of Parliament for Okavango East, Rabatsulwe Disho, has urged community trusts and the business sector to assist in providing condoms in his constituency, which is experiencing acute shortages. Disho noted that the lack of fuel stations, pharmacies and shops has left youth without access to condoms, while community trusts continue to generate revenue but offer no support. He warned that the shortage has contributed to high cases of sexually transmitted infections and HIV, calling for urgent intervention to protect public health.
3: So the Kaolo Zedingwe, completely like Kaolo Echwanlea Okavango is the Haina Nale convenience shop. Haina Nale shop ya machai. But my form 3, Baba Hetze, Baba Hansi, Baba Sanya, Baba Hetze, Baba Sinia, Baba Hansi. They end up piling, but Hakona Hope, but the government facilities, Hakona Nale di Kausu, because they're all finished in the country. Yeah, no. Banabai Tusanyan sa jam, Bone Balamo Hiti, Kanabalamo Pio ne. So they are highly vulnerable. Kishon Sene Kibu Akere, Bonsi Jabone, Kumweba Wanga Haiseba recorded the case. And I believe they can be more than 60 of them in the area.
1: This after Okavango District Council Acting Social and Community Development Officer Teboho Letshabamang recently revealed that there's a total of 60 cases of teenage pregnancy and 15 cases of defilement recorded in the Okavango District in the first quarter of 2026, covering April to June. Commuter numbers have increased on broadest routes 2 and 5 in Gaborone following the decision to reduce combi fares from 9 pula to 7 pula. The fare reduction, which took effect last Monday and also applies to routes 1 and 4, was introduced to ease transport costs for passengers. Drivers report that many commuters who had stopped using the service due to higher fares have now returned as regular customers, reflecting the positive impact of the price adjustment.
4: Re ba thusa go ntse yang go lekanang kae le ba bomba nntse ba tsamaka dinao ba boetse yanong ba kola go tsamaka kolo ya mosepele.
1: The drivers also say the lower fares are helping to reduce competition from taxis, with more passengers opting for combis on the affected routes.
4: Re ne ra nna ha tsara buisanya ka ditlhotlhwa tse di ko godimo tsa 9 pula, re lebeletse le tshokolo ya setšhaba, gape le rona re lebeletse gore na le competition e ntsi mo gare ga rona le di-taxi. 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
1: And finally, the African Development Bank's regional economic outlook projects that Southern Africa's economy will slow from 2.3% in 2025 to 2.1% in 2026, citing structural constraints such as limited diversification, infrastructure deficits, and weak domestic resource mobilization. Growth is expected to rebound to 2.7% in 2027, supported by stronger household consumption and improved service activity. The report warns that the Middle East conflict could further dampen growth through higher oil prices, trade disruptions, and tighter global financial conditions, while investment remains below development needs due to limited long-term financing. It also notes that while Eastern Africa will remain the continent's fastest, its growth is projected to ease from 6.6% to 5.9%. AFDB Vice President Kevin Urama explained that higher oil and metal prices linked to the Middle East crisis are not translating directly into growth because of infrastructure gaps and structural challenges in production. And now a recap. Okavango East experiencing serious shortage of condoms and exposing residents to STIs and HIV infections. And African Development Bank projects that SADC's economy will slow from 2.3% in 2025 to 2.1% in 2026.
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1: And for today's maximum temperatures, Gaborone is comfortably mild at 23, Francistown 26, Kasane and Maung pleasantly warm at 27, and across the borders, Johannesburg at chilly 19, Cape Town 18, and lastly, Harare, Lusaka and Windhoek an easy 23 degrees Celsius. Do make sure to catch me again at 5 with the Yarn FM News on the Climax. 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

0: Botswana reaps rewards from AFCON 25 campaign and thousands brave the streets of Zana for a thrilling 2026 Orange Pigwe National Marathon. With the sports update, I am Thabang Matlalie. Good afternoon. Botswana is still benefiting from its qualification for the 2025 Africa Cup of Nations despite failure to progress beyond the group stage. This was shared by Morena Ramorebudi, the head coach of the senior men's national football team, the Zebras. Botswana was eliminated in the opening round, finishing at the bottom of Group D at the AFCON, hosted in Morocco from December to the 18th of January 2026. Ramorebudi emphasized that the exposure gained at the tournament has created international playing opportunities for local players.
1: Africa Cup of Nations is gone, but we see the results of Africa Cup of Nations, which is part of the success that comes. That success has brought growth in our football. You see most of our boys leaving the country and go play outside the country. It took only 45 minutes for Mr. Ratsukudu to be recognized in Europe. It took about 35 minutes for Mr. Inosa to be seen. Who will talk about Africa Cup of Nations and forget about Mr. Poco?
0: He also said local footballers are beginning to gain recognition following the team's second ever appearance at the AFCON.
1: The success and the consistency of Mr. Thabang Sisi has taken him to Betway Premier League. Mr. Muhutsiwa left Algeria and is now in Morocco. And our players are starting to get the recognition they deserve outside the country. Many doors will be open. Many people will come and take more players in the country. The Africa Cup of Nations came as a success for us to qualify. The stage itself will always breed and produce competition that will make our players better.
0: Celebi Pigwe was alive with energy this past weekend as thousands of runners took to the street for the 2026 Orange Pigwe National Marathon. And what a race it was, filled with sweat, spirit and spectacular wins. In the men's 4x2 km marathon, Kenya's Lazarus Toad stormed to victory, showing the grit and endurance that has made East Africa a powerhouse in long-distance running. His performance earned him the champion's crown and a grand prize of 30,000 pula, cementing his name in the history books of the prestigious race. But the loudest cheers were reserved for Botswana's very own Gifido Khalitsiwe, who conquered the women's marathon in a blazing time of 2 hours 44 minutes. Khalitsiwe's triumph wasn't just about speed, it was about national pride. Her victory brought joy to the home crowd, proving once again that Botswana's athletes can stand tall in the continental stage. She too walked away with 30,000 pula and the admiration of the entire nation. Catch the next sports update right here on the Climax at 5:05. Millie, why?
2: Really?
0: No, like.
2: Why are you laughing? What did I do, Sway? I didn't do anything.
3: Na ke sekere ditse kha wa re no go tabuga ka Thabang. O bo go ina mang.
2: Congratulations to the man. So na ka re
3: kha ke. Na re sleepe pika ke ntse kere. Yes, that's my hometown. Yes, ya no go re wa re
2: mele. What's happening?
3: Don't drag me into this.
2: What do you want to say, Thabang?
0: No, like.
2: Ke go itse ba to botsa potso botsa so ba tanga sa botsa.
0: No, let's let sleeping dogs lie, I get it. 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
2: Ha gona ka di sleeping dogs tshe bitsa go bolela le gore Thabang ba ta go mpotsa eng kana Thabang ke ha mpotsa go tla
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3: mana ba gari ke ka nna o itse rena go diringe ka ipotsa.
2: Na tshe me ha ke ha mo dikolo ka tota ke mmeletse ke mara ke tshe me ke kana wa show e bitsa the climate but slow it down.
3: Oh my goodness.
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2: 4:13 Yaruna FM. We are now in the second hour of the show. Thank you so much, Warabile Pambuka, as well as Thabamba Taleb, for the news bulletin and the sports update. Catch them again at 5 and 5:05. With that being said, man, we are about to listen to some brand new music, something that we do every single second hour of the show, whereby we play you a local brand new song. Remember, you can be a part of the family at music@yarnfm.co.bw. 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With that being said, we have a returning DJ producer. His name is Soul Kid B-Dub, featuring R.O.M. on this one. It's called Mamati. What does that mean?
3: I think this used to be a song back in the days. So Mamati, oh my goodness, Mamati is one of the baddest
2: stuff. I see.
0: New music here.

0: The World, man, featuring R.O.M. on this one, Mamati, right here on the Climax. Melarge, Bedia Bolo Golo, Osana Lalebo Isa Lebo Kedi, Bo Kedi, sorry, Bo
1: Maya.
0: Hugeman.
1: Bobo Hugh Mescal, the Bedi Zabon Nelbuman.
0: Tanaya has a bit.
1: Tanaya
2: Nelibi. DJ Sway and Melanie. 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
0: A little bit of good news coming out from the government. What's going on, Mel?
1: Hey, la mamiza up, the babies. I can't get the mamadi.
0: Let's go.
1: So the Ministry of Local Government and Traditional Affairs released a press release today, the 3rd of August. Yari, commencement of child support grant payments. So approved beneficiaries are now receiving the 300 Bula monthly child support grant, which is the CSG, plus all arrears owed since the program start date, 2026.
0: Okay.
1: April, May, June. Show me my 300 months. April, May, June, July, August.
0: Five months. Yeah,
1: about 3, 6, 9, 12, 15. What is this? A CSG, the Child Support Grant. For those who don't know, this is a social protection grant for children under a year old. So this goal is to help low-income households meet the basic needs in the first 12 months of life to support brain development, growth, nutrition, and well-being. So there's no need for you to rush to post office or payments on day one, because funds can be collected at any time during the month once credited. All you need to do is bring required ID when collected, and then you follow the instructions from officials or payment agents. And then if you need more information, you can contact your nearest social and community development, that is SNCD office. So the ministry thanked the public for patience and reaffirmed commitment to strengthening Botswana's social protection system for children and families. This was issued by Chandapiwa A. Babutaki, who is the Chief Public Relations Officer Go Ministry of Local Government and Traditional Affairs. So in short, my 300 pula already.
0: So right now, Gilibile special, Pampiria special.
1: Special is a dream.
0: Sako shop.
1: Why you don't want
0: to shop? Reza. Hey, what is hey. More? Hey.
1: Hey.
0: You think I'm going to do that again?
1: Next up, hey.
0: So the Pampers, K163.
1: It
0: is more special than 149. Deliver 42 more thing.
1: Exactly.
0: Deliver 42 more thing.
1: Size. Can it also matter size?
0: Size. So, again, size again. Okay, size 3. Size 5.
1: Size 5.
3: Yeah,
1: 5 kg. What is the size? What is the size? What is the size? 149.
0: Yo. 149. You
1: can't see the one.
0: And
1: this program is for kids under a year.
0: In that case, it might be cheaper. It might be like maybe 150. Right?
1: No, it's not cheaper. They're more expensive. When
0: if you're younger, it's more expensive.
1: Yeah.
0: Really?
1: Yeah.
0: Oh, my word. You would like to believe. The older you get, it gets a little bit more expensive.
1: No.
0: Oh, it gets less expensive. You are absolutely right.
1: Hey,
0: and that is why potty training is very important.
1: Exactly.
0: Okay, so this is just for the first year. The first 12 months.
1: Okay.
0: In that case, I mean, 300 pula, you buy a box of that. Hopefully, the least amount for budget a newborn baby before 1 year.
1: tota hela ha re se re bua nnete. I feel like
0: ba idikile me ke sa ntsha re bona.
1: I wanted to say that 300 it's something to help. It may not be a lot, but then also gape re tshwantse gore re lebelele le khantsa gore I remember somebody once said ke marake when I was kilometer 80 ke mara anthari. But why are you buying the expensive stuff? You know, gona le mo ga pepo gona le mo ga. And the thing is you buy an expensive nappy because ba tloga pesa ngwana before. But then if you buy the cheaper ones, which is going to be more expensive for you. But 300 is something.
0: It doesn't really make sure. It's not the full package, but it's maybe just enough to get by maybe a week or two worth of Pampers, for example.
1: I'm going to pull a man media on this one. If you don't have money, if you know you cannot sustain
0: that's
1: yourself,
0: a conversation that's needed.
1: Do not don't have a child.
0: Don't, just don't. Trust me. And I know, Bana, yes, they are a blessing from God. I know. But in the times that we're in, it's going to frustrate you more on a long one than I'm telling you.
1: 72 hours ahead of our way. We can't hook up. Mwana, we couldn't be here.
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0: perfectly executed song. I cannot fault it. I've said this before and I'll say it again. Wada with such a brilliant song. It's called One More Time. It's by Wada Man. Some local R&B for your loving. And now, earlier on, Kara, last week when we were debuting this song, somebody had mentioned, you know what, the layering on the song, the mixing, the mastering, the backings, the male backings. I don't know who it is, but oh my word. Towards the end of the song, oh,
1: you want more time,
0: crisp.
1: Makes sense.
0: Oh my goodness. What are you? Literally have one. I think possibly this might go into my all-time top 10 local R&B records. It might actually, I mean, give it a listen. We'll have it on Hero Classic in like 10-15 years. Mojito Classic in like 10-15 years. And I'm telling you, this song will still sound as good as it is.
1: I don't want to sound like I'm a
0: pushover,
1: hater, but
0: yeah.
1: It's going to be a hit.
0: It's just going to be a hit. Mm. No, but you know why? Maybe because we just don't care for R&B.
1: No, not that.
0: Because, no, like genuinely.
1: Because I really, really care for R&B. You know I love R&B.
0: Okay.
1: Yeah.
0: But you love international R&B.
1: No, even local. I love Ziggy.
0: Okay.
1: I love, Rory Seng. I love
0: You love that new song, Yaga Rory Seng?
1: Yes, I love it. I love Samantha Mokwe. I love me some, who's this girl? Stephanie Johnson.
0: Yeah, but okay. Let's talk about the new stuff. Like the really new stuff.
1: I just feel like, honestly, like if I'm being honest, I don't know what's happening to the music scene, but R&B, all the genres that are suffering currently.
0: I mean, okay. I don't know about all of them. But
1: I'm a piano. Three step, suffering.
0: No, but you see, are you speaking in an international? What, the new album?
1: Yes.
0: What?
1: I'm telling you.
0: Mel!
1: My present is you.
0: Y'all ain't listening to this music.
1: Listen, I love Chris Brown. Yeah. I just feel like there's just something missing. I don't know why.
0: You mean the standard of music is dropping?
1: It's dropping.
0: In terms of making classics.
1: I don't know what's happening right now.
0: Wow.
1: It's bad.
0: Really?
1: It's really bad.
0: Drake has a hit for hit classic for classic album. An Iceman. No? Don't you even do that? Don't you even do that? You know, Drake. Okay, numbers will never lie. Numbers will never lie.
1: Numbers
0: will never lie.
1: Numbers can lie sometimes.
0: They're not gonna lie. How?
1: They can lie.
0: How?
1: Kwana na motho kwana go tsenya senepelo mmona gore motho ga dintsheo mo bo bona se gata go 30k
0: ah
1: number be di sala e gone ho
0: eh the then Melanie Swan his motho go di vernela di headline ho ya rona FM.
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0: But hey, wait. Hey, you're going to mix it up with DJ Kenza, the Ultra Mix at 6-1. No. I know that was a time in France. Yo. 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Also, I'd really like to sip it because you just have that Ultra Mix at 6. 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What a time.
1: When I thought I'd design as a corruption in
0: your No, it was called hustle. So you guys didn't trade DVDs?
1: Yeah, when I don't know what security reasons.
0: You guys didn't trade DVDs?
1: No, we didn't.
0: You didn't trade DVDs?
1: Uh-uh.
0: For real?
1: Yeah.
0: Them DVDs that were fire.
1: For real?
0: Yeah. The ones that would like be in between the bed.
1: We didn't.
0: No, you didn't.
1: Really? Oh, well, I'm wondering what you're talking about.
0: Yeah, you know what I'm talking about.
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0: All right, man. This is the second hour of the show, but we are about to go to the 5 p.m. news bulletin. Before that, we are hanging out with our regular. It is a Monday. Mondays are all about learning and learning about what? The law. And the law, we are being taught by our very great teacher. And her name is Velimina. She's here every single Monday on Lawyered Up. We're speaking all things Mulao wa Botswana. Do you know your law? Do you want to be protected by the law? Can you, learn a little something courtesy of what Velimina has? And remember, they are more popular to the general public, they normally overlook, but Ghana me kanya thing ke molato, right? And here with more, please help me welcome to studio Velimina once again. Hi, Val.
3: Hello.
0: Super. So, Chomi, last week,
1: Chomi, are you okay?
3: She's fine. Use a sexy voice.
1: Yeah. Hello. In the building.
0: So, last week, started a social media defamation, right? Yeah. And today's part two. So, quickly, recap, we learned what is defamation, what are the elements of defamation, where do we draw the line between opinion and fact, reasons defamation cases fail in Botswana, what evidence pieces needed in court to prove defamation, that third parties can be held accountable. Just because that information is new, we reshare. So, scan our one at the hang or when all the bets are shared, but on the high one.
1: Can I tell you
0: about
1: your job?
0: Why is it like that? So, this is part two, and today we're gonna try just wrap it up with as much information as we can get and yearn from Velimina today. Welcome to the show, Velimina.
3: Hello.
0: All right, Chomi. Part two. So, I gotta get into it because I know how lengthy this conversation gets. You know what I'm saying? So, because of social media posts that can be seen by thousands within minutes, how does that wide reach influence the way Botswana courts assess reputational harm and damages?
3: Okay. So, how tamo kanying you? It doesn't really. Gore, seso kolo ke gore. How many people have been reached? Because the more people, the more you could be liable to pay.
0: But
3: When we talk about defamation, remember we're talking about someone's reputation.
1: Mm. Yeah.
3: So in understanding how much you are liable, in the same way you wouldn't be able to pay as much if it was just between me and Melanie.
1: Yeah,
3: Velimina before Melanie would probably not hold as much money as if you had defamed Velimina, who could have so many clients, more Facebook.
0: Mm-hmm.
3: You've cost her probably millions in clientele, as opposed to one client who's Melanie, right?
1: Mm-hmm. Yeah.
3: So that, I think for the most part, it would also depend on how the judge would view those particular instances.
0: Mm-hmm.
3: So if we are speaking about the case of more social media, it really doesn't change much because the law already recognizes the wider the damage, the more the pay could be, right?
0: Mm-hmm.
3: But yeah, it depends on what the judge would decide.
0: I see.
3: Yeah.
0: Yeah, Nomchomi. Maloba, our Director General, Gogodias, Nabakila ba Kapa Kapa Kenya studio accounts and how studio accounts are destroying Botswana's lives, and you know, what are they doing about it in terms of like the technology. But I just want to understand from the law perspective, these studio accounts, they cause so much damage. We know them really. They fuel our evenings when we are on our social media platforms, right? Now, I just want to understand from you, Chomigore, how does the law assess or rather address defamation where the original post comes from a pseudo account or an anonymous or fake profile? Is there legal avenues that can exist to identify the person responsible? Because the way I understand it, you know, that's why I brought up the DG. He did say, well, it's a little difficult from our point of view. Maybe we're not going to tell us from the law point of view.
3: Well, you can always, there are two routes that can be taken. Depending on what it is.
0: Okay.
3: So if we are strictly going the civil route, when I was in jail, you need to pay me. That will be the civil route, I guess.
0: Okay.
3: You can always sue an anonymous account.
0: Okay.
3: With the understanding,
0: I hope there's no babylicious, by the way, because wow.
3: For example.
0: Yes.
3: Velemina against babylicious, right? And then with the understanding that you make an application, disclosure. So this is actually a very difficult thing because it would require Facebook or say the IP addresses to locate that person. You know, the whole technology thing that I'm not really well versed in.
0: Okay.
3: But you would have to make an application later on that service provider. Through a text message, that one is usually where you go through Mascom or disclose who the owner of this number is, so that I can be able to, you know, properly litigate, right? So you can always sue a pseudo account. The IP addresses to locate that person. You know, the whole technology thing that I'm not really well versed in.
0: Okay.
3: But you would have to make an application later on that service provider. Through a text message, that one is usually where you go through Mascom or disclose who the owner of this number is, so that I can be able to, you know, properly litigate, right? So you can always sue a pseudo account.

0: which gives the police the power to actually, you know, locate people using the IP addresses and all of those things.
1: Mm.
0: So there's also that route.
1: Mm.
0: It is a very costly, long process that can sometimes not bear much results, but it is possible. It is possible.
1: Yeah, no, I mean, people like get a bad position and then I say, I'm sorry, really mean. Can you help? Or is it dependent on me saying, you know what, it's cool?
0: So,
1: especially if it's on the same platform.
0: It depends.
1: Okay.
0: It depends on so many things. One, it depends on if the person who will not defame you, if you are not like a sharp, I accept your apology, right?
1: Okay.
0: But sometimes an apology does not necessarily mitigate. Well, so especially when you're on Facebook, deleting a post and then apologizing sometimes is not enough because but to buy screenshot, circulate the same thing. Sometimes it's not enough, and it's usually much more better to apologize before threatening you. I will sue you. Then
1: I see that a lot. We see that a lot.
0: Yes, because sometimes that apology that comes after it feels disingenuous and it doesn't necessarily give the impression, so what you were saying was not true. It's just that when the damage has already been done, right?
1: Uh-huh.
0: So it makes a difference in terms of the quantum of the damages that can be taken into consideration.
1: Mm-hmm.
0: But hella, the general advice, just don't be saying stuff about people.
1: Yeah, that's, I mean,
0: truly,
1: you know, that's gotta be real.
0: Do not be saying stuff about people.
1: So, Velimina, I have another one, right?
0: Mm-hmm.
1: Let's say, Kiswey. And your owner Sui Music Productions.
0: Yeah.
1: And I'm as much as it's my company, I'm just a director. Let's say, for example, Ware Sui wa Sui Music Productions is a pedophile, right? For example,
0: mm-hmm.
1: Okay, maybe in fact, it is somebody, an actual person. Let's say,
2: Melanie Post like that.
1: Melanie Post like that, right?
0: Yeah.
1: Cool. And then, can my company, though it's not a person, because it's also in repute, can they say no? Sui oka tsa your apology, but Rona as Sui Music Productions, we will not accept that apology.
0: That's a very interesting question, and actually that can happen.
1: Yeah,
0: actually, because like you said, a company is a separate legal person. Kan kahamola wong company tawa helaya kamoto. So hore Sui within that company. Company on safarile damage because Sway's image is attributed to that company.
1: Mm-hmm.
0: Cannot necessarily negate you from the lawsuit from that particular company if it was harmed because of that defamation.
1: Mm-hmm.
0: Like if, for example, the defamation was to the extent that it was associated to that company, then that company can sue. Because it's a separate legal person. In the same way, how Berekamo company?
1: Yes.
0: Someone can sue the company for your actions.
1: Aha. Uh-huh. Oh, who's in trouble?
0: What do you mean?
1: In that reverse scenario, who's in trouble? I mean, yes, okay, let's say I made the comment.
0: Mm-hmm.
1: I made a defamatory comment on Yarn FM, for example.
0: Mm-hmm.
1: I'll use something that I am a part of,
0: mm-hmm.
1: right? And this thing, somebody records it and sends it to Millin. Am I in trouble? Or is Yarn FM in trouble?
0: Well,
1: in that regard,
0: I think that's why in radio stations, Haku doesn't the whole the views and opinions of this show. This person.
1: Oh, well, yeah.
0: Yeah,
1: well, I
0: that's
1: guess.
0: Them
1: okay.
0: protecting themselves
1: uh-huh,
0: from
1: I
0: what
1: see.
0: Is referred to as vicarious liability.
1: Okay, okay.
0: Where they can be liable for your actions.
1: Uh-huh.
0: So those statements, so that makes you liable.
2: Oh.
0: Once they put that disclaimer, it's on you.
1: Huh.
0: Yes.
1: We're speaking to Velimina. We're speaking all things social media, defamation. Remember, part one was basically just understanding what defamation is. And now part two, we are just wrapping up with some of the loose ends that come with social media defamation. There are so many pseudo accounts out there. And we're doing this for the benefit of you because you may think that, you know what, kidilitile, I'm off the hook. But you find yourselves in positions that we are speaking about in these case scenarios, say, Lord, we're having.

0: I'm going to wrap it up in just a bit, whereby we're going to be talking about what's next. What do you do in that situation, as the person who's being defamed or the person who is defaming somebody? And also just her general advice as to how you should go about social media defamation. This is Lawyered Up. We're going to be back right after this.
1: Live the music. 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
4: No, never mind anybody. Emma!
5: That's the thing. That's why you always find me.
4: Can
5: I get this? Nah. Whatever example I try, I don't want to implicate anybody.
4: Anything and anybody, because you will be in trouble. We are wrapping up our conversation about social media defamation. This is part two. We started part one last week. Still hanging out with Velimina. Of course, she's going to let us know more of her details towards the end of this conversation. Now, Vel, you know, just to wrap it up and put it in a nice little box with a bow on top, just let us know steps. What should we do? What should we always have in the back of our minds, especially when we use social media? Because when we started this conversation last week, you know, one of the biggest pool of defamation cases, Facebook. What do you advise social media users? And then also, if you are in the case of defamation, if you are, I've been put in repute, my business has been put in repute, what do you advise those people? And for people by Lore, maybe they have been approached, or give out by Lore, Bana Lore, Honadi Shiri Siling, Hellar. Correct, just the advice, just to put it in a box so that you put it in the shelf away. If they defame people from here, actually, kids.
6: Well, for starters,
4: yeah,
6: if you've been defamed, if you believe that you have been defamed, Dr. Hella, just approach an attorney, preferably me.
4: Yeah, well, I mean, this is why we're here. Yeah.
6: Preferably me. Yeah. But yeah, just engage an attorney, because the Dr. Khanza defamation, they are a bit technical, right? Okay. So it was always better to have a professional assist you with handling that type of issue.
4: Then, just a comment there. How do you feel about the response more social media? Let's say, for example, Melanie defames me, and then I can now and I don't worry. Malaba, Hatu, Nona, Levasimanyana, Baba, 1, 2, 3, you're a period for what's right. What happens? They got my kuto in that essence. Worry, do I lose my case, or is my case in jeopardy? Yes.
6: Well, yeah, it really does. It kind of creates a very difficult, a difficult case, because it can be said, Horlena, you've defamed someone as well. Remember, one of the elements of defamation, it has to be like publication, you know, that in the wrongful act of it all. Was it wrongful? And did you actually do the act?
4: Yeah.
6: So, like, you have to take into account those types of things. So, that generally, when someone approaches you like that online and they say those types of things about you, don't respond.
4: Yeah.
6: Respond through the law.
4: The law,
6: right? Uh-huh, because you are taking the law into your own hands if you are going to be responding and having that back and forth with them online, right? Uh-huh. So, and for people just wanting to write things for whatever reason, the first thing, as an individual, I'll take it as an individual and as a business and for media houses and broadcasters, right? So firstly, as an individual, before posting anything critical of a named person or business, ask yourself, is it true? One, can I prove it? And is it necessary to name them? Mm-hmm. Right?
4: Uh-huh.
6: You have to ask yourself those questions before. Be very intentional.
5: True.
6: And avoid sharing the screenshots of private conversations, especially without consent. Right? That can raise separate privacy issues on top of defamation.
4: Wow. Okay.
6: Yeah.
4: Okay.
6: And remember that private groups and closed pages are still publication in law. You say it. That's why once more than one person can see the post, then you have defamed someone. It just takes one person to defame somebody. Keep that in mind. Remember that when you share defamatory posts and all of those things, right? And then if for businesses, have a social media policy for staff. You know, employers can be exposed by what their employees post, and especially about competitors, clients, or the business itself. So put about policies that from those types of things if you have a business, right? Because your staff can get you in trouble by what they say. So do as a vicarious liability. There are real things that you need to prevent yourself from. And designate one person. Social media managers are a thing. You know, have those people there managing your social media. What if you get negative comments? Personally, because I have business. Gets all up in her feelings. So have someone manage your social media just so that they can handle it in a professional way.
4: Okay.
6: And so you can avoid those types of instances, right? And so that they can also be able to flag defamatory content about your business, right?
4: Okay.
6: Yeah. And then for media houses, verify before publishing. Publishing can mean speaking like right now, right? Verify what you say, because the reasonable defense protects reasonable journalism.
4: Okay.
6: Right?
4: Yeah.
6: But only where reasonable steps were taken to verify the story and give the subject a chance to respond.
4: I love it.
6: Right?
4: Velimina, unfortunately, we are... Again, I know these conversations, they literally, build into something that's bigger than we actually planned. And I guess that's the beauty of what we are trying to do here with Lawyered Up. Her name is Velimina. Velimina, where can we get you more social media? Lol. More social media, WhatsApp, let us know your information.
6: Yes. So our office is in plot 25772. Polokwe Road, Khaburoni Block 9. Right? Decide is a Julia Mulefitzil.
4: Okay.
6: Our WhatsApp is 71544031. And social media, Velimina Law Office. Velimina is Velhemina.
4: Love it. Velimina here every single Monday with a different topic. Some of them will go part one, part two, maybe even part three, depending on how long and in-depth we're going to be with some of these conversations. Velimina, please enjoy the rest of your afternoon. Thank you so much
6: thank you.
4: Answering our call. We have wrapped up the social media defamation. Lutule as a business, as a singular person, as well as a media house. That red radio station, everybody knows it's Yarn FM. Is that
6: as long as people have an understanding?
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7: 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And African Development Bank projects that SADC's economy will slow from 2.3% in 2025 to 2.1% in 2026.
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7: 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Good afternoon. Member of Parliament for Okavango East, Rabotsholo Edisho, has urged community trusts and the business sector to assist in providing condoms in his constituency, which is experiencing acute shortages. Disho noted that the lack of fuel stations, pharmacies and shops has left youth without access to condoms, while community trusts continue to generate revenue but offer no support. He warned that the shortage has contributed to high cases of sexually transmitted infections and HIV, calling for urgent intervention to protect public health.
8: So the Kaolo Zedingwe, completely like Kaolo Echonale Okavango, is the Haina Nale convenience shop. Haina Nale shop ya machai. But my form 3, Baba Hetze, Baba Antsi, Baba Sanya, Baba Hetze, Baba Senior, Baba Antsi. They end up piling, but Hakona Hope, but the government facilities, Hakona Nale di Kaosu, because they're all finished in the country. Yeah, no. Banabai Tusanyans, I jam, Bone Bale Mo Hiti, Kana Bale Mo Pyodio, ne. So they are highly vulnerable. Kishon Sene Kibu Akere, Bonsi Jabone, Kumwe Baba Mo Haise, but recorded the case. And I believe they can be more than 60 of them in the area.
7: This comes after Okavango District Council Acting Social and Community Development Officer Teboho Letsabamang recently revealed that there's a total of 60 cases of teenage pregnancy and 15 cases of defilement recorded in the Okavango District in the first quarter of 2026, covering April to June. Commuter numbers have increased on broadest routes 2 and 5 in Gaborone following the decision to reduce combi fares from 9 pula to 7 pula. The fare reduction, which took effect last Monday and also applies to routes 1 and 4, was introduced to ease transport costs for passengers. Drivers report that many commuters who had stopped using the service due to higher fares have now returned as regular customers, reflecting the positive impact of the price adjustment. The drivers also say the lower fares are helping to reduce competition from taxis, with more passengers opting for combis on the affected routes.
9: Renera naha jara buisanya ka ditlotlwa tse di go godimo tsa 9 pula re lebeletse le tshokolo ya setšhaba gape le rona re lebeletse gore na le competition e ntsi mo gare ga rona le di-taxi jaanong rabe re tsaya tshwetso ya gore re dige ditlhotlhwa
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7: And finally, the African Development Bank's regional economic outlook projects that Southern Africa's economy will slow from 2.3% in 2025 to 2.1% in 2026, citing structural constraints such as limited diversification, infrastructure deficits, and weak domestic resource mobilization. Growth is expected to rebound to 2.7% in 2027, supported by stronger household consumption and improved service activity. The report warns that the Middle East conflict could further dampen growth through higher oil prices, trade disruptions, and tighter global financial conditions, while investment remains below development needs due to limited long-term financing. It also notes that while Eastern Africa will remain the continent's fastest growing region, its growth is projected to ease from 6.6% to 5.9%. AFDB Vice President Kevin Urama explained that higher oil and metal prices linked to the Middle East crisis are not translating directly into growth because of infrastructure gaps and structural challenges in production. And now a recap. Okavango East experiencing serious shortage of condoms and exposing residents to STIs and HIV infections. And African Development Bank projects that SADC's economy will slow from 2.3% in 2025 to 2.1% in 2026.
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7: Look at Yarn FM Business News. The Botswana Public Officers Pension Fund, BPOPF, has grown its assets by 10% despite a challenging global economic environment. Board Chair Khaone Macholo says the fund's assets increased from 116 billion in 2025 to 128 billion pula in the financial year ended March 2026. She attributes the growth to a diversified investment strategy and stronger governance, which helped the fund navigate geopolitical uncertainty, rising trade tensions, and sluggish global economic growth. Macholo says the performance reflects the fund's continued focus on protecting and growing members' retirement savings.
12: While Botswana's growth was constrained by a prolonged downturn of our diamond market, we as the pension fund have been able to manage our investments such that this year once again has resulted in great performance. The fund's growth in terms of our assets grew by a whole 10%. We've increased our assets from 116.506 billion to 128.337 billion.
7: And in currency exchange rates, the pula is trading at 1 rand 22 cents, 13 pula 57 tebe against the American dollar, 15 pula 63 tebe against the euro, and finally 18 pula 26 tebe gets you the British pound.
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7: And for the lows expected this evening, Gaborone drops to a sharp chill 2 degrees, so do make sure to keep warm. Francistown slides to a biting cold 0, Kasane and Maunya steady 6 degrees Celsius. Across the borders, Johannesburg will sit at a crisp 6, Cape Town and Lusaka both a comfy 11, Harare cool at 7 degrees, and lastly, Windhoek a cozy night at 10 degrees Celsius. Do make sure to catch me with the last news bulletin of the day at 6 p.m. Good afternoon.
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13: Mutsiris and the Chiefs are building a Premier League powerhouse for the 2026-2027 season, and teams unite for charity at KC Sports Pretty in Pink football tournament. With the sports update, I am Thabang Matlali. Good afternoon. Mutsiris and the Chiefs' pre-season preparations and recruitment drive has established them as a force to reckon with in the 2026-2027 Premiership season. This was noted by football pundit White Milongo in a conversation with Yarn FM Sport as he assessed their performance in pre-season. Magosi beat Gaborone United 3-1 in the final of the John Mind GM Soccer Fiesta on Saturday to clinch the four-team tournament ahead of the league start. Milongo has been impressed by Magosi's preparations as well as their squad reinforcements ahead of the league kickoff.
14: I've been really impressed by Stopasa Mutsiris and the Chiefs in terms of their preparation for the 2026-2027 season. They've been making the right kind of noise in terms of the buzz and the excitement. The new coach, he arrived in the middle of last season. What a perfect way now to have a pre-season. He can pass on to his methodology and understanding between him and the players. They had to go to a training camp in South Africa recently. It was about Tusa to have the team gel and form those combinations. They also had a couple of new players in.
13: He also noted some of Magosi's acquisitions who he feels will add value to the team.
14: Looking at the players that they have signed, Musha Khaolaoli arriving from Stopesa Township Rollers, Saliba Matlakalobaka Lele, he would bring in that wealth of experience, versatility, being able to play from the middle field as well as the defense. He's a national team player as well. Mpokhaswa in football of the season, Azoko Stopesa Khaburu United, after winning back-to-back championships, he will add a lot in terms of this team, goals, assists, that creativity, as well as the leadership. Kelvin Ndebele from Rupula Wanderers, what an exciting player.
13: The 2026 edition of the KC Sports Pretty in Pink Football Tournament is designed to generate funds for the eight participating teams. This is according to tournament organizer Waiti Mwethi, who also serves as the head coach of Mexican Girls. The event will feature women's football teams and will take place at the SSG grounds in Gaborone on the 8th of August. Mwethi informed Yarn FM Sport that the money raised from the event will be used to support the clubs in their preparations for the upcoming season.
15: Re tla be re tsegeditse metshameko ya Pretty in Pink tournament. Re na le ba KC Sports bone ba re bitseng tournament ka bone. Ke tournament ya kgwele ya dinao ya bomme, di-team di 8. 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
13: Mwethi also called on Botswana to turn out in large numbers to help ease the financial challenges that women's teams face every year.
15: Malatsing a women football setse e simotsa go kana le challenges eng kana ka sepe ya tiriso ya madi. 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
1: 5:14 Yaruna FM. It is time for us to jump into the third and final hour of the show. And also, it is time for us to jump into Monday Renewal Song of the Day. And the message as well. Probably wondering what is Monday Renewal in case Lantla Ultra Millennial Lisweba Buakayana. Monday Renewal, basically, we play your gospel song as we refresh ourselves and renew our spirits as we enter a new week. We have officially entered a new month. It is the 3rd of August 2026. And what better way than a song that everybody is making a video to? It is probably one of the coolest rebrands and resurfacing of a song I've ever heard in the world of gospel. And this one has to do with that one song, remake your house. But I'm going to play that one a little bit later. Let me play the original remake. It's okay. I'm on TikTok. Joy celebration coming in with Wenzile, taken from Joyous 22, All For You. This one was from 2018. All right, enjoy it. Sing along, and let's meet again after the song for the message of the day.

0: Fire Celebration coming in with today's Monday Renewal Song of the Week. And of course, this is taken from Joyce 22, All For You. It was live at the Santa Convention Center. This one was led by one of Joyce Celebration's favorites. By Laura, I could go Joyce, how no pupil. Gore le re go ena go
1: tlo
0: so this one is led by Sbu Noah, and it is a song ye long gore e dule ka 2018, and it's one of those songs ye long gore what you have done for me wenzile great things in my life and kaleboga. Remember, this is a group that was founded back in 1994 by Lindelani Mkhize, Jabuhlongwane and Itunzi Namba. But recently Malidijelo also don't you hella with Jure. We never knew we needed it. All right, I need to say his name. I think he absolutely deserves it. Everybody is dancing to this challenge now, especially Coachella Randy.
1: Shout out to him.
0: Shout out to Coachella Randy. This is a remake. Yaga DJ Nyabi Crystals. All right, we mix it Wenzile le Yaga Joy Celebration again. Abai mixa ka Mnandi Lento ya DJ Sindo, but I'm sure you know it.
1: You, yeah,
0: when it sounds
1: if
0: like
1: you're a TikToker, this one
0: then
1: is
0: you cool. Definitely know this one.

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1: ke tla
0: ha pa ke rata di sticker tsa TikTok mo rata batho ba bira wa itse mtsere e bina e le bona ke e tla e pola gore a big shout out to DJ Nyabi Crystals, man, making a remake of this song, Wenzile, by Joy Celebration, as well as DJ Sindo's Yemnandi Lento. Right now, though, we got to jump into the Monday renewal message. Remember, we have the song, and then we have a message that follows right after. Today, what are we talking about? Rather, our priest is going to be talking about dare to pray boldly. It's on Warapela Tapela Hela. Please God bless our food. Mudimo retokomela haracho harako bobono ngana rako kasan. Radi di tablet say gore they really challenge you,
1: as
0: a human as well. Yeah.
1: I for quite some time I've been like praying, just saying, you know, God, please, may I please have this? Do your will. Da, da, da, da. Last night, it's morning, 3 a.m. prayer.
0: Yes. Okay.
1: Yeah. Early in the morning, I just found myself praying boldly, but thanking God for everything that He's done in my life.
0: That's beautiful, man. And our pastor, Joel Osteen, is here with a little bit more. How do you go about that? What is the difference between tapeloine? He calls it a sickly prayer, compared to a bold prayer. This is what our internet pastor has for us this week. His name is Joel Osteen, speaking on all things dare to pray boldly.
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3: I want to talk to you today about dare to pray boldly. One reason we don't see God do great things is we're only asking for small things. We pray over our food, we pray for protection, we pray for wisdom, and that's all good. But when was the last time you asked God to do something that seems impossible, out of the ordinary, you couldn't accomplish on your own? If God answered everything you're praying about now, would it be big enough? Would you be satisfied? Are you asking for your dreams? Are you asking for something that's over your head? Those secret petitions He's put in your heart? You know it's from Him, but you haven't told anyone. Seems too far out, unthinkable. Many prayers are not being answered simply because they're not being asked. If you only pray small prayers, you're not going to see the greatness of our God. If you only ask for little things, you're not going to reach the fullness of your destiny. And there are dreams that God has put in your heart that you can't accomplish on your own. There are obstacles that you'll face that are too big for you to overcome by yourselves. If you don't learn to pray bold prayers, if you don't learn to ask God big, ask for your dreams, for things that are over your head, then you'll get stuck where you are. Ordinary prayer gets ordinary results. If you only pray small, then you'll only receive small. A bold prayer is, God, I'm asking you to not just protect my child, but help him fulfill his destiny. Use him in great ways to make a difference with his life. Or maybe you've been through disappointments. Life has thrown you curves. Normal prayers, God, just help me to survive. Help me to endure. A bold prayer is, Father, you said you'd give me double for the unfair things that have happened. You said you have beauty for these ashes. So, Lord, thank you that something awesome is coming my way. James 4 says, you ask and do not receive because you ask amiss. The word amiss in the original language means sick, weak, miserable. This is saying you won't receive when you pray sick prayers, when you pray weak prayers. You need to pray from a place of faith. You don't have to tell God all your problems. He already knows everything that's going on. Ask Him for what you want Him to do. Ask Him for what you're believing for. God, I'm up against all this trouble, but Lord, I thank you that you are turning it around, that you are fighting my battles for me, that you'll bring me out better than I was before. John chapter 4, Jesus had traveled to the city of Samaria. His disciples went into town to get food. He was sitting at a well waiting. This woman came to get water. Jesus asked her for a drink. She said, sir, you're a Jew. I'm a Samaritan. Why are you asking me for water? Jews and Samaritans didn't have anything to do with each other back then. Jesus said to her, if you only knew who I am and how generous our God is, you would ask me and I would give you living water. She said, but you don't even have a bucket. Where would you get this water? She was thinking about water, something ordinary. But Jesus said, if you knew who I was, you wouldn't ask me for water. I have so much more, I can give you living water. When you know who our God is, when you realize He created the universe, He spoke worlds into existence, He parted Red Seas, healed the lepers, multiplied food, closed mouths of lions, you won't just ask Him for water, for ordinary things. You'll ask Him for living water. You'll ask Him for your dreams. You'll ask Him for what looks impossible. When you remind yourself who you're dealing with, you won't pray weak prayers. You won't pray sick prayers. You'll pray boldly. You'll ask God to do the impossible, what seems unlikely. Those are prayers that get God's attention. You have to activate your faith. You have to ask for your dreams. Ask for your goals. Ask Him to open doors that seem impossible. Ask Him to increase your business. Ask Him for your children to be mighty in the land. Ask Him to take your family to a new level. Yes, it's okay to ask for water, but you're dealing with the one who can give you living water. He has so much more. You may not see how it can happen. That's what faith is all about. God, I don't see a way, but I know You have a way. Are you asking God to turn situations around that look impossible? Or have you talked yourself out of it? How many miracles are we missing because we're not asking? Dare to ask. Not just for your needs, not just for the small things, but ask for your dreams. Ask for the big things God's put in your heart. He's longing to be good to you. He wants to show you His favor in new ways. He's just waiting for you to ask. If you'll do this, I believe and declare, like with Joshua, you're going to see supernatural things. Doors open you never dreamed would open. The right people show up, healing, promotion, breakthroughs, the fullness of your destinies in Jesus' name. And if you receive it, can you say amen?
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1: 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And African Development Bank projects that SADC's economy will slow from 2.3% in 2025 to 2.1% in 2026. 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
0: The real story. 531 Yaron FM, Joel Osteen coming in with a dare to pray boldly. That is our message of the week. And then right after that, Warabile Pambuka, of course, gave us the news headlines for the wrap up at 6 p.m. Thank you so much, Warabile. With that being said, about 18 minutes before we actually, 28 minutes before we part ways. And before we go, we normally play a very fun game. It's called Choose My Caterpillar, but one must go. All you have to do is let us know out of the five songs that we put together from one artist, Ofila Efore. It does not fit the caliber of who this artist is. Now let us know. Momagaleng wa rona plus 2673911066. And today on it, Melanie said a defamatory statement. Bua jaka no bua. Bua jaka no bua.
1: Some of the views and opinion.
0: You thought you're gonna sneak out of this one.
1: She's an HW.
0: Bua jaka no bua.
1: She's an HW. But you can find happiness.
0: Her real name is Alicia Keys. I'm sure after that you'll know what MW stands for. Radio station is ready.
1: No,
0: HW. HW. And then I said her name.
1: She's a hot wife.
0: But that's actually
1: what are you thinking?
0: That is actually very smart, Melanie. You really made sure. All right, girl.
1: I have a lawyer.
0: All right, man. Today's One Must Go is going to be Alicia Keys. Out of the five songs, Alicia Keys, which one do you think must go? Take a listen.

0: It is by Alicia Keys. We are asking you, out of the five songs on this clip that we just played for you, which one must go? Talk to us, Mel. What did we have on today's list? Alicia Keys, Hot Wife.
1: Jim, I think you cut the list short. You only played four.
0: I played five.
1: You played five?
0: Yeah, yeah.
1: Because you played Girl on Fire.
0: Yeah.
1: You played Empire State of Mind.
0: Uh-huh.
1: You played If I Ain't Got You. Uh-huh. And you played No One.
0: No, I played five. I'm super sure that I played five.
1: What was the last song that you played? No One.
0: There's no way.
1: You didn't play My Boo.
0: Yeah, I played. My Boo played.
1: How true?
0: It's literally the fourth.
1: Hey, who did I want to play? No, it was too short.
0: Got it, please.
1: That's my jam, bruh. Hi, guys, no.
0: Uh-huh. Which one should go through me? Let us know. What's our list again? In order.
1: The first song we played you was Girl on Fire.
0: Uh-huh.
1: Second song we played you was Empire State of Mind.
0: Mm-hmm.
1: That song we played you was If I Ain't Got You. And then the fourth song that we played, song number four, No One, and song number five, My Boo.
0: All right. Those are the five songs in question. Oh, let's go level one.
1: Jamie, My Boo,
0: Okay, fine. Tell us the list one last time. So which one must go?
1: Song number one, Girl on Fire. Song number two, Empire State of Mind. Song number three, If I Ain't Got You. And then song number four, No One. And the last song was My Boo, the shortest song.
0: Maybe it should be the one that should go.
2: Right now, we're going to get back to the music. So turn it up.
0: WHP coming in with Swagga. Yeah, man, about 20 minutes before we part ways. Let us know from those five songs, Saga, Alicia Keys, which one must go. But right now, let's rock together. WHP, Hip Hop, Bansola. Rest in peace, my dog.

before we go, we were playing a very fun game with you whereby we are just asking a very simple question, all right? And it's up to you to vote. And this is a very important time for you to vote as we speak. So what we do is put five songs together from the same artist, five of the best songs, and then you have to let us know, +367 391 1066, which one from the five must go. Just let us know the name of the song or the position of the song in the clip I'm about to play. Today, it was Alicia Keys.

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1: Five songs from Alicia Keys. Will ask you a very simple question before we part ways with you in about 9 minutes or so. Which one must go from these five songs? Well, what do we have this time around? Mel Rebolelo.
2: HW's One Must Go list. That is Alicia Keys. Song number one, we played you Girl on Fire. Song number two, Empire State of Mind. Song number three, If I Ain't Got You.
1: I feel like, personally, my opinion.
2: There's no how. What are you did you diamonds ring? You don't want flowers. You don't want anything. I just want you.
1: Everything means nothing when I ain't got you. What a song.
2: All right, and then song number four, we played you My Boo. And then song number five was No One. Out of these five songs, Alicia Keys edition, which one must go?
0: Touch it up.
3: WhatsApp all call.
0: +267 391 1066.
1: Let us know. +267 391 1066 is a little fun game we like to play before we part ways with you. Lip G, the visionary, talk to us. What's up?
4: Hey, keep girl on fire. Kawara gilega dedicate la wanya no mwana.
2: Hey.
4: Keep.
1: Hey, yes, keep is fine, but one must go. One must go. Mamoja Diskits and Klemutusi coming and say, Rowata Yenera Mel, my boo, release. Yeah, my boo should go.
2: Release
1: for real. Detective Molon, yo, my boo has got to go. We are so unappreciative as a people. My boo must go.
2: Chemi.
1: Hey, la. Right after Nelly's dilemma, my boo was up there as the third national anthem of Botswana. Tuso coming in at a song number three. That is
2: song number three is If I Ain't Got You.
1: Yeah, If I Ain't Got You. Okay, but what a beautiful song though. Wow. I mean, those are the type of women we want, Tuso. So how about some
2: Because they're
1: lying. Mutsidi, Mutsidi are a song number three as well. Let's talk to Pokey. Pokey, talk to us. What's up? What's up, Malini?
5: Hi, Smay. Hi, Malini.
1: Hi, Papa. Hi, Mama.
5: I'm going to pay Tamaya. What's up, Malona? Because it's Kai. Tamaya.
1: I'm going to pay it. I'm going to
6: pay it. I think Girl on Fire should go. Look at. My boo, that song, it's a classic. It's a really, really nice song. I think Girl on Fire should go.
1: Girl on Fire should go. Have you ever seen them sing it at an R&B event?
2: This girl is on fire.
1: Yeah. Last one coming in all the way from the ghetto. A big shout out to you, Level. Let me do a little something for you. So I'm just going to dedicate this one to you, Lebo. What's up?
0: Ghetto, the music you love, is on 100.1 FM. 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
1: All right, Ari, Lebo, Girl on Fire Must Go. I'm inclined to believe that as well. I don't know. I never really liked the song because in the era of Banyarabane had. All right, man. With that being said, our time here is done. It's been absolutely amazing hanging out with you. We'll catch you again between 3 and 6 p.m. Remember, this is your favorite drive show every single day. When you drive home, hella jago peka koloi o khagana le soile Melanie. Melanie, arba leita ka good night.
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1: This is how we part ways with you. Tato Tladi and Thomas Chiluma with this one. It's called Lorato. We'll catch you again tomorrow. It's been absolutely amazing. Good night, BW. We'll catch you again tomorrow afternoon.

0: Okavango East experiencing a serious shortage of condoms and exposing residents to STIs and HIV infections. And African Development Bank projects that SADC's economy will slow from 2.3% in 2025 to 2.1% in 2026.
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0: 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Good evening. Member of Parliament for Okavango East, Rabotsole Disho, has urged community trusts and the business sector to assist in providing condoms in his constituency, which is experiencing acute shortages. Disho noted that the lack of fuel stations, pharmacies and shops has left youth without access to condoms, while community trusts continue to generate revenue but offer no support. He warned that the shortage has contributed to high cases of sexually transmitted infections and HIV, calling for urgent intervention to protect public health.
3: So the kgaolo tse dingwe completely like kgaolo e tshwana le ya Okavango is the ga ena na le convenience shop ga ena na le shop ya machaina but ma form 3 ba ba hetse form 3 ba bantsi ba 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bone ba le mo hiti kana ba le mo period yone so they are highly vulnerable ke sone sene ke bua ke re bontsi jwa bone gongwe ba bangwe ga ise ba recorded the case and I believe they can be more than 60 of them in the area.
0: This comes after Okavango District Council Acting Social and Community Development Officer Deboho Lesabamang recently revealed that there's a total of 60 cases of teenage pregnancy and 15 cases of defilement recorded in the Okavango District in the first quarter of 2026, covering April to June. Commuter numbers have increased on broadest routes 2 and 5 in Gaborone following the decision to reduce combi fares from 9 pula to 7 pula. The fare reduction, which took effect last Monday and also applies to routes 1 and 4, was introduced to ease transport costs for passengers. Drivers report that many commuters who had stopped using the service due to higher fares have now returned as regular customers, reflecting the positive impact of the price adjustment.
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0: And finally, the African Development Bank's Regional Economic Outlook projects that Southern Africa's economy will slow from 2.3% in 2025 to 2.1% in 2026, citing structural constraints such as limited diversification, infrastructure deficits, and weak domestic resource mobilization. Growth is expected to rebound to 2.7% in 2027, supported by stronger household consumption and improved service activity. The report warns that the Middle East conflict could further dampen growth through higher oil prices, trade disruptions, and tighter global financial conditions, while investment remains below development needs due to limited long-term financing. It also notes that while Eastern Africa will remain the continent's fastest-growing region, its growth is projected to ease from 6.6% to 5.9%. AFDB Vice President Kevin Urama explained that higher oil and metal prices linked to the Middle East crisis are not translating directly into growth because of infrastructure gaps and structural challenges in production. And now a recap of our leading stories. Okavango East experiencing a serious shortage of condoms and exposing residents to STIs and HIV infections. And African Development Bank projects that SADC's economy will slow from 2.3% in 2025 to 2.1% in 2026.
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0: And a look at Yarn FM Business News. The Botswana Public Officers Pension Fund has grown its assets by 10% despite a challenging global economic environment. Board Chair Khaone Macholo says the fund's assets increased from 116 billion pula in 2025 to 128 billion pula in the financial year ended March 2026. She attributes the growth to a diversified investment strategy and stronger governance, which helped the fund navigate geopolitical uncertainty, rising trade tensions, and sluggish global economic growth. Macholo says the performance reflects the fund's continued focus on protecting and growing members' retirement savings.
7: While Botswana's growth was constrained by a prolonged downturn of our diamond market, we as the pension fund have been able to manage our investments such that this year once again has resulted in great performance. The fund's growth in terms of our assets grew by a whole 10%. We've increased our assets from 116.506 billion to 128.337 billion.
0: And in currency exchange rates, the pula is trading at 1 rand 22 cents, 13 pula 57 tebe against the American dollar, 15 pula 63 tebe against the euro, and finally 18 pula 26 tebe gets you the British pound.
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0: For the lows expected this evening, Gaborone drops to a sharp chilly 2 degrees, so do make sure to keep warm. Francistown slides to a biting cold 0, Kasane and Maung a steady 6 degrees Celsius. Across the borders, Johannesburg will sit at a crisp 6, Cape Town and Lusaka both a comfy 11, Harare cool at 7, and lastly, Windhoek a cozy night at 10 degrees Celsius. That's it from me today. Do make sure to catch the next Yarn FM News tomorrow morning with Katlawarakula on the Rush. Until then, have yourself a wonderful evening, stay cozy, and stay safe.
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1: 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Coming next.
13: Father, in the name of Jesus, Lord, we surrender this program into your hands. 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
1: Taking it all the way back and keeping it straight like your backbone. 6:15 is your time. And just like that, I welcome you to the biggest sports show in the land, the Betway Galaxy Sports Show with me, Thabang Matlale. And what a show I have for you today. We are talking the joining mind. No, we are not talking that, but we are speaking about in passing because we are talking Mutsuri Centre Chiefs and their preparations. We also get to hear from the senior men's national football team, the Zebras head coach, about the impact that our participation at the 2025 Africa Cup of Nations has had on our players. We also get to hear from Thobo Matlatsi about the latest exploits as table tennis, the latest exploits in the land of India. Yes, India, New Delhi. We also get to hear from Sensei Brax because they have something that is coming up at the end of the month, and we are hosting Pasobo to find out the latest regarding Paralympics and everything therein. So that is what I have for you today. And as is the norm, welcome back, man. Welcome back from a great weekend. And today we are talking about something that Betway takes very seriously, which is responsible gaming. And Betway is very, very, very committed to giving its users the tools they need to enjoy betting safely, confidently, and in control. So joining us as usual is Tsepang Pote, who is the marketing manager at Betway Botswana, to share how players can take charge of their gambling habits through the platform. Tsepang, welcome back.
2: Good evening, Thabang. Thank you so much for having me, and how are you?
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1: Aha, great to hear. So now, one might want to know, Hore, what exactly are these tools available to the players?
2: We have a responsibility to give you everything you need to stay in control of how you bet as a punter. 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Our players can also explore the following. Cooling off. This is where you
1: Tsepang, I seem to have lost you. Kana, the cooling off thing was in effect. Marme on the wrong platform. Tsepang. What is happening here? Irile Tsepang hela re cooling off go ra re le nna di tsipitsa maybe di cooler off ga kwano, but we will try our level best to get her on the line gore re bone gore what is
2: Tsepang.
1: Emma,
2: I saw that. I don't know what happened. I guess Linda, my internet was cooling off.
1: Emma, it works. You see, continue? It works. It I works. See. So continue, okay. After the cooler off.
2: So cooling off is literally where you suspend your account for at least 24 hours to a week or two go tsohela mo go wena gore o batla go khula off yang. And then we also have temporary suspension. You can suspend your account for at least a month wa bana. So I get a cooling off in the shorter period. Yeah, non temporary suspension one ke e re bitsang longer, but it's not that longer because it's only minimum ya teng ke 1 month to 5 months. And then you can do a self exclusion. With self exclusion, your account is suspended for at least 6 months. So hana ya nke hore I want to take a longer break and, you know, not be within the betting space. So you can suspend your account where naka bueno le thabang for 6 months. We also have the permanent self exclusion where your account is permanently closed. Now this one is for players or gamblers that are not playing Mosamiko or Pepper, or they're seeing themselves getting a little bit on the addicted side. So we can permanently close you from the Betway website, responsible gambling at betway.co.bw, or alternatively Gambling Authority, which is our regulator, where they will also assist you. Now how permanently self-excluded, you're not allowed in the Betway platform. Now, it is very simple to get all of these tools, Thabang. Whether you're using the Betway app or the website, here's what you do. You click on the three lines on the left top, on the top left corner of your screen, and open the main menu. Or we'll select the My Account or where you're responsible gambling tab. From there, you can manage all of these preferences. And once you set those preferences, the Betway system automatically manages your selections, ensuring that you stay within what you've chosen. So I don't know what's cooling off here 2 weeks. I'm going to go until that 6 months elapse.
1: All right, that's incredibly empowering. I guess it really, really helps players stay in control of their experience. So to every listener, remember, the best bet is a responsible time. I get it, it's a responsible one. I get it, Metapang.
2: 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We are there on Facebook, on Instagram, and on X, as well as on YouTube, to get all of the latest sports updates, betting tips, exclusive promotions, and even more information about responsible gambling, where we ask you to set your limits, you know, stay within your budget. So those are the kind of messages that we do around the betting responsible message.
1: Thank you so much, Metapang, and same time, same place next week.
2: Thank you so much, Thabang. Have a lovely evening.
1: Thank you so much. Hey, are cooling off. Did CP do all this?
2: Cooling off.
1: All right. Thank you so much. That was me, Tepang Ompoto from Betway Botswana, talking about responsible gaming. Yeah, so responsible gambling, rather. So do hit them up on all their platforms to find out more info on this and the latest in that regard. So moving on with the show, the Tati River Cup will be happening on the 8th of August, which is this weekend, out at the Obed Itani Chilume Stadium in the city on Francistown. Now, four teams will be playing at the tournament, which will be Township Rollers, Tafic, Donata FC, as well as Zambian side Nkana FC. So it will be Khatso. There are also a few other teams, but those are the main ones. So make sure that you make your way to the city of Francistown and the Obed Itani Chilume Stadium, to be exact. Now, I have four tickets to give away. Simply tell me this: when is the Tati River Cup? Where is it being held, and who are the participating teams? I have only four here. tell me where is the Tati River Cup being held, the teams that are participating in that tournament, and when will it be held. Simply send a VN to +267 391 1066. That's +267 391 1066, and stand a chance to win yourself a ticket to the Tati River Cup happening this Saturday.
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1: I've been really impressed by Setlhopha sa Mutsudi Sunder Chiefs in terms of their preparation for the 2026-2027 season. They've been making the right kind of noise in terms of the buzz and the excitement. It has filled the loving and faithful fans. The new coach, he arrived in the middle of last season. What a perfect way now to have a pre-season Setlhopha so that he can pass on to his methodology and understanding between him and the players. Also looking at the fact that they had to go to a training camp in South Africa recently, where they had a training camp. It was about to have the team gel and form those combinations and that bond, even outside the field of play. Looking at the fact that they also had a couple of new players in, it will really go a long way in the upcoming season. How they have been preparing in terms of a couple of friendly matches, so it's really exciting how the team looks, looking at the players that they have signed. You look at Musha Gaolaole arriving from Setlhopha sa Township Rollers, and he's one of the players by long, he will bring in that wealth of experience, his versatility, being able to play from the middle field as well as the defense. He's a national team player as well. You look at Mpokhaswane, football of the season in Botswana 2025-2026 season, after winning back-to-back championships. So you can see he will add a lot in terms of this team. Goals, assist, that creativity, as well as the leadership. One of the exciting players that I can't wait to see, Kagosto Pensesa Mahosima Parangoki Waha, Kelvin Ndebele from Rupule Wanderers. What an exciting player. He's one of those players that on his day, he's unplayable. And he comes now to a bigger platform, bigger stage for a team that is fighting for the championship. So I can't really wait to see how he will gel and do Kagosto Pensesa Mutsudi Sunder Chiefs. But I'm certain he will do really well because he's a very, very exciting and good player. You look at Umphile Visagi, one of the midfielders, Kagosto Pensesa Township Rollers Lane, to add into that experience and creativity more teaming. You look at Penyo Sarameng, Swa Flamingos, one of the best CDMs we have in the country. What a player. And Le Nejalo, he will add that stability in the middle field. And you know on his day, he's also one of those key parts of the missing piece. You look at the likes of Mosogo Banji, who will also be a cover, Kago defensive, formerly with Sopasa Extension Gunners. He had that experience, he got the height, he can play ball as well. So you look at the likes of Kennedy, who is a striker, very unknown in our local league, but we'll see what he's made about. And you look at the preparation, I think the only stumbling block that they had for Mutsudi Sunder Chiefs, right back waha Jackson Lesole, Baleka go Africa Borwa in the training camp that they had. It is very sad to see a player, he missed a chunk of last season by injury, and now he's out also most likely for a very long time because the team moved swiftly and they managed to get replacement. Motheo Floyd Mogabi, what an exciting young defender. So he got some of the finest and young players in the country and very experienced one. So you look at this blend of youth and experience, Kagosto Pensesa Mutsudi Sunder Chiefs, very exciting. You look at the performance the Soccer Fiesta Kako joining Gama Helo Abiki, 1-1-0 against joining Galaxy, 1-3-1 against the defending champions. It's a league. Setlhopha sa Gaborunated, they've surely laid a glove on the champions to show their intent and say, we are here now. But I think it's preparation for the season. It's still pre-season. They're still trying combinations, and it will be a moral boost for Setlhopha Senesa Mutsudi Sunder Chiefs to be able to beat Galaxy as well as GU. The teams, they've been fighting for the championships in the past 5 seasons or so. So they will be there and there about in the coming season, and nothing to read much onto this, but it will be surely something to look out for. But you look at how this coming season is coming, I think Setlhopha sa Mutsudi Sunder Chiefs, they will surely be in the top two. They will fight for the league, Setlhopha sa Gaborone United. They will surely want to go further in the domestic cup, saying what it will be the thing. You look at also the acquisition of Thabontse Apane, who is a goalkeeper coach, Leonatoka kwa J4K, one of the top goalkeepers we have had in the country. And for him to come and work with the likes of Maphakela, who is a very good goalkeeper, Khosi Pulalene, a very good goalkeeper as well, you can see the team are well prepared and they're ready for the challenge, ready for this upcoming season. And we'll see how they go about in the end of the season, but they are one of the teams we have to keep an eye on them.
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2: There are two words which describe exactly where we are. Africa Cup of Nations is gone, but we see the results of Africa Cup of Nations, which is part of the success that comes from the Africa Cup of Nations. That success has brought growth in our football. That is why when you see most of our boys leaving the country and go play outside the country, I always listen to speeches of Botswana Football Association President, Mr. Tariq Babitseng. He always says, it took only 45 minutes for Mr. Ratsukudu to be recognized, to be seen in Europe. And I will say again, it took about 35 minutes for Mr. Inosa to be seen, because he played against DRC. I think he played the last 35 minutes and he played so well. Who will talk about Africa Cup of Nations and forget about Mr. Poco? And you come back to our league and say the success and the consistency of Mr. Tawang Sisi has taken him to the bigger league, Betway Premier League. Because of his consistency, he has signed with Marumo Gallants. To see that there's growth and people start to believe in our players, Mr. Muhutsiwa left Algeria and is now in Morocco. That simply means that there is growth and our players are starting to get the recognition they deserve outside the country. So for me, I think if Mr. Poco and the rest can go out there and be consistent, I can tell you many doors will be open. Many people will come and take more players in the country. So that's what I'm saying. The Africa Cup of Nations came, and it came as a success for us to qualify for the Africa Cup of Nations. And that success has made us see growth in our game, because we have been able to produce players now to go and compete into the outside market. And that simply means that people are now recognizing us, and that's the most important thing. I always say the stage itself, the international stage, will always breed and produce competition that will make our players better. And I think we are heading towards the right direction. I just pray that we remain consistent and we try our level best to perform above our usual performances. And that will make us gain more respect in the continent and outside the continent.
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0: 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The Table Tennis Journal. 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
9: My name is Thabo Patrick Matlase. I'm a BJF Table Tennis coach, also a national teammate coach. Rezerle Tora Levakwa India or Niko Daily. Color Nelone compete in our 22nd Commonwealth Table Tennis Championships. Still our December is a dietary. We had different categories. Still on the compete in Mozona. Even team events, Renal team and Renal team events are both Basadi Levana, Ronaldi Mixed Doubles, Ronaldi Men and Ladies Doubles. Abi Real Lazaro competed the singles Taylor Nele, Group Run Roving from there when the qualification and knockout stages. Our team did very well. They had that fighting spirit. They had that teamwork. They were so focused and eager to compete in this bigger stage. In team event, in the men's groups, experience and Ranarnale has also a Canada or Latlos Molone, Narnal Bangladesh, Lonara Latlarela, Ditatlarism, Miss Ori, Rakalala Wone, and Ernal Mitequala Godi, Ernal Northern Ireland, Ranala Scotland, Ranala Singapore, Hamolva, Rising Everno in Zimbabwe, Balarwan Nerva Fenya. Generally, Karala Green was a tough group, but Pasuana, Lacante, Limuer, Nersa, Casacana Ronca, Bacavicella Valentin, they fought like warriors. 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these games our next focus or our focus is here we have the game to go to the latela firstly I think is Africa Championships so we need to qualify la re tswa Zimbabwe team ya bo me qualify ile 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le ra positive in terms of experience they've gained and the momentum they're on I think you say
0: chop it smash it or spin it on the table tennis journal
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0: kadi kae le di team tse di participating ke dife wana la kampola le duotse tharo tse o ka VN on +2673911066 e the bush jela ticket. That's it. No, nice and easy lemon, whatever they say. But moving along with the show, we have God, is it right to say El Presidente? Presidente.
1: Presidente o media our PR.
0: Assume the position. Assume the position. We will talk about this government.
1: Yes, sir.
0: Hey, so, sir, in your head, as the stand-in for Repier, oh, go pass over, kindly introduce yourself before you topple the government.
1: Well, my name is Abednego.

0: about? Just give us a background. Or Mirone, how the Pasobo, what is it and what is its mandate?
1: Like I said, Pasobo is the Paralympic Association of Botswana. That is to say Botswana's National Paralympic Committee. Hela ya ka o itse gore go na le Botswana National Olympic Committee. Pasobo is more like that. We are a national body responsible for coordinating and developing parasport and sport for persons with disabilities mo Botswana. Our mandate total is to create opportunities for persons with disabilities to participate when most sporting from grassroots and recreational level, right through to elite and international competitions. We also work with on athlete development, administration, awareness, competitions, the partnership, and strengthening the sporting cause under the Paralympic movement.
0: And before we get to how you go about it, one might want to know, as Pasobo, how long have you been in existence?
1: Pasobo, 2000. It's our Pasobo 2000. It was established in the early 2000s. Totale khanyone ya ba kana kweo Department of Sports and Recreation le ba BCD Botswana the Council of Disabled and other stakeholders never le mogile gore o itse gore ga gona recognition yone ya persons with disabilities ba establish allo the thing that was in 2002 or 2003. From then, if you know your history very well, in 2004 we had one Olympic gold, even a Paralympic gold. And it is a jalo ke Tshotlego Morama, ona winner under 400 meters, ka T46. Re o tla le mo re tswagala ka re le hasela 400 meters.
0: No, do take it to Ronaldo. It's our daily bread.
1: It's our daily bread. 400 is our food.
0: Yes, sir. Go rela re thula metsa go 400. Re tswaga re ntse re le mo mabelo.
1: Edwin.
0: So as Pasobo, one might want to know, Yanogore, how has it helped the Paralympic community since its inception? Oneka around when it was 2000. Yes, sir.
1: Tota hela ya ka ke ne ke bua from the mandate and yone problem ene re le mogile ha go simolwa mokgatlhona. What we have been able to do ke gone gore re nne le representation mo parasporting across the world. Le gone mo lehatsheng re na le re gone gone go rutuntsa. We have helped the athletes participate locally and international. Re developile di coach le di official jalo gona le di volunteer re gone gore re organize the national activities re create alone an awareness around persons with disabilities and sports. Today I can give you earlier for one of our biggest moments when Aris na usimula mokaton. Ki wano reveri reka go 2004 go Athens. Every participate jalo ele santa. Every mountain thing the first time. Every ahuina yone the gold. Yone yaha chotlego morama. Hore under 400 meters. Today we have also continued to send athletes to Paralympic Games. More recently, I think that was 2024. And Renal Jalo le Edwin Masuche and Gloria Majaha Maglo by Mr. Maglo Kewane Banebanzeba the last one at Paris 2024 Nebaleko ba participate le thing and Edwin Masuche will heleza alemo finaling me ba heza lo ele number 5. Yeah.
0: Aha, no, Lorna Rena le Maglo. Maglo Arna, she's a very sweet lady. You'd have met our Maglo. So, Mirane, in every institution or organization, there are those minor challenges. So, Lona, as Pasobo, what are the major challenges that you have faced as an organization?
1: So that is major. Kirataka we want to tell is major because one biggest issue in Leone so far, Kehore locally we haven't been recognized as a national Paralympic committee, just as much as Botswana National Olympic Committee recognize you. Homo Horadu Zedinzi, how ka holebella, because when you don't recognize that, Horad Lidi resource are going to hold the access. So we end up being under BNSC and under BNSC, gore re tswana le Botswana Football Association me khatho yeo gore la go ntshiwa madi gore re go a divide you across, but then rona re tswantse re ne a committee e ikemetseng ka bonosi le gore le

0: leading e tla hela e thamaletse ya ka ya national committee olympics committee tla ntsalo. So that has been our major challenge. And then also wa itjela hore di khantsa bona le bogole ampo persons with disabilities ke di khantsa le hore di dingalo bontsi bana go cause we you know bana le bogole the lack opportunities tsa gore 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And then we haven't also been through that, we haven't been able to reach out to countrywide gore re ka re ko kasane gona ana e be go nna le segona le re le bona re ka re ko maung e be re nna le ba re ba bonang ko teng bo shakawe all those places. So if we had that hormone and that opportunity to recognize you, we could be able to reach out and then le gona re gona go nna re itse re develop a sports kana when you are talking about para sports, it's a wide body. We are talking about different sports. Yeah, like just as much as you have football, you have swimming, le gona go Paralympics re na le sports tseo and re or dinner represented the Paralympics.
1: Yeah. Aha, and I think you've in essence touched on what I wanted to ask next about your 2026 and its highlights and yes, low points. So, but I think one of the highlights that has popped up is that you recently hosted the IPC.
0: Yes.
1: How did that come about and what is the IPC?
0: IPC is the international governing body of Paralympics. So like IPC stands for International Paralympics Committee. So ke yone the biggest body ya Paralympics mo Botswana. Hela ya ka o ka nna le World Olympics Committee. Ke yone is the equivalent of the same thing. So we, through the partnership ya IPC, they were directly partnering with the National Paralympics Committees. In this case, for Lorikyo and Epasobo. So they had a partnership with Toyota Mobility Foundation to train our local coaches, our leaders, our people about sports, because the main mandate here on the IPC is to develop sports from grassroots level. So we had the vice CEO, Me Moloi. Moloi ke motho a ko Canada ano lina la gagwe o ka nna ate wa re Moloi mme ke Moloi is an English name. She was here ana le jalo bo re yo se Kabo kana maina a teng a nkgatlha ka mo masoka gore bo Kabo ga o le utlwa o ka nna wa re go tewa Kabo mme ke maina a batho yala ba batswa ko mafatshe
1: se o batla go ira gore ke go interrupte ka gore but continues
0: ke santse ke from Toyota Mobility Foundation we had programs manager Abidua ya lgote masa
1: we're
0: here to directly engage with our Paralympics committee mo Botswana as we held 2 days in a lead workshop jalo re bua le bone the leaders ya kana ke buile the coaches le tsone the athletes le bao ba ile gore bana le kgathego ba bata go itutuntsa mo yone para sports. So we had a 2-day event ile yone the workshop and then on the third day it was a festival ya no re super tsone gore the sports we had 5 sports putting coups ha lo re ke tla di gakologola sente tla ke 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So that was the most highlight about our 2026 me hareme ho the model says 4 years. Here sports for mobility is going to be running for 4 years up until the para 2028 Paralympics. So from now up until next year re tla boretsa yone the same model re o tsenya mo dikgaolong gongwe ko jwaneng ko le nne le reditse jwaneng ka nyamabutsane re tla borela gaufi le lona Francistown le lona gongwe re tla le tshwara mo bo gaufing up all the way to the north.
1: Aha. Aha. And as we wind down, we have like approximately 4 minutes left. So, one might want to know, if they want to be of one, assistance, how can they contact you? And number two, if they want to be active participants, so when one wants to be an athlete, how can they get a hold of you?
0: Hey, Tota, it's very simple. Renale, our Paralympics page more social media is called Paralympics Association of Botswana. You can just reach out there or the inbox and then we will respond. But anyway, ke tla gonela the our contact ya yeah, ene the PRO re khosi gore ba motshware the 73202017. That is 73202017. You are PRO re khosi. And then if also gona le programs manager wa rena re buikanyo ratlo eno ka motshwara mo 768222480. That is 768222480.
1: Aha, and like you said, all this information is available on your online platforms.
0: Yes, on our page, yes.
1: Yeah, all right, sir. In less than 3 minutes, just take us through, Jorge, what is next for you from here. One, you mentioned, Jorge, you want to roll out this four-year plan. What else in less than 2 minutes?
0: Okay. Tota rebata Jorge retail on the IPC development model by 2024. So which means that we're really busy for this next coming year up until 2024. And then we also want to, the reason why we are doing this model is to identify talent. So that is the main thing. But apart from that, we also want to reach out. Rebone gore mo government re ka dira policy gore ba recognize re le National Paralympics Committee jalo jalo. And then also in between tabore ntse re send our athletes to different competitions ha go ntse go tsamaya. So mehel se se tona se lo re nna ke le mo office ya rona ya PRO ke gone re reach out to media to raise that awareness gore batho ba gone go recognize parasports. Batho ba complain ka bontsi gore ha re ba hitlhele. But if you are an IFM, can reach out to those people. But like corona, we also have programs of volunteering. Hello, Rokazo, I look at BDF, follow Motoa Karati, Ufila Horobata volunteer, Horoto, Rute, the athletes are not Karati. We are open for that. If you are a psychiatrist, if you are a psychologist, we want people to come and do that. So, plan our Naila to thank you in your hurry. Retene Mobatu.
1: Sir, this show, this very show that you are on, it is called the Betway Galaxy Sports Show. Tagline yes. Yarnaki, where sports stars are created and celebrated. Uh-huh. So this could not be the most fitting platform for these athletes to come through so that we can profile them. And people will know in 5-10 years, you understand. So Tota, the main emphasis of this show to shed the spotlight on this up and coming athlete.
0: Yes.
1: We know and we are sure in the not so distant future, these are the guys who will be flying the country's flag high and making us proud out there. So, sir, all the best for the rest of the year, and we'll be in touch. I'd greatly appreciate it if this week or next week we can just talk and
0: Say
1: thank you so much and all the best for the year 2026.
0: Help thank work. You very much, Tabang. You've been well open for us.
1: Thank you. Yeah. Guys, I make way for Cat with No Cap. Hey, who don't pola? So guys, let's link up again for the Galaxy Sports Show, yes, on Friday 6 till 7, but let's link up again at 12:05 with the daily sports update. But first and foremost, if we are, let's up like a 7 and fresh.
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3: To my children, I love you. I'm the best ever. I'm the most brutal and vicious and most ruthless champion there's ever been. There's no one can stop me. I'm Alexander. I'm the best ever. There's no one that can match me. My style is impetuous. My defense is impregnable. And I'm just ferocious.
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0: 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This is Fast. 031 Chopper, Anali El Tapo, Anali Benzo, as well as Roscoe Steezy, right here on Here on FM, leave the music. Fast. I want the music on my 2K going straight. And I must say, I was one of the people who, ha'ama piano, ikalada, isimula gabo, was that, 2018. Nalanta, it wasn't really a big deal to me. Hey, what's all the hype? It's just how Sela slowed down. But I must say they have well mastered and advanced their sound. SA is doing amazing things with music. How about Nama Piano or now we've set in. It's an officially world acclaimed genre. My name is Mr. T. I'm holding you down for Cat. I get you've heard this voice before, so how to Hey, it's got so like getting. I'm gonna be with you tonight, and we're gonna be having fun all the way until 10 p.m. Campus Chess is coming next. That's in just under 10 minutes, and I just want to talk about one of our biggest musicians in Botswana and his love life. The man has been such a great example to young people in Botswana. I'm talking about none other than Hansford Magapatona, aka Hansi. Yes, I caught up with him just to talk about his journey towards marriage. Remember, you gotta purge yourself. So on our campus chats, we'll be hearing from Hansi, 3-minute conversation on how they prepared for this big day. Remember, the white wedding is it a few weeks, something like that. You've been seeing on social media the mahadi going on and this and that and that, and man, the whole nation is just celebrating. How about I maletsingi bile ba mitsa? So we're going to hear from Mr. Ilili himself, Khori. What do you do to get ready, man? Do you just treat it like dating? Or do you tighten up something here and there? Don't move a muscle. 6 minutes. That's it. Sihamba manje.
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2: 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And ngwenu inojisa kose ku John Mackenzie School, Motoropo, mu Francis Town. 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We are in Mgibelo, was the 12th of September for Family Fun Day. 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

0: Ewena, Mr. Hansi a re pepetletsa a re ke na le sebete sa go botsa o lady a gago gore mosadi o monte ya o me nontso mile kae. I wonder if that's what he did when him and Sharifa, is that's her name, Lisa aka Sharifa, I'm forgetting, but Hansi's from Mahalap. Anyway, as you already know, the boy is basically engaged, 65% or 75% engaged. Oh, sorry, married, 75% married. They've long been engaged for several months, just under a year. And then, I don't know how many weeks back, Patlo Makgadi, you name it, has happened. All the traditional stuff, I believe, is done. And the white wedding, if I heard correctly, is in October, if I heard correctly. The white wedding. And no, I don't know if you are invited or I'm invited. But I caught up with the boy. Hansi is, I'd say, an acquaintance. We used to be in the dance community together, so we know each other a little bit. What did you do to prepare, bro? And just the myths. I get it, he's a famous guy. So if there's anyone who should know about the hassle of, full DMs, all that stuff, and overcoming it to the point of being able to get married, it's him. So let's hear what he had to say about preparation that he and Miss Sharifa went through to get married.
1: So, Hansi, what up, man?
2: Good.
1: Straightforward and straight to the point. What are some of the things that young people overthink when it comes to marriage and relationships, serious relationships?
2: I think a lot of things, especially in Gebs, are normalized. I think a lot of things are normalized. From experience, because I just got engaged, a lot of people, baba nyetseng, baba sanyara, baba divositseng, molmo wana le ka ha kanyang ka teng and stuff like that. So some will tell you gore before when you are, you should do 1, 2, 3. I feel like papa ba thoba itsane ba le 2. So it's different for mongwe le mongwe, and relationships are going to be different. Gore na le baby yele ke rena re itseng ka ha what works for us. But the number one thing that fixes or getarinse hukotsa mathata is communication. Communication. I've seen a lot of things disappear, or a lot of problems disappear, because all I had to do was just say, yo, babe, sit down. I feel like 1, 2, 3, and then hakimu bulilitsi ka ke feelang ka teng ka so ke sa motshabi, cause na go tsedingwe rata go tshaba go dira ke feela gore ha o tshaba motho a gago, that's when mathata ka bontsi a tang. 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So I think hela all in all, hela in a nutshell, I can say communication is key.
1: Do you think your status in the music game and your popularity would ever intimidate her or make her feel some type of way? If not, how did you manage that and keep it from bothering your relationship?
2: I think from the get-go, Kirlor Ataloganya, she's in a relationship with Hansford Pemo Makgapatona, not Hansi. Although Hansi le Pemo ke motho le mongwe hela, but we I had to make her understand lene wa thaloganya gore ke mangko lapeng le gore ke mangko nthe. 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
1: Dango
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0: Hansford Hansi Mahapatona, those were wise and powerful words from the bro. Once again, congratulations, well done. All these keep us on our music taste or change. I was talking about the heartbreak songs about oh, padile, padi, padi, eh, bossy roba pillo, eh, bossy ling, sabosy ling, eh. So, what are you, Muloyolo, ling, semang mang, as a total root again? I guess so. Next time he releases a heartbreak song, we will hold him accountable because, as far as we know. The bro has finally become exactly what this song talks about. Hansi, with the song simply titled Happy. Sihamba Manje. Why don't you-

0: Hansi with a happy right here on Yaron FM. Always, always, always do yourself this one favor. I started doing it in 2012 and it works. Guard your happiness. How does that look? That looks like you simply refusing to allow anything to let you down. Throughout. I'm one of those people. When things happen, yes. When something angers me, I get angry. When something makes me sad, I get sad. But I have a consistent home in happiness. That is my default settings. When you see me anywhere and it's just an ordinary day, I'm excited, I'm full of life, I'm full of energy. And there are many ways to attain that. But the first one I want to teach you is just to decide. Just to decide, just like that. Just to wake up every day and say, I'm happy. Say it, speak it, act like it, smile, right? Be around things that make you happy. Do something every single day that just makes you happy. It's exactly 7:50. I want to jam you some awesome music. And then in the 8 o'clock hour, we have One Ole Kai. We're going to do a little throwback. So we'll do two. Yeah, we'll do two throwbacks and just talk about memories. And, you know, music is one of the most powerful things to relive memories. we're gonna make it a little bit interesting. I'm gonna play you a song and narrate how narrate where that song took me to and how difficult and the difficult places that song took me out of. And then I want to hear one of yours. I want to hear a song. It's no longer just a song. Every time you hear it, you travel in time. Okay, that's what we're doing on Ne Ole Kai. That'll be of course around 8:09. Okay. It'll be around 8:09, around about there. For now, I want to give you Dibaka. This song has been doing amazingly well, especially on our chart, which is the Yarana FM Y20. It's Lira together with Oratile, a song called Dibaka. Right after that, DJ Sean Lee is coming through with Drowning. Also expect Samantha Mogwe coming through with Oxygen. Expect Chris Brown. Expect Botshelo Ke Eng, a song by Trekkies and Molly, as well as DJ Problematic SA. Don't move a muscle. There's a lot of flame in the building. Yaruna FM.
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2: You slightly answered this question just now, but I'd really like to get confirmation. 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

Trekkies and Molly VX together with DJ Problematic SA as well as Dando Fella. Hey, my name is Televana. Hey, at the Trekkies and Molly VX. No. Shorten your name. The song is called Botshelo Ke Eng. And I was listening to it at an event some time back, a celebratory event. You know what I've been, and then I got to know the lyrics and was like, it's actually a sad song. It sounds like a song you'd sing after a funeral. Well, sorry, it's a sad song about losing someone. Why are we dancing and why are we happy? And then I thought to myself, oh yeah, kinda at the end of the day, whether it's a happy sounding sad song, music connects us with memories and connects us with feelings and emotions. And that's exactly what we're about to do right now on this feature that we call One Olekai, Varvas J in Afrikaans. And I want you to share with me one particular song, no matter what day it is, no matter what time it is, when that song comes on, you travel in time. 2026, August 3. It takes you back to some other year in the past where something has happened. It doesn't have to be something sad. The one I'm going to share is something sad. It can be something good. It can be something interesting. Maybe the song played the day of your graduation. Maybe it played the day of, you know, the day you lost someone, the day you received some sort of news, the day you won some money. Okay? So I want to quickly take you back. Can't believe I'm telling this story. I've told it before on Beats from Heaven, but hey, it's a sad story, but I'm just glad that it's over. That's why I'm able to share it. Any type of way, okay? Taking you back to 2016, long story short, I had a very difficult time fourth year. And there's a gentleman called Tadashi. He's a rapper. I listen to gospel kind of rap. So Tadashi dropped a song called Be Me. And there I am. I downloaded the song. And round about this time, I don't know if it's the same day I downloaded the song. Let me just quickly play the song. Then I'll tell you what happened. Hwadega 2016. Tadashi with Be Me. Now I'm comfortable listening to the song. Hey, why would... Pure trap song, but the memories, aye.

Okay, so that's just a short clip of the song. It's a trap song, I get it. It's a gospel sort of trap song. I downloaded it, and I think the following day, if not the same day, remember I was in a relationship, like a long one, three years relationship, something like that, almost 3 years. And I was crazy in love with the girl, and I thought she was crazy in love with me. I mean, she swears even till today, she says she was. Hey, la message only. I want to send a certain message via Facebook Messenger. I agree, she had a best friend in the relationship. We're in a relationship, she had a best friend. I also had a best friend, and yeah, without saying too much, you can guess exactly what the message was saying. Because time had been going on, banna, inappropriate, you know. Oh, today, like she would confess at least. At least she did me that favor, she would confess. Yeah, no, ish, I'm sorry, this happened, you know, we were too close, yada, yada, yada, yada. Ka gore na ke ne ke saka in certain things in the relationship, and that guy was, you know, he was more, he gave her more attention than I did, better communicator than me. Just that. Every other thing in the relationship, she preferred me. So, for you know, the 80-20 rule. Can send a message, aria, selo si diragetse. I spent years not being able to listen to that song. I spent years not being able to listen to this song up until I faced my fears. Trust me, I don't feel any hint of pain. We're cool, man. We're cool. We heal, we move on. So that's how we're doing it today on One Olekai, Varvas J. I want to know what awareness is. There a song that takes you back in time vividly, loudly, and clearly? Is there such a song? Is there such a song for you that takes you, whether you like it or not, as the song comes on, you know, the feeling.

Varvas J, where were you? Onolekai Ubugupi. +2673910166. Tell me the name of the song and where it takes you back in time. And in exactly 5 minutes, we're going to. I'm going to play a song, and then you tell me where you were and what you were doing when that song came in. We're starting with you, then we start with. Then we go to, over to me. You tell me your song, I play it. You tell me your story, and then I'm going to give you a track and ask you where it takes you back in time. Siyahamba manje. Soul Kid B-Dub featuring R.O.M. Mamati. Ewina.

0: Lovely song, man. Soul Kid B-Dub. Wow. It's a local Amapiano song. I think we've gotten better and better in Amapiano Mobutswana. There was a time where local Amapiano, I just hated it. I think it was trash. There was a time when local Amapiano, I just thought, nah, it's not working out. Up until the point where my friend from Durban is a dancer. Some local Amapiano songs. He didn't even know it was from Bots. He thought it was from SA. I think we've grown better. I'm talking about quality. I think we've grown better. Yes. One Olekai, Varvas J is where we are. I talked about a song and I just played it for you and told you where it took me. Can't believe I'm over all of that, man. Lebong Valentine Are La Jora Mr. T. 3 years. 3 years as a sip. I've dated for 5 years. Story for another day. Story for another day. Don't ask me anything else about that. Aruta Masaka on the WhatsApp line.
1: I feel like making love with you. Remix ya ti. I went some gigolik. I forgot for a second I came, but that should remind me of someone.
0: My brother. I will definitely play you that song. I just need to know the memory. I want to know what that song does to you. Pina thing, it was I where you is a guy. How am polela kan? O to get out that part. Mpolela gore ha ke ke tla dlal after you tell me gore ego is a guy. So coming up next is Tupac taking you back to, I believe it's 1996. Do For Love is the name of the song, and then we'll talk about the memories in just a moment.
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0: Iar în FM Live the Music, Tupac Shakur. The song is simply titled Do for Love. You've tried everything and you don't get love. That's interesting. You've tried everything and you don't get love. Ow, ora ore love e difficult mo kalo kalo. It's actually taking you back to 1998. Yeah, I said 96 earlier on. It's actually 98. From Tupac's second posthumous album, Are You Still Down? Posthumous means something that is done after someone passes, but was done while they were alive. Does that make sense? Yeah, something recorded while he's alive and released while, you know, after he's gone. What I can't wait for is for as many producers as possible to drop all ATI's posthumous music and albums and all. I don't know. Henke Bolaulana, Hani Bolaulana, out of just dropped all of it day by day. I'd gather all the producers, Baga ATI together, and gather them in one room and say, gents, hello, did you be 200? Resimula Rumpi and Omong Lemong. Drop. Done. Hello, Gori. They are not going to drop them in one day. Otherwise, drop them all in one day. You understand? Anyway, Do for Love, for me, is Tupac's best song. It's that song, man. 1998. It does have a lot of memories. But before we talk about the memories, I just want to let you know what it was, a sample. And one of the best samples of all time, the way it was done. The original song is by Bobby Caldwell, released in 1978. And it sounds something like this. Yes. It's that type of jam. Bobby Caldwell.
1: I guess you wonder where I've been.
0: And yes, someone else sampled it. TikTok.
1: I searched to find the love within. I came back to let you know.
0: Wait for the chorus. It's coming.
1: Thing for you, and I can't let go.
0: Let's go.

0: Re metse chorus hela be re hit. 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E kae? What you want to do for love. So yes, Bobby Caldwell, 1978, What You Won't Do For Love is the name of the song. So Tupac's song, this is where it takes me back to. This might reveal my age a little bit. Nekeleko preschoolung. Kombi ele one pula. One pula. I remember my dad's little brother, my uncle Alex. May his soul rest in peace. He would take me to school, which is, you know, my a preschool. And yo, those are just fun times. Those are fun times. I was quite a high energy kid. And Uncle Alex, he was basically our house, our I don't want to say babysitter, but something like that. And you know, he would hang out with us, would play games. I also remember another uncle of mine who's late as well, called Uncle Charlie. That's where I get my second name Charles from. And that's where the song "Do for Love" takes me. That's the era. 1998 is when it was dropped from Tupac's posthumous album, two years after his passing. Where were you in 1998? I know if you're a 2K, you've got no answer. But if you're a 1K like me, Arutor Nolekai in 1998 when Tupac's Do For Love dropped. And if you've got a memory with it or with any other song, please let me know. When brawa wapina yeah, I feel like making love to you. It's a story. How's no one's la story? Go zala pina. Se hamba manje. Mbalambi. Zwenshambi. Nswazi.
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5: Coming up next, one of the vibiest, one of the most talented, one of the most hard-working DJs in the country. He's none other than Gomz Wale Hippie, giving us what we call the No Cap Mix Volume 96. I'll be reading your WhatsApp messages right after this. It's not going to take too long, but I know it's going to rock you. Rock your socks off. Ewina. Gomz Wale Hippie, take us to the moon. Sehamba manje.

0: Gomz Wally Hippie giving us the No Cap Mix of Volume 96. Ewina. Ay, ay, ay, ay, ay, ay, ay. Obana Deep and Soulful House. How about our rata? Horaro macho. How about Sarati? Chances are we immature. Ewina. Thanks, brother. Gomz Wally Hippie. Doing an amazing job right here on No Cap on Yaron FM. It's exactly 8:59. Chine chibutsa gore Varvas J when Tupac's song Do For Love came out ka 1998. Like buile gore nengele ko preschoolung. Khombi le one pula. 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I remember Khombi just became one pula. One pula, one pula. 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Kombi ine ile one pula ka 1998 when Tupac dropped Do For Love. The thing about the good old days is you never realize when you are in the good old days. You realize when they are gone. Those are the good old days. But I promise you, better days are coming tomorrow in your life as well as in mine. Okay? That is not a fake promise or an empty promise. The more you keep believing and acting like you believe, everything in your life can line up and we go back to where we are supposed to go. Keep the faith and keep the hope, okay? Whatever it is you define as the good old days, they are ahead of you. They are the good new days. Hey, Brazil, I feel like making love to you. I can go with Samigela, but skeifi memory. Memory thing, okay, agar Masaka. What's this man's name? I think it's anyway. Arut the voice note orari. Arut.
1: Yeah. That song takes me back, Briar. It was 2012. My first lover.
0: Malobanyana.
1: Newlywin, the ladies in a room when I say it is a bigger joke that thing and eight. That was 2012, and I dated this about 5 years.
0: Oh my God!
1: So yeah, every time that song plays,
0: you remember
1: like Mokopola.
0: Oh bana! 5 years of lirying, my guy, eh? 5 years, gone to waste. Give him to Rilali, it's a can. Ah, it's in 5 years, Kahan. Aye, man. Okay, the song is coming up next, my brother. Taru, then we're voicing with you.
2: Eish, my G. You know, year 2008, I lost my best friend. He was schooling at Limco. I was schooling at BAC. They told me he died on a Tuesday. So it started hitting me on a Thursday night. Thursday morning. You know, that day, the only song that made sense, Nelly Tupac, Life Goes On.
0: I was listening
2: to that song the whole day. That time, it was hard. It was hard, my bro. Losing your best friend, the person you always spend time with, just disappears like that. As a hard goodbye. It's hard.
0: My brother. Yeah, ke life, my guy. Ke life. I'm not recurring. So tell you what, I'm going to play both tracks. Because life does go on. But first and foremost, my bro are a certain young lady, and she taught him A, B, C, D, E, F, G, G, G, G, G, G, unit. So for that sake, I don't know which remix you're referring to, my brother, but I'll play you that one. And then right after that, Tupac's Do For Love. Varvas J, Where Were You? This song is actually by Junior Jack, dating back to 2003. Ibido hele alogote, Love To You. The radio edit. Let's let my brother remember his woman. I don't know what about. Tell me this topic, my brother. 5 years is not child's play. Korare, no, none of you were toxic. I don't think one of you was toxic. Korare is something maybe different or small. Le kaoganetseng instead of for lalitsa le re ya rona FM tla no tlo cover le nyalo la me. I'm marrying the love of my life. Anyway, you will tell me the story if it's not too private. Junior Jack, I love to you right here on No Cap, Yaron FM. My name is Mr. T. Good evening to you. We're checking all the way to 10 p.m. Let's dance. Well, those who are not dancing, Angwana you, anime after me, Mr. T. Nyana.

0: Junior Jack, right here on the Yaron FM. Love to You is the name of the song, dedicated to my brother when he lost his tenegenity. Get it? Tenegenity? No? No? Yeah? Yeah, anyway, you get it. Hey, we were playing Varvas J on the Olekai, and my bro told me, in 2012, he was introduced to adulthood, to adulting. So, yeah, that was dedicated to you, my bro. Yeah. 5 years. Don't always feel like it's wasted, man. Sometimes maybe that 5 years, maybe you spent it in the best way possible. And, you know, we are just grateful for whatever lessons you learned in that relationship. It is what it is. And to my brother, Ronzi, your ring, you know, he has a song that reminds him of a very good friend of his, 2008, who lost his life. Yeah, man, these are things that happen. We can at least, the least or the best we can do is just cherish the memories, because these are our people. These are our people, and we are grateful that they did come into our lives, even though the time may have been cut short. But this one's dedicated to your late friend. May his soul rest in peace, brother.
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Tupac, life goes on. Yeah, yeah, yeah. Life does go on, man. Life does go on. We all have a story of someone close who just didn't make it through something. Maybe sickness, maybe something, mental health issues, car accident. That's the world we're living in, man. Life is this is borrowed time that we're on. All of us are on borrowed time. I lost a friend 4 years ago, and today I found out exactly what killed her. Imagine, I lost her in 2022, and I had thought something had happened. And today I found out it was something else, i.e. suicide. I don't have all the details, and I don't think I need them. It's okay. There's nothing we can do to change it, man. Just like I said, let's celebrate life more than mourning death. But yeah, it is 9:12 on Yarn FM, Live the Music. I've got a very important question for you. Coming through at, let's just say in 6 minutes, I'll ask you a very important, it's not inappropriate, it's just honest things that I have to talk about. And I gotta wangizorana when it comes to the truth, just like the name of the show is No Cap, I want to talk about it face to face, man to man, man to woman, whoever you are. So don't move a muscle. 267 Shea coming through with Kwalata. Also catch Ozzy F. Teddy with Ntate Elmo right after that with that beautiful, beautiful song after that called Monna Kwena. Turn it up. Yarn FM.

That's Aussie F Teddy Anale Ntate Elmo on that one. Monakwena is the name of the song. And yeah, this is more and more testimony or testament to how Aussie's life and music are changing. And this is the, I don't know if I should say Afro pop. He's added a little bit of a hint of love song, Afro beatingyana to his music. And Tota Hela Tota, I think it sounds nice. He's still a rapper, of course. He's always going to be bringing them bars. He even has a gospel song that he was featured on by Testify. I like the way his life is going, man. I like the way it's going. He'll be okay. He'll be okay. I don't believe he will ever relapse on all that stuff. But nonetheless, if you're a believer, let's pray for the man. Let's pray for the guy that, you know, God will straighten his path and keep the path straight. I like what he's doing so far, and I pray it's just maintained. You know, I see him in church every other Sunday. You know, he's got bookings on the weekend most of the time, but he does make a huge effort. His firstborn son. Now, the second-born son is still very young, but he comes through with his son a lot of the time, and it's so refreshing knowing what Aussie has been through in life and even what he's put himself through to be now making such a great turn. What do you think about his new music, the turn that he's putting? There's this Monakwena song we just heard, and the great hit, one of his first love songs that we got to know and love, Haunkitsi, produced by Fela.

0: I'll be honest. Every musician evolves, and if this is Ozzy's evolution, then I think it's going great. I think it's going great. Right. I said I had a question. Don't worry about the music. It'll come back. So I've been hanging out a lot with my niece. If you follow me online, I don't really post her much. But she's a content creator in her own right. So, and occasionally you'll see me in her content. Her name is Foreign. We've been spending a lot of time just chilling, hanging out, and talking a lot about life. I learn something new every day about Matuke. The lifestyle and everything. The weird things they eat and drink, the things they watch. She listens to... Agimo's also favorite genre, K-pop. I listen to K-pop. Like, what is K-pop? No, it's pop from Korea. They have a unique way in Korea that they do pop. I was like, oh, okay. And I always ask her these questions because, remember, Runama 1K, I'm a 90s kid. When we became teenagers, a lot of stuff about us was new to the previous generation. And they had to adjust, you understand? And we sort of started the revolution, toxic treatment from elders, abuse, which was wrapped around in discipline. No, I'm disciplining you. Kande moto wako abuse. We started rejecting such things. But Matuke seemed a whole lot more fervent in rejecting abuse, in insisting on their own way of living life. Bona hela gore maloba when prices tsa kombi di increasewa, they had a strike. It was primarily Matuke who did that. And according to a lot of people, I don't know the facts, and we'll never know. There are those who believe already puso a change you like Matuke. Yeah, there are those who believe that the voting that happened in 2024, I don't know. We can only suspect that that's true. We'll never go look at the voters' cards because we don't have them. If you're listening to me right now, either if we're now Lituke or you are close to a Lituke, okay, I want us to talk about the transition, the different kind of life that they live, such that Ronar khona go batlhaloganye and live in peace with them. So kokerekeng ke tsanang my mam rutina rera some weeks back, and she was explaining what her firstborn daughter, who's also a 2K, finds it perfectly normal when it's dinner time. Let's say it's 7 p.m. or 8 p.m. and it's dinner time. Food has been served. She takes her plate and goes to her room. Aba itotlala mo roomung, aba retsa music, aba ja, ale one. Ba bangwe ba le ko dining roomung, kana ko sitting roomung, wherever they're eating. Apparently, that's one of the very normal things that Matuke are comfortable with. Runama 1K, we knew gore, dinner time, we sit at the table, mongwe rapela dijo, and then we eat. And Matuke just seem to be very free-spirited. They don't believe in 8-to-5 jobs. Some don't even believe in degrees. Some... the things that they do, and I'm just like freaked out. Like, what did you just say? Like, what does that mean? There's a lot. Anyway, so Yaron FM took to the socials to ask around what it is about Matuke that we, my 1K, and all the generations could figure out. When I hold Matuke, I want to start with you. Send me a voice note on +267 391 1066. What's unique to you as a Lituke that you wish we, the rest of us, could understand about you so we can get along?
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0: Hey, it's the first time I hear this song, huh? It's the first time I hear this song. Styx, Anale Gingerstone, Gin and Juice is the name of the song. Juaneda Moyaron FM, Live the Music. I repeat, Kilan Zagi Udra, and I'm sold. I've been seeing Gingerstone, Abuki, Wakobo, SAE, Aberakalebo, Kelvin Momo, Lebo Kabza, The Small. Great and crazy things and mighty things are happening in her life. And I must say, she deserves every last thing. Just based on her voice alone, she deserves it. She's doing well. And may she continue to shine the flag high. I know a lot of people are assuming she's South African. I'm certain. I guess you wanted to comment that thing. I'm sure. They're probably just assuming she's one of them. Anyway, story for another day. 9:30. Topic of discussion. What should my 1K know about my 2K? What do my 1K need to learn about my 2K? Because they live differently. It's like we're on two different planets, really. I'm pretty sure there are a lot. I'm pretty sure ibila habarili tali their grandparents, right? Or parents who are just elderly. You know, maybe people are their children in their 40s and that child is only 2K. Hey, it must be real in the house. The way they do things, the way they think. Lipuanyan has a way. Slang yabone. How the aura farming. Hey. Anyway, we'll get to that in a moment. Let me just get into these comments. Yaron FM took to the socials to just ask around. What should my 1K and all the other older generations know about you and how you are living? Speta Pako says, we are old souls who are stuck in young people's bodies. Is that true? Huh? My 2K are old souls stuck in young people's bodies. Okay. I don't even know Barati from TikTok, the one who does a lot of content about economics. I wish I had her weigh in on this conversation. Anyway, I'll do the conversation again. Hela, kenaleni. Bonse Mabebe says, we are not lazy, right? We are adapting. Bagolo sometimes think we don't want to work hard, but the truth is we're hustling differently. Digital skills, side hustles, content creation, and flexible careers. Hard work today doesn't always look like sweating in the sun. Mental health matters. For us, depression, anxiety, and burnout are real. We want Bagolo to see that. You must be strong isn't always enough. Talking openly about struggles doesn't mean weakness. We should be honest and say this generation of my 2K, my Gen Z and going forward, they are the most aware, at least in my observation, they are the most aware of mental health. Sometimes I even worry, maybe they sometimes overdo it and talk too much about mental health and hide behind mental health when sometimes it's just being childish and lazy. I don't know. But if they're pretending and exaggerating, then that's a problem. Mihela, honing away habone about mental health, about depression, about these different disorders, the mind, all of that is good. And I applaud that. Okay. So that was Buntle's comment. We've got a comment here from Banyaladzi Sihamba. And Banyaladzi says, they must understand that we are a sad generation and we're also born with anger. Sad generation born with anger. I wonder why. Why are you sad when, in my opinion, today's lifestyle is happier than what the 80s kids, the 70s kids, and even the 90s kids faced? What do I mean? Oppression was more acceptable in the past than now. Any kind of oppression. If you imagine you were 10 years old in the year 1975, or both bits until you break a bone, where do you go? There was no Bonella back then. There was no all these organizations. You couldn't report to anywhere. Like, keep it going, keep it moving. That's according to, you know, my uncles and elders, more family. That's how they lived back then. You needed your husband. If you're a married woman, you needed your husband in order to open a bank account. There was a lot of oppressive nyana stuff going on. So why are you a sad generation? Lady TikTok is all nuts and yeah. Lebohang Valentine on the WhatsApp line is saying, Matuke Bariseba Lebo ChatGPT. They vent to chatbots. My niece told me that ChatGPT knows everyone in their house. Oh my gosh, that doesn't sound good. That doesn't sound good. I watched a video about AI, was it yesterday or the day before? One of the videos, actually watched a couple of videos. One of them was by Elon Musk. The other one was by the guy who invented AI. The guy who invented AI, the guy who supposedly invented AI, rather, he claims it's got a mind of its own and he didn't actually invent it. I don't know. The way he was saying it was weird. Ari, he made something and then that something evolved into AI, sort of. Don't worry. Listen to Beats from Heaven every Sunday morning, 6 to 10 a.m. One of these days, we'll chop up that issue and really, really figure out, is there anything spiritual about AI? Is there anything evil about AI? Technology, all those things. One day we'll talk about it. Two more comments. This is us finding out from Matuki what it is that they wish they knew. Sorry, what is it that they wish the rest of us, biasing Matuki, knew about them? What do you wish the older generation knew? Okay. Got a comment here from Lechekila Mohelo. I like that name. Love that name. The last Lekete. The last hip-hop head. Lechekila Mohelo. And Lechekila Mohelo says, nothing. We're just human beings just like the rest of them. Different times, sure. But we're not anything special. Different times means accessibility to a lot of things. Faster modes of transport, internet. Haruna, Khaisa Tolele, rural urban migration. We are born in the urban. You can imagine. Rebatole Jwala. As to wish or hope, but Zadi should understand that. Nah, fam. They should continue, try and instill discipline here and there, and we'll listen. I like the honesty. Lechekilabohelo just says, well, no, nothing extremely different about us. Just discipline us like any other generation. Okay, fair enough, because you're saying it from your perspective. My question then becomes, are you sure that the way My 70, the way they raised us, would it be good if we raised our Matuki like that? And would there be any advantage or disadvantage to doing that? That's just a question rhetorically. Moving on, last but not least, I'll read one or two. Comment here, Muto are har khale melora ipolaya. Ow. Yeah. I don't think, quote that, if that's true, I know you mean it, I know you're speaking in parabole. I know you're exaggerating. In hyperbole, yes. I know you're speaking in hyperbole. But if that's true to any extent, then the joke is on you as Matuki, because Alisa Khalimelwe, what's your future going to be like? Yes. We are going to talk about what psychology says. Remember, whenever you talk about issues to do with the human mind and the human spirit, you need to ask professionals what they see, what are the differences they see as they counsel and as they research and study young people as life goes on. You can't expect from a psychological level or a little 2K, little 1K, because some parents out there have both. Maybe they have one child who was born in 98, the other one was born in 2008. You can't expect them to be raised the same way and then it works. So let's head over to the world of psychology to hear what psychologists say about how to raise Gen Z kids. Psychologists are the most slept on. For me, they're one of the most slept on professions in healing the world, changing the world going forward. So, according to psychologists, this is just an analytical summary, right? Taken from Google. It says, listen to this. Psychologists recommend raising Gen Z kids by balancing emotional validation with gradual independence. Okay? This is according to a site called Simple Psyche. Okay? As well as another one called whereparentstalk.com. I repeat, raising Gen Z kids by balancing emotional validation with gradual independence. Before I continue reading, what I understand by that statement is balance some of the things that we got go the old school, so to speak. That's the gradual independence part. There are some times where you have to take your hand off the child and let them learn the hard way. You understand? There are times when you shouldn't give them money. The times when you shouldn't hold their hand in something more lifing. And at the same time, emotional validation. Check on them psychologically. Take them to professionals. Love them softly. You understand? Okay. And I'm just going to read two of the points because it's a very long article. Fostering emotional resilience. That's the first topic. Number one, Yari, you must validate feelings first. Validate their feelings because feelings are real. Even if the reason behind those feelings is a little bit haywire or invalid or just frivolous. I get it. Validate the feelings first. And it says, listen without judgment. Prioritize connection before correction. I'm going to say that again because it's nice and it's a strong point. Yari, listen without judgment. This is how an athlete and has an issue of any kind. Prioritize connection before correction. Prioritize connection before correction. Focus more on connecting with your child than connect with the child. Let them understand you and let you understand them. Step by step. You correct them as time goes on. I'll never forget a family member of mine, her long-lost dad, came to her house for the first time. And then more than 30 years, Basakopan. And the dad was very traditional. Guess what he said? First things first, Abakopan, before they even thoroughly greeted each other. Imagine. Anyway, that's a story in itself. Last but not least, avoid overprotection. Avoid overprotection. I've seen this too many times when you fear too much for a child and you overprotect them. They get into their adulthood. You're still taking care of them materially. You're not giving them space to make mistakes, learn the hard way, and grow for real. And it says here, allow safe but unsupervised problem solving so kids do not develop fragility or anxiety. Avoid overprotection. This is all coming from what psychologists say about how to raise Matuke in this generation, in 2026. Latela Lagaro on +2673911066. What are you doing differently as a parent of a 2K, as an older brother, as an uncle, as a cousin, or some sort of caretaker?
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0: Class, together with Bax, and on this one, The Best Things is the name of the song. I love the track. I love the bounce on it. I also love the way it was marketed. You need to remember something about music, especially how or artist, you're hoping to become an artist one day. How can you know a song isn't just a song? The marketing strategy behind the song is all the difference sometimes. You can have a great song, poor marketing strategy, and then or vice versa. You can have a great marketing strategy. Usually the great marketing strategy makes the song seem great. But by all means, a song must have both great marketing and great vibe. It's exactly 9:50. This is where I get to say goodbye to you. Yo, what a fun seat this is. This is a lovely time. Spending with you on No Cap, 7 p.m. to 10 p.m. Kat must be having a great time. I envy her. It's just nice. I guess what I got over you. Can I get what? This is something nice. Not that I don't enjoy my show. My show is early in the morning at 6 a.m. on Sunday, but this is something on this show. Huh? This is something nice. You can follow me across all social media if you'd like to check out my content. I make lots of it. Mr. TEE267 on TikTok. Tata, just follow me on TikTok. The rest, it's fine. No need. Just follow me on TikTok. I mean, you probably already follow me on Facebook anyway. I'm trying to build TikTok and take it more seriously. Lebong Valentine coming through saying, is that why you invade our space every Thursday? Not really. I invade your space because Kat is just my guy. Kat Kalidak. That's just why. Hence why it's not just Thursdays. I could come through on a Tuesday, on a Monday, jalo jalo. And yeah, you'll be hearing more of me, I guess, Sunday morning, 6 a.m. Otherwise, it's on the socials. Hey, I need to get home. I've got a large jar of water I need to down. I had gone for a jog before I came here. So I need to down a lot of water and sleep. Pray for me, just like I'm praying for you. See you Sunday. Chadibe, Sefare, Machanin. 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

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chibi, chibi chibi, chibi chibi, chibi chibi, chibi chibi, chibi chibi, chibi chibi, chibi chibi, chibi chibi, chibi chibi, chibi chibi, chibi chibi, chibi chibi, chibi chibi, chibi chibi, chibi 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

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chibi chibi chibi chibi chibi chibi chibi chibi chibi chibi chibi chibi chibi chibi chibi chibi chibi chibi chibi chibi chibi chibi chibi chibi chibi chibi chibi chibi chibi chibi chibi chibi chibi 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